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1: I'm Daniel Brewer with your local news and sport. Australia Post is calling on community organisations across the Wimmera Valley to apply for its community grants program. General Manager, Community and Stakeholder Engagement, Nikki Tracy, says all the details can be found on their website.
2: Applications are open from the 9th of June until the 6th of July, and there's further information on the eligibility criteria and how to apply on the Australia Post website.
1: Today is Thank A First Responder Day, an opportunity to say thank you to those who go above and beyond the call of duty for our community. In sport, the Horsham and District Falcons will be back in action this Sunday when they host the Warrnambool Wolves in a Southwest Under-17 soccer clash. That's the latest local news and sport.
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3: Your forecast across the Wimmera today: cloudy, very high chance of showers, becoming less likely late this morning. Northwesterly winds up to 25 k's. Tomorrow, partly cloudy, chance of morning fog, light winds, top of 17. For Friday, partly cloudy, slight chance of a shower, light winds, northeasterly up to 25 k's, top of 19. And for Saturday, cloudy, very high chance of showers, most likely in the morning, northeasterly winds up to 30 k's, top of 17. Your tops for today: Horsham 17, Stall and Ararat 15.
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Oscar Med K with a bit of Khalid in there too. Mix music that makes you feel good. It is Kayla here for your Wednesday morning. Olivia Rodrigo, she's coming out with a new album very soon and I'm super excited about it. You've got Drop Dead, the latest from that, new album. And then you've got Elton John and Britney Spears too. But first, making his way to our backyard in late October, November, Harry Styles, American Girls, mix

0: You're on the station that plays music that's going to make you feel good. 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And what'll make you feel extra good is if you get down to, well, Bunnings Horsham, Sunday, June 28, because Phoenix Animal Rescue, the people that help out, well, some well-needed, loved animals, they're actually hosting a barbecue. Now, you can grab a snag to help this volunteer-run animal rescue group. Every little bit counts towards housing and rehoming dogs and cats. And if you want to, well, bring along your 10-cent recyclable containers, you can donate them to Phoenix as well, so that they can, you know, put all the feed in for all of the animals as well. For more info, go to the Phoenix Facebook page, Phoenix Animal Rescue. They're hosting a bit of a barbecue fundraiser at Bunnings Horsham, June 28. Mix.
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0: 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In the mornings, you hear from the morning crew with Gabby and Dan. Now, I'm pleased to say that I don't think I've ever given myself a home... No, I take that back. During COVID, yeah, I sure have. But when did it go wrong for Caitlin?
1: Well, we were... shearing this pet sheep.
2: And, I'm so regional. This is great.
3: 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Yes, go on.
1: And my partner was holding the sheep, and I jokingly got, because they were the big sheep clippers, I didn't think that they would pick up his hair. I thought it would be, got a big patch out the front of his head.
3: So you looked at the sheep clippers and thought, I'll give this a go on him.
1: Yep. Okay, and then we had our son's year six graduation the next night, so he had to try and get it fixed because they cut it as short as they could, but he still had a square at the top of his head.
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0: Jelly Roll, Liar, Mix, music that makes you feel good. 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
6: 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Australia Post is calling on community organisations across the Wimmera Valley to apply for its community grants program. General Manager, Community and Stakeholder Engagement, Nikki Tracy, says all the details can be found on their website.
7: Applications are open from the 9th of June until the 6th of July, and there's further information on the eligibility criteria and how to apply on the Australia Post website.
6: Today is Thank A First Responder Day, an opportunity to say thank you to those who go above and beyond the call of duty for our community. In sport, the Horsham and District Falcons will be back in action this Sunday when they host the Warrnambool Wolves in a Southwest Under-17 soccer clash. That's the latest local news and sport.
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8: Your forecast across the Wimmera today: cloudy, very high chance of showers, becoming less likely late this morning. Northwesterly winds up to 25 k's. Tomorrow, partly cloudy, chance of morning fog, light winds, top of 17. For Friday, partly cloudy, slight chance of a shower, light winds, northeasterly up to 25 k's, top of 19. And for Saturday, cloudy, very high chance of showers, most likely in the morning. Northeasterly winds up to 30 k's, top of 17. Your tops for today: Horsham 17, Stawell and Ararat 15.
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Hozier, Too Sweet Mix, music that makes you feel good. Paul Carraher, he is setting up right now for the chat between myself and Lauren about the weekly advertiser. Will it be a good one, Carrots? Beautiful, lots of sport, just the way he likes it. Well, more details after Taylor.

0: FM, music that makes you feel good. It is Kayla here with Lauren from the Weekly Advertiser. 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Lauren, what's going down?
1: Hello, Kayla.
0: Hello. It was raining this morning. I woke up and I was like, oh, I don't want to get out of bed, but I am talking to Lauren today about the paper, so I may as well get up.
1: I'm glad I inspired you.
0: Thank you. Now, as we will take a look at the front cover, we do have The Art of Football. We did have Michael Wilson, non-related to me. He has double L's in his last name, so not related. But a fantastic photographer that was showcased at the Horsham Regional Art Gallery. But it is inside the paper that we want to know more about this festival win, National Award. Tell me about it.
1: That's right. So Burundi Gadjin Land Council has won a national award for their Watchabolic Nations Festival at Dimboola last year.
0: Amazing stuff. Look at that. Wonderful. Yeah,
1: such great recognition for what was a huge festival. Lots of work, hard work went into it by various Aboriginal groups in our region. And yeah, it's really... just recognition for what they've done.
0: And amazing for that festival to now continue. Now knowing they've got this award as well, having that backing, always going to be back bigger, stronger. Look at them go. Amazing.
1: Let's hope so. We've also got heaps of stories this week on the King's Birthday Honours. I keep going to say Queen's birthday because I'm still not used to having a king. But, so we've had lots of recognition in our region and we've got separate stories on each of the recipients. We've been seeing lots of comments on our Facebook posts about it as well and lots of people in our community are just thrilled for the people who have been recognised.
0: Joyce, Jeff and Jane.
1: That's
0: something
1: right.
0: About having a J at the start of your name makes you get an OAM. It's a shame I'm like one letter off. I'm okay. You're an L. We're hanging around.
1: We're not
0: going to
1: make it.
0: We're not going to make it. It was lovely meeting. I've met Jeff before and he is a darling. So it's wonderful to see those comments come through, especially also for Joyce and Jane. So bless them. Amazing stuff.
1: That's right. And we've also on the next page, Peter Irving from... Eden Hope, he was also recognised with the Australian Fire Service Medal. So there's a nice little story on that as well.
0: So heartwarming, wonderful. You can find those stories on page 5 and 7. But as we flick to the back, well, it's all about the gals. That's the way we like it. All about the gals. Well, of course, the silver medal at the country champs for the volleyball for the gals. And then we also had the women's Bulldogs actually come and visit us as well.
1: That's right. So on late last week, the AFLW Bulldogs came up to Horsham for a community camp. They go to Ballarat, which is sort of the Bulldogs' second home these days. But first time they've come up to Horsham, and I spoke to one of their players, Al Bennett, and she was just rapt to be here. She was said, you know, how great it was to get out to the schools and how appreciative they were to have them visit their schools. And then they had an open training session at Coghlan Park on Friday afternoon, and lots of kids and Bulldogs fans got along to that as well.
0: Amazing stuff. You can find the write-up about that one on page 51. And of course, yes, check out our gals that won silver at the volleyball champs. Lauren, always a pleasure. You can pick up the latest edition of the Weekly Advertiser today. Two Store Road, your letterbox, selected retailers, or of course, theweeklyadvertiser.com.au. Lauren, thank you so much.
1: Thanks, Kayla.
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0: X-Ray Mix, music that makes you feel good. We are home to the Morning Crew with Gabby and Dan, and the team are asking, well, when have you done a home haircut that went a bit wrong? And of course, when you give the kids the scissors, well, yeah, sorry to Lauren this morning.
1: Lauren, what went wrong with home hairdressing?
2: Well, I went out for a girls' night and left my two children home with my partner.
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0: Fall Out Boy makes music that makes you feel good. Yeah, more of that thanks to Silverchair in the next hour, plus your old school lunch, old school music and Hugh Doc. So what more could you want? Keep it here.
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10: I'm Daniel Brewer with your local news and sport. The campaign against Victoria's controversial Emergency Services and Volunteers Fund levy is set to intensify, with CFA volunteers and farmers across the Wimmera-Mallee preparing to rally in Bendigo on Sunday. CFA Volunteers Group President John Houston says those on the front line are often supplying their own equipment.
11: It just doesn't make sense to me. They're the ones that do the work, yet they've got to pay the lion's share of the levy, and half of them have got to supply their own equipment.
10: Emergency Management Commissioner Tim Weebush visited the fire-affected communities on Friday, meeting with residents and seeing the progress being made as recovery efforts continue. In sport, the Horsham Saints will be looking to hold on to top spot with a victory as they host Imbula this Saturday. That's the latest local news and sport.
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13: Your local forecast for the Wimmera for the rest of the afternoon. Cloudy with winds heading northwesterly up to 25 k's. Tomorrow partly cloudy, a chance of morning fog and light winds, a top of 17. Friday partly cloudy, a chance of showers and light winds, a top of 19. And Saturday cloudy, a high chance of showers in the morning and winds heading northeasterly, a top of 17.
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13: And currently, it's 16 degrees.
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Coldplay, Viva La Vida on Mix FM's Old School Lunch, a Wednesday afternoon, and Hugh Doc bringing you the old school hits. Good Charlotte on the way, followed by the Choir Boys, but now it's Beyonce, Irreplaceable.

0: M's Old School Lunch continuing inside five as we throw it back to 2008. What a collab. T.I. and Rihanna picked up a couple of MTV awards for this track, a former number three in Australia. Live Your Life coming up inside five, followed by Blink 182 on Mix FM.
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0: 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Michael Bublé, haven't met you yet. 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

0: Akon and Eminem wrapping up Mix FM's Old School Lunch, but up after 1 o'clock, we go back to 2025 for Sabrina. 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
8: 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Australia Post is calling on community organisations across the Wimmera Mallee to apply for its community grants program. General Manager, Community and Stakeholder Engagement, Nikki Tracy, says all the details can be found on their website.
9: Applications are open from the 9th of June until the 6th of July, and there's further information on the eligibility criteria and how to apply on the Australia Post website.
8: Today is Thank A First Responder Day, an opportunity to say thank you to those who go above and beyond the call of duty for our community. In sport, the Horsham and District Falcons will be back in action this Sunday when they host the Warrnambool Wolves in a Southwest Under-17 soccer clash. That's the latest local news and sport.
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10: Your forecast across the Wimmera today. Cloudy, very high chance of showers, becoming less likely late this morning. Northwesterly winds up to 25 k's. Tomorrow, partly cloudy, chance of morning fog, light winds, top of 17. For Friday, partly cloudy, slight chance of a shower, light winds, northeasterly up to 25 k's, top of 19. And for Saturday, cloudy, very high chance of showers, most likely in the morning. Northeasterly winds up to 30 k's, top of 17. Your tops for today, Horsham 17, Stull and Ararat 15.
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13: And currently, it's 16 degrees.
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14: Oh boy.

The Living End, White Noise on Mix FM, the music that makes you feel good. And the NBA Finals have gotten very, very interesting now after a thrilling Game 3, which I'll give you more on after a former number one. But now it's Miles Smith and Noel.

0: The former number one from Rose and Bruno Mars, APT, on Mix FM, and the San Antonio Spurs have made it a series after winning Game 3 of the NBA Finals against the New York Knicks, 115-111. The Spurs' 7'5" centre, Victor Wembanyama, scoring 32 points, an insane game from the big fella. I do feel a bit bad for those Knicks fans, though. The cheapest ticket to get into Madison Square Garden was $7,000 American. That is insane. I guess when you love your sports team, you do whatever it takes to go see them live. Game 4, very, very important now. I think the winner of that one will end up winning the series, and it kicks off tomorrow at 10:30. I cannot wait to see the result of Game 4 between the Spurs and the Knicks tomorrow. More music that makes you feel good. Lady Gaga and Doechii, Inside 5.
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Are you gonna be my girl? 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

0: 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Just come be the man I need. Tell me you got something to give. I want it. Olivia Dean with her former number one. I cannot wait for her tour of Australia later in the year. Man I Need coming up after local headlines and a weather update on Mix FM.
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5: I'm Daniel Brewer with your local news and sport. The campaign against Victoria's controversial Emergency Services and Volunteers Fund levy is set to intensify, with CFA volunteers and farmers across the Wimmera preparing to rally in Bendigo on Sunday. CFA Volunteers Group President John Houston says those on the front line are often supplying their own equipment.
6: It just doesn't make sense to me. They're the ones that do the work, yet they've got to pay the lion's share of the levy, and half of them have got to supply their own equipment.
5: Emergency Management Commissioner Tim Weebush visited the fire-affected communities on Friday, meeting with residents and seeing the progress being made as recovery efforts continue. In sport, the Horsham Saints will be looking to hold on to top spot with a victory as they host Imbula this Saturday. That's the latest local news and sport.
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7: Your forecast across the Wimmera today: cloudy, very high chance of showers, becoming less likely late this morning. Northwesterly winds up to 25 k's. Tomorrow, partly cloudy, chance of morning fog, light winds, top of 17. For Friday, partly cloudy, slight chance of a shower, light winds, northeasterly up to 25 k's, top of 19. And for Saturday, cloudy, very high chance of showers, most likely in the morning. Northeasterly winds up to 30 k's, top of 17. Your tops for today: Horsham 17, Stawell and Ararat 15.
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9: It's 17 degrees at the moment.
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0: 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California Love, the music that makes you feel good, continues inside five with a man who released his fourth studio album back in March this year and had Australia in a frenzy. Kiss All The Time, Disco Occasionally, and this one, the lead single from Harry Styles. My sister and my cousin have got tickets to his show later in the year, and they are pumped. Aperture coming up inside five, along with more hits on Mix FM.
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0: on Mix FM. Gabby Dan and the Morning Crew return tomorrow from 6 Mad Minute, played just after 8 o'clock. The easiest way to get $1,000. All you got to do, answer 10 questions in 60 seconds, and I'll make it even easier. I've got a bonus question and answer coming up after more hits, including the newest single from Gracie Abrams. Lead single from her upcoming album set for release this time next week. Hit the Wall coming up inside 5 on Mix.
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1: The Morning Crew's Mad Minute Bonus Question and Answer for tomorrow is, which chocolate bar is the global bestseller? 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So that's tomorrow's Mad Minute Bonus Question. I'm off for the afternoon. 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
10: Your local forecast for the Wimmera for the rest of the afternoon. Cloudy with winds heading northwesterly up to 25 k's. Tomorrow partly cloudy, a chance of morning fog and light winds, a top of 17. Friday partly cloudy, a chance of showers and light winds, a top of 19. And Saturday cloudy, a high chance of showers in the morning and winds heading northeasterly, a top of 17.
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10: It's 17 degrees at the moment.
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0: Jen on the
1: Carrie Bickmore
2: and Tommy Little.
1: This is Carrie and Tommy.
3: Yeah. Yes, welcome to your Wednesday afternoon. It is a big show.
4: Not just any Wednesday. No. It is Time Game Jackpot.

0: $10,000 in cold hard cash is hopefully going to get given away on today's show. 5 seconds of your life is all we need. Producer Kieran has already got his hand up to get involved.
1: Yeah.
2: I'm going to let us play twice.
1: What?
3: Back to back games.
1: Oh, are you serious?
3: Yeah, everybody knows.
1: What if it goes off in the first one?
0: Play again.
2: Keep going.
3: Oh, my God. What a roll of the
2: I'll
3: dice.
2: I'll take it back to $5,000, but we'll play again.
0: Nah.
1: Wow.
0: Nah.
1: I reckon
0: we're going
1: double it up.
0: Double tens.
4: Guys, you know what happens when
2: You're
4: we do weird stuff
2: boss.
4: With the time game, though? It goes off.
0: Yeah, it does go off.
4: Remember when Carrie tripled it?
0: Yep, we got by $30,000.
1: Are you serious?
0: It is, yep, and the bosses didn't know.
1: Oh, they'd be so furious.
0: Nah, we doctored from her pay. She didn't even notice. It was fine.
1: Day's
3: you just
1: back.
3: Had to work an extra 5 minutes.
0: We have a huge show coming up. I'll be honest about what's coming up next. I think I might have a superpower.
1: Oh.
0: And I'm going to put it to the test. Okay. It involves a crystal ball. It involves any questions, if you're listening, that you might have. I'm here to answer them. We do that next.
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0: Wednesday, Arvo. It's Carrie and Tommy. The time game is back today, but it is worth double.
1: $10,000. Pretty good.
2: Am I doing it twice, Karen?
1: Yep. And if it goes off once, we're giving away the same amount again.
2: Yep.
1: Ooh. Better believe it. Yep. He's dumbfounded, yep. Which means he agrees.
2: Yep.
1: And somehow we can trick up that footage of you shaking your head and turn it into a nod. Thank you, AI.
2: Yep.
1: Good for something. Lauren Barry, I've got a question for you.
2: Go, please.
1: Do you believe in the shinning?
2: Absolutely.
1: Yes.
2: Yeah, I think I have it.
1: Do you?
2: Yes, I do. This I've had dreams that come that have had happened.
1: You've manifested that have happened. Well, give us an example, one of the bigger ones.
2: They involve death, unfortunately.
1: Oh, you dream that people die and then they die?
2: It happened twice.
1: Was the person old?
2: Well, yeah.
1: Yeah. And were they dying?
2: No. Actually, yes.
1: Yeah.
2: But they died when I had the dream.
1: Oh.
2: I have the shinning.
1: Yes. Well, I've often thought, because you hear the term psychic medium thrown around a lot, and now I've often thought that I have a bit of a, like you, a bit of a sixth, which, how do you say?
2: Sixth sense.
3: No, you said fully sixth sense.
1: A sick sense, bro.
3: Yeah.
2: Well, you're a fellow Pisces. We're two Pisces. We are naturally intuitive.
1: Yes, we are.
2: Mm-hmm.
1: And I thought there's all this talk about psychic mediums and people go and see them to get in touch with people from the other side. And also the psychic medium tends to know things about the person before the person has even said them out of their human mouths.
2: Yeah.
1: And I thought, what would be better than a psychic medium? What about a psychic large?
2: That makes sense. Yeah.
1: Who doesn't want something bigger than a medium? Am I right?
3: He knows.
1: So I
3: he's already channeling.
1: So in one of the first, I told producer Kieran, I want a crystal ball for this because I'm going to put my psychic large abilities to the test. Give us a call, 131060, if you want to get involved, and I'll see how much I can tell you about your own life.
2: Wow.
1: Yeah, thanks, audience member.
2: This is really exciting.
1: And so I asked him to order me a crystal ball. And have a look. I was just picturing a big thing that I can wrap my hands around. Have a look at my.
3: It's this tiny.
4: I didn't read the Amazon listing.
3: Crystal ball.
2: Is it a snow globe?
1: No, it's not even that. It's the size of a marble. At first, I know we shouldn't judge based on size alone, but at first I was embarrassed.
2: As you should be.
1: And then I realised in photos I will look even larger.
2: Wow.
1: Yeah. Lauren.
2: Yes.
1: Would you like me to start? Would you like to be my first?
2: I would love to. So I don't give you anything about myself? I just sit down?
1: I know nothing about you.
2: Okay.
1: Okay, so just having a look here. You can do my little balls here and just hang on back at you. Just back into my ball.
2: Yeah.
1: Okay. I'm picking up there's something that misses you.
2: Oh.
1: Yeah. Yeah, is there something you miss at the moment?
2: Yes, I think so.
1: Like you might not have seen in probably hours, but something that you keep very close to you.
2: Yeah, yeah.
1: Is it furry?
2: Well, I wouldn't say furry, but
1: covered in fur.
2: Yes, I suppose he's covered in fur. Yeah, he's covered in fur.
1: Yeah, so it's a man. You're really getting caught up on that.
2: Okay, sorry.
1: What I call a skeptic.
2: Oh.
1: A heathen. A witch.
3: A heretic.
2: Are you a witch?
1: I'm a witch too.
2: Yeah, yeah.
1: We're both fellow witches.
2: Yes.
1: It's either your dog or your mum. Is it your dog or your mum?
2: Well, my mum, probably, I wouldn't say she's furry. She'd probably slap me across the face, but.
1: But covered in a fine fur. Ooh. Like if the light was hitting her from behind, would you get a little mustachio?
2: No, I don't think
1: then
2: so.
1: Then I believe it's your dog, Noni.
2: Oh my
1: Congratulations.
2: God. He's missing me?
1: He's missing you.
2: I have to leave. Wow, you're so good at this.
1: Would you like to know, what else would you like to know? Do you have a question for me?
2: Psychic large Tommy.
1: Yeah, thank you.
2: How?
1: Just call me large Tommy.
2: Okay, large Tommy. How am I going to get my couch out of my apartment when I have to move house?
1: This is fantastic. Just let me look at the ball. Look at my little balls, give it a little roll around, back at you.
2: Yeah.
1: Back at the ball, back at you. Well, and I've got news for you.
2: Oh, good.
1: You're not.
2: He's good. He's really good.
1: You're just going to leave it. Like you've left a lot of parties in your life. You're going to smoke bomb and walk away and assume that's a problem for someone else.
2: That sounds like me, actually. He's very, very good.
0: What a weight off your shoulders.
2: Phew.
0: Now you don't have to worry about it.
1: Yes. Yeah. Jesse.
0: Oh. Yes.
1: Yeah. I'm sensing someone else in your life.
0: Oh.
1: Someone. Recently, was there a big event, a big kind of thing, a celebration?
0: Yeah.
1: And you do attend it. You do. Hang on. What is that? Not eyeball do. But I do. Did you get married recently?
0: I did.
2: Oh, my God. He's so good.
1: Now, for the people, just so they know there's no inside information, was I there? Say no.
0: No.
2: No.
1: Play this thing again. Give us a call, 13 10 60, and let me read your mind with my balls.
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0: Martin Garrix and Ed Sheeran. That is Repeat It for your Wednesday arvo. It's Carrie Bickmore and Tommy Little. We got Loz Barry in the Savo.
1: And I think we're making radio history because there's always been psychic mediums on radio.
2: Yes.
1: But has there ever been a psychic large? We did have a bit of a hiccup I did not see coming, and that was the size of the crystal ball that we got delivered here for this segment.
2: It's perfect.
1: I thought it was going to be the size, something I could barely fit my hands around, and it's the size of not even a large marble. And I've just found out it was $25. Is that correct, producer Kieran?
3: The budget's blown out over here.
1: Yeah.
0: And Carrie, Tommy, show on the socials if you want to see a very little marble.
1: Could pay for itself, though, because I could predict the lotto numbers.
3: Not a marble either. It's a quartz diamond.
0: Oh, it's worth it again.
2: It's not a diamond.
4: That's what it says. Amazon is not, I wouldn't say it's.
1: Does it say quartz diamond?
4: Quartz clear magic crystal ball.
2: No.
4: Perfect for meditation.
1: No, don't just read more words. sorry, can we focus?
2: Yes.
1: G'day, Kelly.
5: Hi, how are you?
1: Oh, did I get the name right?
2: Yes, you did. Wow, he's on
1: touch. I mean, he's kicked off already. Wow. Kelly, I will start. Don't tell me anything about yourself. Yeah. Just to kind of prove my powers, I will start with a few things about your life that I couldn't possibly know. We've never met each other, Kelly?
5: No.
1: Knew that. Kelly?
5: Yes?
1: You are 46 years old.
5: I wish.
1: Oh. Uh-oh. Kelly, flattery is something I do best because you're actually 53.
5: I will be, yes.
2: Oh. One day she will be.
1: How close was I, Kelly?
5: 6 months off.
2: Oh!
1: Yeah.
2: He's good.
1: I told you, the shitting's strong in this one. Kelly.
5: Yes.
1: I'm sensing through the ball here, through my tiny little ball, I am sensing small, like humans, but smaller, but they have grown up. Do you have a couple of, they were children one day, but I believe they're a bit bigger now. Is that true?
5: They certainly are.
1: Yeah. And I think you have, I can actually see a bit of both. I believe you either have two girls and a boy or a girl and a boy?
5: I have two of each.
2: Two. My gosh, you're very good.
1: There's one I'm not picking up on. Is there one you're not proud of?
5: He's disassociated himself with our family.
1: I see. I didn't go with something. So, Kelly, do you have any, we've established the powers and the bond. Do you have any questions for me? Is there anything you would like to know?
5: Will I ever finish my craft projects?
1: Your craft projects, because you've dabbled in a few, I can see a few different things. You've dabbled in a few different crafts. Is that correct, Kelly?
5: Oh, God, yes.
1: Yeah, okay. So I'm picking up, there was, and this is certainly not one of the ones you're passionate about, but you went through a scrapbooking phase. Is that right?
5: No.
1: Do you plan to go on a scrapbooking phase?
5: No.
1: Uh-huh. Maybe you should, because then that might be one you'd finish, because you keep doing more ambitious things. Mm. Like I can see ceramics, but I can see, to be honest, pretty poorly made ceramics, Kelly.
5: I did at one stage, yes.
1: Yeah. Wow. And is it fair to say they weren't very good?
5: No, they weren't. Yeah.
1: I can see, and this might be incorrect, but I can see a vase that had leaks.
5: Oh, God knows. It was before marriage.
1: Oh, it was before marriage. Okay, because it could have even been a cup or something, but I can pick up a vessel that doesn't hold the water it's supposed to.
5: Yes.
1: Yeah.
2: Wow.
1: Okay, Kelly, you stay strong. Look after yourself. Thank you so much for joining us, Kelly. Let's go to Sarah. G'day, Sarah.
6: Hi.
1: Just give me just a minute. Sometimes when I drain my powers, Sarah, I have to just refresh them. Sarah, I'm just going to go with what I'm picking up first, and it's a location in the country. Are you calling from, it starts with a B. Is it Belmont?
2: Oh, my God. It's so
1: is that correct?
6: Yes.
2: Wow.
1: Whoa, there's some big power in these little balls. I'll tell you about that, Sarah. Sarah, And can you just tell me, Sarah, just tell me some of your hobbies, just some of your hobbies.
6: I don't really have any hobbies as such. I like going to the beach.
1: Okay, is that what I'm... I sense a hole. Are you looking for a hobby?
6: Maybe.
1: Do you feel like there is a little bit of emptiness in your life?
6: Maybe, yeah.
1: Maybe.
6: Yeah.
1: Okay. There's just something, Sarah. Maybe it's something that's like, you know, getting to you a bit, and there's something you kind of want to work on. I don't know. I don't know what it is. Or is it a pet that's maybe passed some time ago, and you can't bring yourself to get another of the pet?
6: Nah. Definitely not.
1: No, I didn't think so. But it's good to cross it off the list, isn't it?
6: Yeah.
1: I'm sensing you're happy in love, Sarah. Is that correct?
6: Oh, sometimes, most of the time, yeah.
1: Yeah.
6: Yeah.
1: Yeah. I'm sensing some things, though, that I'm getting a male presence. It's a husband, is that right?
6: Yeah.
1: Yeah. There's some things that kind of give you the irrits a bit. And I'm picking up a room in the house. Is it something to do with the bathroom?
6: Oh, probably the shed. He annoys me in the shed.
1: Yeah, well,
6: yeah.
1: I've got news for you, Sarah. He's been using that shed as a bathroom.
6: Okay.
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0: Alex Warren. That is Fever Dream for your Wednesday arvo. It's Carrie and Tommy. We've got Loz Barry in the Savo.
1: We've got tens of thousands of dollars to give away every Thursday for the next few weeks. You will find out how you can get involved. And the category for the money that we are giving away, because one week it's going to be bills, one week it's going to be travel, yeah. But tomorrow's is real good fun, and you can find out how to get involved a bit later in the show. But up next, Lozzie.
2: Yeah, we were talking earlier before about something that happens to a big percentage of the population.
1: Mm. I was one.
2: You were one?
1: Yeah.
2: Mm. Save it, please. I want to hear it.
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0: across Australia for your Wednesday arvo. It's Carrie Bickmore and Tommy Little. We've got Loz Barry in the Sabo.
1: Yeah, and before the show, we were talking, Jesse made a comment. You said when I worked in America or Camp America.
0: Oh, yeah, yeah.
1: And I said, I did Camp America.
0: Yes.
1: And when I was at Camp America, one of my campers that stayed in the tent, because we had like, we one person to attend a few campers.
2: A supervisor. You were a teacher.
0: Counselor.
1: Yes, a counsellor, a camp counsellor.
2: Is that what they're called?
1: Yeah. Mm.
2: Why?
1: Yeah,
2: why?
1: I don't know.
2: I guess because you're not officially, you haven't studied to be a teacher.
1: No, no.
2: But don't you have to study to be a count anyway?
1: No.
0: Americans just do what they want.
1: Yeah.
2: Sure.
1: And in my tent, I had the youngest tent. They were about 6 or 7 years old.
2: Yeah. How many scamps you got to look after?
1: There was, I had only three at a time because they were younger.
2: Yeah.
1: Four maybe.
2: Yeah.
1: Anyway, one of them, lucky me, was a sleepwalker. And this was a camp on a lake.
2: Oh, right. That's so terrifying.
1: Yeah. And she would wake up in the middle of the night and she would, I wouldn't know if she was awake or asleep. And, you know, you shouldn't wake a sleepwalker. And so.
2: Is that real?
1: You should just guide them back to bed, apparently. Because they're kind of with it, but they're not.
2: Because I walked when I was young. Walked, talked, did all of it. Very busy in my sleep.
1: Yeah.
2: And I mean, I think my parents did just tell me to go back to bed, but often I would just wake up in places around the house.
1: So
2: I don't know why that there's this thing of not waking them. Like, what's going to happen?
1: No, well, I think they can panic, but my cousin, Natalie, she is a, when she was a kid, she was a chronic sleepwalker,
2: yeah.
1: Right? Like, to the point where it was just a daily occurrence. We didn't think she did it anymore as an adult. And then I was staying at my ex-boyfriend's place one night and she had come over for a bit of a party and I was like, just sleep on the couch upstairs, you'll be fine. And so she woke up though in the middle, she had never met anyone in the house before, his housemates, right?
2: Oh my God.
1: So it was a three-level house. It was living room downstairs, middle bedrooms, then the top floor was another bedroom that a couple slept in with another sort of living area. She woke up in this couple's ensuite, right, stroking the tiles in the bathroom. And then she was sort of like, I don't know where I am. And she didn't know where she was. And she looked out and you literally walk out of the bathroom, door to get out is to her left.
2: Yeah.
1: The bed with two people sleeping in it was to her right. So she just walks up to the bed, stands over them.
2: Oh my gosh.
1: And he wakes up and he's like.
2: But she's awake at this point.
1: Kind of, but not really.
2: Sure, sure,
1: like
2: sure.
1: She's sort of.
2: She's just woken up.
1: Yeah. And she's staring at him and he wakes up and he's like, can I help you? And she just said to him, I don't know how to get out of here. So then he had to guide her out. She'd met him that day and she woke up as she was walking down the stairs. Like she came to it properly. When she turned around, she was like, oh my God, where am I?
2: Oh.
1: Yeah. Yeah.
2: I don't know
1: yeah.
2: who it's scarier for.
0: Yeah.
1: She was mortified because we didn't think she did it
2: but
1: anymore.
2: That's embarrassment.
1: Yeah,
2: as opposed to there's a woman leaning staring at me and I'm asleep.
1: It's the worst nightmare.
2: Yeah.
1: But I want to know on 131060, tell me your sleepwalking stories, whether it was someone else, whether you're a sleepwalker. Because this poor girl, when I did Camp America, we had to have a system where I said to her, okay, if you need to get up and go to the bathroom in the middle of the night and if you're awake, I'll say to you the word ketchup. And if you say back to me mustard, I'll know that you're awake. Because if I said to her ketchup and she was asleep, she'd literally just go.
2: Oh, and so then you wouldn't let her go.
1: So then I'd put her to bed.
2: Right.
1: Yeah.
2: Yeah.
1: But
2: that's
1: was
2: very smart. Did anyone tell you to do
1: it? No, I just thought of that myself.
2: That's pretty good.
1: Thank you. Hey. Yeah. So 131060, tell us about your sleepwalking story, please.
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0: New Wednesday, Arvo. It's Carrie and Tommy, and find the new Cadbury Dairy Milk Picnic Frozen Treat in the freezer today, loaded with wafer pieces, peanuts, and caramel syrup. So good, it's guaranteed not to last.
1: I mean, so good we had two today.
2: We had two. We doubled up.
0: They're real good.
2: So good. But right now, we're talking sleepwalking. Because before the show, Jesse and I realised that we both did Camp America.
1: Yes.
2: A few years in between. But I had a sleepwalker in my tent and she was a child. So it was a bit scary because we were on a lake.
1: Yeah.
2: And my cousin.
1: Terrifying.
2: Terrifying. And my cousin Natalie is also a chronic sleepwalker, found herself in the bathroom of the housemates of Mike's boyfriend and then had to wake them by standing over them and just staring at them.
1: And saying, I don't know where I am.
2: I don't know where I am. Karen, are you a sleepwalker?
3: Unfortunately, yes, I am, when I'm very tired.
2: Oh, dear. What happens?
3: I'll just give you a little bit of backstory with this one. So I'd made some potato salad because, you know, if you leave it alone in the fridge overnight, it's way better. And I went to bed and my husband, when I got up in the morning, my husband goes, you're banging around a little bit last night. And I said, oh, I'm just really tired. I'm not sure. When I went to the fridge the next night to get our potato salad, it was gone. And so my husband was at work and I rang him and I'm raging, yelling, telling him off, like, how did you eat all that salad? Did you take it all? We're supposed to have it for dinner. And then we found out a couple of days later it was under the bathroom sink.
2: Oh, so you hadn't eaten it?
3: No, I didn't eat it. I just got it out of the fridge and put it under the bathroom sink.
1: Karen, it's so cruel that when you're really tired and you need sleep the most, you decide to get up and walk around.
3: The lovely thing is I don't remember it.
1: Yes.
3: Clearly.
1: Yeah. And to be honest, Karen, I was suspicious when you said, you know, that your husband blamed you or said that he didn't eat it. I'm like, God, it would be easy to just eat stuff and blame it on the sleepwalking house, but you found the evidence.
3: Well, I won't tell him that you said that.
2: No. Yeah.
1: Thank you, Karen.
2: Tim, are you a sleepwalker?
4: I am, I used to be.
2: Okay, what would happen?
4: When I was about 7 or 8 years old, I was living in a small town in South Gippsland. I used to sleepwalk 4 blocks from my house down to my auntie's house.
2: Whoa. Oh, my gosh.
4: And had to cross the South Gippsland Highway.
2: Tim, why didn't your parents, and look, you shouldn't lock kids up, but they should have probably locked your door.
4: It turned out that the first night I slept on the front veranda of my auntie's house and then she started leaving the back door open for me because she knew I'd keep coming down there. In the end, I ended up falling asleep at my auntie's house to see if I'd sleepwalk back to home, and I didn't do it.
2: It was only
4: going from home to my auntie's house.
2: How interesting.
1: So, Tim, I know, you know, parents have reasons for doing everything, but Loz does have a point. How come your doors weren't locked at home?
4: I'm not too sure. I don't know if they were locked and
1: I
4: unlocked them or...
1: Right, because I feel like out of the solutions between locking your doors to keep you in the house and your auntie leaving another door open, I feel like I should have gone with the lock. But it was a different time,
2: exactly.
1: Tim.
0: Tim, if you're sleepwalking so far, do you wake up the next morning still, like, refreshed, or are you more tired because you've been exercising?
4: No, I wake up the next morning feeling fine.
1: Oh, I mean, you, Jesse's right. You're one step away from waking up with a bib on and you've just done a marathon in your sleep. Good on you. Thank you, Tim. Oh. Appreciate it.
2: Andrew, are you a sleepwalker?
5: I am a sleepwalker.
2: Uh-oh. What happened?
1: Still, Andrew?
2: Oh.
5: Still.
2: Oh, no.
5: But probably the best story is one night after a few drinks, I've gone to bed early. My partner started playing video games. About half an hour, 45 minutes later, I've apparently walked out into the kitchen. Flipped it out and peed all over a sink full of fresh dishes.
2: Oh, no, Andrew.
5: And my partner's like, what are you doing? And I'm going, nothing.
2: Oh.
5: You know you're peeing on the sink and what of it?
2: Oh, no.
5: And then I finished and then just went back to bed.
2: Were you dreaming at the time, Andrew, that you were, you know, and like you, I mean, I haven't wet the bed in a long time, but you know when you do wet the bed that you like something's happening that involves water? Was that happening, Andrew?
5: No.
2: Just pissed
1: Andrew,
2: in the sink.
1: I mean, it's nice you found a sink. I'm trying to think of an upside here.
5: This time.
1: Because, oh my gosh, how many times have you peed in the cupboard?
5: Oh, twice at least.
2: Oh.
1: Ever on anything?
5: At my cupboard, yeah.
1: Yeah.
2: It's always the part, a friend of mine got up in the middle of the night, opened the, like,
1: dresser
2: box
1: drawer,
2: at the end of the bed, that, and they keep all their shoes in there, peed inside of it, none on his shoes, all on his partner's shoes.
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6: Your forecast across the Wimmera today. Cloudy, very high chance of showers, becoming less likely late this morning. Northwesterly winds up to 25 k's. Tomorrow, partly cloudy, chance of morning fog, light winds, top of 17. For Friday, partly cloudy, slight chance of a shower, light winds northeasterly up to 25 k's, top of 19. And for Saturday, cloudy, very high chance of showers, most likely in the morning, northeasterly winds up to 30 k's, top of 17. Your tops for today, Horsham 17, Stawell and Ararat 15.
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8: Currently, it's 14 degrees.
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5: Isn't that right,
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6: No.
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3: Yeah.
4: Because awesome. Up next, we are doing the most complained about segment we've ever had. And it's exciting. It's edge of your seat stuff. It makes some people very angry and it makes the rest of us so joyous. And if you're listening now, we need you to be in on the joke. Yes. Stay with us.
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1: Now it is time for the segment that makes us all the most nervous because it's the fieriest segment that we do. Our audience is going to be split into two people. If you are listening right now, you are in on the joke and we're going to need your help. In a minute, we're going to start talking about a topic and we're going to say some completely incorrect things about that topic and encourage people to get involved in the conversation. People naturally are going to get angry and they're going to ring up and say, you've got this wrong, you've got this wrong. And that's when we need your help. You need to also give us a call on 13 10 60 and you need to back up our incorrect facts.
2: Yes.
1: So if you're listening now, you're in on the joke. For those people who join in a couple of seconds and tune over, the joke will be on them and they will get very fired up. The game starts now. Oh, Lozzie, I'm so excited. The World Cup kicks off this Friday. And can you believe it? It's the first time ever that it's not being held in one single country. It's across three countries. So it's happening in America, Canada, and Mongolia.
2: Mongolia.
1: I know. I didn't think traditionally like a very big kind of soccer or football, wouldn't it?
2: Yeah.
1: Nation. But I was rapt to see the Mongols finally getting the
0: but
1: run.
0: But I think it's a time zone thing.
2: Is it?
1: Oh, so
0: they've got American games on the other side of the world. So it's,
1: so
0: TV,
1: they've got
0: right.
1: The American time zone, the Canadian
2: time
1: zone. And then Mongolia might be a bit more friendly.
0: For us, yeah. And there's a game at 2 on Sunday for us.
1: Yes.
2: That's good.
1: Well,
2: see?
1: I think I say it for all of us then. Thank you, Mongolia, for hosting this year's World Cup.
2: Speaking of the game this Sunday, how exciting that Harry Kewell's, he's making his, like, triumphant return.
1: I know. Because I think back to the kind of glory years, and I'm just glad they've finally learnt the error of their ways.
2: Yeah.
1: And they've got, you know, we need a Kewell. Have you had a look at the team lineup?
2: I haven't had a chance.
1: So this is amazing. We've got Patrick Beech, he's in goals. We've got Paul Izzo, that's fantastic. Matthew Ryan, and then the one, and over there all goalkeepers. But then we go down to, on the wing, Harry Kewell.
2: Wow. How's there not been more noise about this?
1: I don't know. It's pretty big in my circle.
2: Has it been? Okay.
1: Yeah. All right. A lot of people are wearing T-shirts saying, like, it's cool to be Kewell and stuff like that. So that's great.
2: Yeah.
1: And I think it's just really, like we said this a lot about Australia, but we just bat above and beyond our average. Like for not a big nation, how many World Cups have we won?
2: Oh.
0: At least a couple.
2: I reckon it's at least two.
1: It was the semi-final, 13, 10, 60. If you want to get involved, of course, we are talking about the World Cup and for the first time ever, as we said, it's held in three countries, being America, being Canada, being Mongolia, tick, tick, tick to cover those time zones.
2: Yeah.
3: It's not good for me because my mates didn't even qualify.
2: England had a shocking run-up to it.
3: Didn't qualify.
1: England
3: got knocked out in the qualifications.
1: You know,
0: it's not coming home.
1: Yeah, for all their thing, it's coming home. It's coming
2: Stay
1: home.
2: This year, guys.
0: Stay home.
1: Of course, if you want to have your, you know, bite back at us, any English people, give us a call 13 10 60 if you want to, I'd say, swallow your pride a bit and admit.
0: Well, it's the most involved in the World Cup they're going to get.
1: Yeah. It's your chance to get involved in the World Cup because we're not going to see your team. We got Zoe on the line. G'day, Zoe.
4: Hi, how you going?
1: Yeah, good.
2: Zoe.
1: Are you excited about the World Cup coming up in, as I said, America, Canada and Mongolia?
4: Even more excited that it's on 2 p.m. on Sunday. It is about time we had family-friendly viewing time.
2: I agree.
1: We can thank Mongolia for that.
2: Yeah, and are you pumped
4: we
2: to
4: are
2: see?
4: So excited.
2: You're pumped to see Harry Kewell back on the field?
4: Not as pumped as my son. When we got the email, because we've signed up for special World Cup exclusives, when we got the email, I should have filmed his face. The little guy was that excited.
2: It's brilliant.
1: You know what's great? So after we said, I can't remember exactly how many World Cups we've won, whether it was kind of one, two, thereabouts.
2: Yeah.
1: But also that got announced that we are going to be hosting the World Cup in 2032.
0: Again?
1: Yeah, we got it in Brisbane. So
4: that'll be even more family friendly.
2: Yeah,
4: won't it?
1: Yes.
2: You'll be able to take him. Oh, he'll be so excited.
1: Give us a call.
4: Oh, he will be.
1: 13 10 60 if you would like to get involved. Again, a big commiserations to any of our, we love our English listeners.
2: Yeah.
1: But I mean, when they didn't qualify for this year's World Cup, I have two words, sucked in palms. No, that's three.
0: So we're one of the favourites.
2: Yeah.
0: Who are the other favourites?
1: Espanol.
0: Okay.
3: Curaçao.
1: Curacao.
3: Okay. Curacao are favorite, okay. Yeah, up there for favourites too.
1: It's their but they've first, been but, good for a long time.
3: Yeah,
1: they?
3: But it's their first World Cup because they changed the thing, but they're favourites. Like, they're going to win, probably win the World Cup.
2: Are the we've USA got, quite good? Oh.
1: We've got Jeffrey here. G'day, Jeffrey.
5: Hey, Tommy, how are you?
1: Yeah, good. Welcome to World Cup chat. What do you got?
5: I just jumped in the car and started listening, and I've just heard that Mongolia's hosting this year's World Cup. I thought it was Mexico.
1: No, it is confusing, though, because there's three countries. So it's America, Canada, and Mongolia. Yeah. So maybe that's where you got confused.
5: It's not Mexico, America, and Canada?
2: No. So, Jeffrey, you're a soccer fan?
5: Not really. I follow the Matildas and the Socceroos when they're playing, but, yeah, I prefer football.
2: Could you help us out? I mean, Jeffrey, we were saying we can't remember if the Socceroos have won, is it two World Cups in the past?
5: Oh, I couldn't tell you. I didn't think they'd won any, to be honest.
1: So, Jeffrey, but you thought it was in Mexico?
5: Yeah, as the third country.
2: That doesn't make sense.
1: So you thought it was Mexico, Mongolia and America?
5: No.
1: Oh, what did you think?
5: No, you've got me saying Mongolia.
1: Oh.
5: Mexico, America and Canada.
1: Mexico, America, and Canada. I don't think so. Let's check with Anna. Yeah. Anna, do you know where the World Cup is being held this year? It's Mongolia, isn't it?
6: Yeah, it's Mongolia, United States, and Canada. Those were the three.
2: Oh,
6: yeah.
2: And Anna, are you American?
6: I am. I'm from Michigan in the United States.
2: Amazing.
1: Yeah. So, Jeffrey, I mean, you've heard it there. I was going to say first because it feels like you must have been misreading. Mexico, where have you heard that?
5: Yeah, I wasn't sure. I just heard a little rumour. It might have been to Mexico, but
2: I don't
5: actually follow the soccer.
1: Yeah.
2: Strange.
1: Okay. All right. Let's go down to Jamie quickly. G'day, Jamie.
7: How you doing?
1: Yeah, hi, great. Jamie. Welcome to the World Cup chat.
7: Yes. It's definitely Mexico. Mexico, USA and Canada. 100% sure of it.
1: I think, though...
2: I don't know about that.
1: Anna, you are American.
6: I'm from Michigan.
1: Okay, so can you confirm, just so we're completely clear, because now I'm getting a bit caught up with the names, the three countries that are hosting the World Cup?
6: Mongolia, US and Canada.
1: Mongolia, US, and Canada. Yes, yeah. Okay. Does that sound right there to you, Jamie?
7: No, it's Mexico.
2: It's Mexico. That's the first I've heard of that. That's so strange.
1: We've just heard from...
7: You're talking about soccer.
2: Yeah, talking about soccer.
1: Yeah.
7: Yeah, 100% it's Mexico.
1: They
7: have games in Mexico City.
1: I don't know if they snuck that in and maybe it's just like
2: it's just a
1: wild card or something like that, but no, apparently not. Jamie, you might be able to answer how many World Cups have Australia won? We weren't sure if it was one or two.
2: Yeah.
7: I thought zero.
1: I was pretty sure it was two. Anna, you might know because, Anna, you're soccer mad, aren't you?
6: I love soccer.
1: Yeah. How many World Cups have Australia won?
6: Not too sure. I just actually moved to Australia.
2: Okay.
6: So I'm not too sure with Australia.
1: Okay.
2: Okay. We were under the impression, we think it's two, but I don't know.
1: We'll get one of our producers to quickly look that up. He has the answer.
3: It's two.
2: Wow.
3: Two. Yeah. 2002 in Japan.
1: Yeah.
3: And then we also won in 1990, the last World Cup in America, remember? 1994.
2: That's correct. Yes.
1: Let's go back to Jamie quickly. Jamie, after hearing that we've won...
7: Can you get your producer to have a look at if it's Mexico?
1: Do you quickly look that up?
7: 100% Mexico.
1: Anything, when you look up Mexico and soccer, anything that comes up?
3: That they didn't qualify. So it's Mongolia, US and Canada hosting the World Cup.
1: There we go, James.
2: Sorry, Jamie.
7: Definitely not.
1: It's tough to be wrong. You're a bit like England missing out on this World Cup. G'day, Jodie.
8: Hello. Yes. Obviously, I just jumped in the car and had a bit of a giggle about some of the things that you're saying. So, I'm guessing that this is a joke because you don't think us Australians are into the World Cup. But myself and my family, we're heading over, and yes, it's definitely Canada, the US, and Mexico.
1: You're heading to
8: Harry
1: all of them.
8: Harry Kuehl definitely isn't playing in the World Cup. Australia has never won a World Cup, and Australia is definitely not in the running to host a World Cup.
9: Jodie, are you going to Mexico?
8: My two sons are going to Mexico. My husband and I are going to Canada and the US.
1: Jodie,
9: you need to tell your son.
1: I hate to break to you, but I reckon your sons might have pulled a swift one on you to spend a day or two in Cancun, am I right?
8: Well, they are definitely going to Cancun, but yeah, I can assure you that they're definitely looking forward to their soccer games in Mexico.
1: I don't reckon they'll see any soccer, but they might see some a bit of Coco Bongo action. Am I right?
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26: 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It's Mix FM's Carrie and Tommy. Yeah.

0: Wednesday, Arvo. It's Gary Vickmore and Tommy.
1: Is it Standing in the Dark?
2: Or no,
0: Dancing on my own.
2: Dancing on my own.
1: Yeah, I'm also standing in the dark.
0: Well, what are you doing in the dark?
1: I've got 10 grand and I'm ready to give it away.
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6: Oh, mate, you make our dreams come true.
3: All you need to do is say stop. When exactly 5 seconds is up. This week, the jackpot is up to
1: $10,000.
3: Carrie and Tommy's Time Game.
7: That's double what it's supposed to be.
3: Dairy Milk Perfect. So good, it's guaranteed not to last.
1: Who have we got to do a make good for?
0: Cadbury. Sorry.
1: Cadbury.
0: It's double the money, guys.
1: I will try and make it up to Cadbury now. Is it about their picnic?
2: Yeah.
1: Delicious. Oh, my God. You can find it with the ice creams at the supermarket.
0: In the freezer.
1: We've had two.
2: We could even have a third.
0: Yeah.
1: We could even have a third. And the third I was considering was a Cadbury crunchy ice cream. They're so good. $10,000. Dear Cadbury, I hope that is the make good for Jesse talking over your beautiful messages. If only he had something to tell him. There was a sponsor, like the screens in front of his face.
0: Yep.
1: $10,000 is up for the line. The game's so nice, we're going to play it twice. Ooh. Give us a call if you want to get involved. We do it next.
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0: Hey, everybody. It's
1: finally here.
0: $10,000 in cold hard cash and 5 seconds of your life is all we ask in exchange. Georgia, 10 grand sounds pretty good, yeah?
2: Oh, it sounds unreal. Yeah.
1: Do you practice, Georgia?
2: Yes.
0: Good.
1: Yep. All right, good.
0: What are you going to spend the cash on, Georgia?
2: I'd love to take my daughter on a Disney cruise. I'd love to go on a holiday.
0: Heaven.
1: Oh, perfect.
0: Yes. Yes, yes. Let's take a second. Let's just manifest it together. Just picture yourself on deck on the Disney cruise.
2: Oh, balcony, all-inclusive. Let's go.
0: Oh, that sounds pretty good.
1: I'm putting it out there for you, Georgia.
0: Our furry friend has got his sparkly jacket on. He's ready to go. He's going to say start. You say stop. It just has to be bang on 5 seconds and $10,000 is yours. Are you ready, Georgia?
2: I'm ready.
3: Start.
2: Oh,
0: it felt
2: a bit soon. I don't know.
0: It felt pretty good.
1: Good to me.
0: It felt pretty good. Oh. I was worried you were going to go long, and I don't know why. I should have never doubted you, but have we overcorrected?
1: Jesse has an interesting poker face on right now. I can't.
0: Yeah, I mean, he's a ferret.
1: Sorry, the ferret has a very strange poker face.
0: No, his name is Jesse.
1: Oh, Jesse the ferret has a very strange poker face. I can't work out.
0: Yeah,
3: we got there in the end. It took longer than the time
1: brief,
3: game.
1: Please?
0: I don't know why there is a furry animal standing in front of you. What don't you understand?
1: I don't know. I was confused.
0: Is it because there's so much money on the line?
1: Yes.
0: Let's find out for $10,000 how Georgia went.
3: 4.13.
1: Oh! Georgia, sorry.
0: What? Laughing.
3: Yeah. Good on her. Ballet.
0: Wow.
1: Rowan.
4: Yeah.
5: Yeah.
0: Here he is.
5: What's up?
0: What's up, Rowan?
4: Oh. All good.
0: Yeah.
4: Will be.
0: How's the day going so far, Rowan?
4: That's a beautiful day here where I am.
0: Yeah. Ten grand to make it better?
4: Oh. That would really help my life.
0: Okay. Well, Rowan, I've explained the rules and you know how it works, but just so we're all crystal clear, our furry friend here is going to say start. You just have to say stop on 5 seconds, okay?
4: Go on, ferret.
0: You're ready. You ready to go?
4: Yeah.
3: Start.
4: Stop.
1: Oh my god.
0: I want you to win this so bad.
4: I want me to win this.
0: Yeah. What's the first? Yeah.
5: Yeah.
1: Only the ferret knows.
0: What's the first thing you're buying if you win, Rowan?
4: Oh, geez, I haven't even got that far yet.
0: Okay.
4: New towels?
1: New towels.
0: Treat yourself. Yep.
4: The boy's been whinging about not having a clean towel, but he's got clean towels. He just forgets to put them in the washing machine.
1: Yeah, that's on him, Rowan.
0: Okay, Rowan.
1: Yep.
0: Rowan, we really want you to win, but it's not up to us. It is up to the keeper.
4: To the adjudicator, the ferret with a nose,
0: Yes, he has got a nose on him. Let's find out. We just need to hear 5.00. Rowan gets 10 grand.
4: Got to be close.
0: Jesse, how'd it go?
3: 5.
0: Yes.
3: Point.
0: That's good.
3: 7.6.
1: Rowan, I'm
0: Haley.
6: Hello.
1: Hi, Haley.
0: Hello, Haley.
6: How are we all?
0: Oh, I'll be honest. I am running off the smell of an oil rag at the moment. It has been a big show, and my central nervous system is absolutely frazzled. And all I want to do is give you this cash, Haley. Mm-hmm.
6: That would be amazing,
1: Haley. You sound very cool, calm, and collected.
6: I try to be.
0: I reckon
6: I've
0: you sound.
6: Two daughters. I have to.
1: Oh my goodness! Okay. You need this.
6: Yeah.
0: Have you broken some hearts in your time, Haley?
6: A few.
0: Yeah, you've got the sound like you would chew up men and spit them out, if I'm being honest, Haley.
6: Well, I talk on the phone all day, so it's my job. I have to. So.
0: Okay.
1: Good phone voice.
0: Okay.
1: I like it.
0: Yeah. That's what I'm looking for on a phone call. Yep. Someone that would rip my heart out and split it in two.
1: Yep.
0: Haley, are you ready to play?
6: Why not? Let's do it.
1: Okay.
3: Start.
6: Stop. Come on.
1: I'm so nervous, Haley.
0: It felt a little on the casual side for me, but I've been wrong before.
1: But this is Haley's attitude. She is calm. She's a phone talker.
0: Oh, win 10 grand. It's no thing. No, I'll just stroll in here.
1: That's what you have to do.
0: Yeah.
7: No!
8: What's that? What does that mean?
0: It means we're close.
8: Oh, my God, I'm going to wear my pants.
6: Come on! Bring me my gosh. The money!
0: For $10,000, we just need to hear 5.00, and that cash will be yours, Hayley.
6: My hands are sweaty.
8: Same.
0: The tension music is a ring-a-ding-dinging, which means we're in the vicinity. My furry friend, would you care to explain yourself and hopefully read out the winning numbers?
3: Just to be clear, you've checked about giving away double the money.
0: We have.
8: Yeah.
3: Okay.
0: We have some loan sharks we're going to speak to.
3: Ooh. Okay. Because we're doing things a little bit weird today.
0: Yeah.
3: We're giving away double the money.
8: Oh, my God, I'm nervous.
0: Yeah.
3: I'm going to give you the number in reverse.
6: Show me the money.
8: In reverse.
0: Hayley, this has never been done before. My furry friend, it could be early onset dementia, I'm not sure, but he's going to read the number backwards. So
3: I'm
0: starting.
3: For our budget.
8: This was
0: and
8: your
0: you
8: idea.
0: Said if this goes off, we get to go again.
8: Yep.
0: Okay, starting with the final digit, we need to hear a zero for Hayley to still be in the race.
3: Zero.
0: We have 1-0. We need to hear another zero for Hayley to still be in the race.
3: Zero.
0: And I'm assuming we have a decimal point.
3: There is a decimal point.
0: Hayley, all you need here is a 5 here.
6: 5, bring me the money!
0: And $10,000 is all yours. What is the final number? We've already heard 0.00.
6: 5.
0: Come on, Jesse boy.
3: 6.
8: No!
0: Bad news! It's bad news for Hayley. She's plummeted. She's already gone. But great news for everybody else because we have $10,000 still on the line and we play again next.
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3: 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Oh, my God.
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3: Oh, mate, you'll make our dreams come true.
1: All you need to do is say stop.
3: Stop.
1: When exactly 5 seconds is up. 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
4: $10,000.
1: Carrie and Tommy's Time Game. 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So good, it's guaranteed not to last.
4: And this $10,000 we hope doesn't last either. We want to give it away. Yeah. Who do you want to give it to, Ozzy?
5: Isabella.
6: Hi.
5: Hi, Isabella.
6: Hi.
4: Isabella, what's the biggest thing you've ever won?
6: A concert ticket maybe.
5: Nice. Okay. It's a pretty good price. Was it a good concert?
6: Yeah, it was amazing. It was Harry Styles. Oh, so I love him.
4: I mean, that's pretty good. But it's not $10,000.
5: You could buy heaps of concert tickets with that.
4: You could probably buy 10 minutes with Harry. I'm not sure what his going rate is, but...
5: I think it's probably more.
4: You reckon it's more?
5: I think it's more than that.
4: Do you think?
5: Don't let that get to you, Isabella.
6: I won't. I don't think my boyfriend would like that either, even though I would like it.
5: Hey, everyone needs a hall pass.
4: You could have 5 minutes each.
5: Yeah.
4: Yeah, you know. Isabella... All you have to do is say stop exactly on 5 seconds and the cash is yours. We really want to give it away. Are you ready to play?
6: Yes.
0: Start.
6: Stop.
5: It felt early for me. I don't know, but Jesse, I don't have a clock chair, Jesse,
4: Our chair, furry little friend has just booted his chair.
5: Oh, my goodness.
4: Isabella, I don't... If you win, I guess we'll have to get your boyfriend on the line and say you've both got 5 minutes with Harry and let's just see what happens. I'm not suggesting anything sus, by the way. Just a chat. He's one of the hottest commodities in the world. What a prize to win.
5: Commodities.
4: What's a commodity?
5: It doesn't matter.
4: Is it a person? Is it like the Nikkei and the FTSE and the Dow Jones? Is it Harry as well?
0: Maybe.
4: Oh, gosh. Isabella. Oh, God.
5: Boy, I am.
4: Isabella, so... I can't put up with this. Much longer. My nerves are shot here.
0: Look at my little ferret heart.
5: Yeah, your ferret heart. Is it racing? It's... Yeah.
4: You've got a little body, but the heart of a racehorse. We've always said that. But that is the meds. Have you been double dropping again?
0: It's the peptides.
4: Have you been? Have you not?
0: You ordered them.
4: I ordered them for Kieran.
0: Okay. I need them.
4: I got him the glow ones for his skin, and you've been taking them, and your hair started falling out.
5: It's not for ferrets.
0: Oh, it's to help me tan. Some gatekeeping peptides, guys.
4: Well, we're not. Apparently, you're getting stuck into the stash. You've been topping him up with water again, so Kieran wouldn't notice. He's been on for 3 weeks. His skin has shown no signs of improvement.
5: Can we get back to Isabella, please?
4: Isabella, you're still there.
0: Yeah,
6: I'm here.
4: Okay, all we need to hear is 5.00 and $10,000 is all yours. Jesse boy, how did Isabella go?
0: Five.
4: That's a great start.
0: Point.
4: That's great.
0: Zero.
4: Oh, my gosh. Isabella, you just need to hear one more zero. And $10,000 is all yours.
6: My heart.
4: Your heart. Lauren's underwear. I think she peed herself.
5: I peed my pants, Isabella.
4: Have you peed yourself?
5: Just a little bit.
4: Okay. We need to hit one more zero. We had 5.04. Well, Harry's diary is cleared right back up. That's 10 minutes he's got back.
0: Harry's got a whole nother 10 minutes.
4: Let's get through this. G'day, Chandel.
7: Hello.
5: Hi, Chandel.
4: Do you want to win $10,000?
7: Absolutely. I would have just won it just then, I'm telling you.
5: Oh, really?
4: Oh, so
7: I stopped it just before she did.
4: Did you?
5: Oh, Chandel.
4: This is a
7: We've
4: bit
7: been
4: of
7: playing the whole time.
4: This is a bit of shinning coming back into the game, and I like
5: the
4: it.
5: Shinning. Where's
0: crystal
5: your crystal ball?
0: Crystal ball out.
4: Oh, where's my little crystal ball? Hang on, you talk to
5: Crystal. Chandel, would you like to ask the crystal ball if it thinks that you're going to win the time game today?
7: Absolutely.
5: Okay.
4: Okay. Far away. What's your question, Chandel?
7: Am I going to win this time game?
5: Good. Nice.
4: Okay, I'm just
5: well
4: spinning
5: worded.
4: My little balls.
5: Let's see.
4: Hang on.
5: What does it say?
4: I'm going to leave. My answer. I'll write down what I think Chandel is going to get. Okay, Chandel, are you ready to play?
7: Okay, I'm ready.
5: Okay.
0: Start.
7: Stop.
4: Okay, that's
7: certainly. Was that too fast?
5: We don't know.
4: Oh, that certainly wasn't what the crystal ball predicted.
5: Really?
4: No.
5: We don't know what the time was yet.
4: I know it wasn't what the crystal ball did. Nah. What do you think, Chantel? Do you think you got up to the main stage and you choked?
7: I reckon I was too fast. Like, I was calm before, but I reckon
4: Yeah. Some people aren't big occasion players, Chantel, but let's see. It's not up to us. It's up to the keeper of the time. Mm. How did Chantel go?
0: 4.40.
5: Oh, no! Good about her.
4: That's okay. She's gone.
0: To one more place.
4: G'day, Hayden.
8: Hello.
4: Hang on. Sorry, Hayden. Just one second. I'm so sorry. What do you mean one more?
0: One more.
5: One more. I want to give this away, Kieran.
0: Just Hayden.
5: No, well, but what if...
4: We're going to have one more after Hayden. if there is... and it might be if Hayden wins, I'm happy to wrap it up there at 10 grand. Actually, no. We said we'd go again.
5: We did.
4: Sorry, Hayden. You're back on the air.
5: Yes.
8: Yes, I'm here.
4: How are you, Hayden?
8: I'm good. I'm nervous, but good.
4: Don't be nervous. We learned from the last one from Chantel. She was nervous and she went too quick.
5: Yeah.
4: But now don't be too not nervous and go too slow.
8: Okay.
4: Just I'll be the right way. Amount of nervous, Hayden.
8: Mm. My daughter's here, so.
5: Okay.
4: I'm not sure how that factors into the... Oh, hello.
5: Hi.
4: Hello. What's your...
5: Oh, bless.
4: What's your daughter's name?
8: Scarlett.
4: Hey, Scarlett. Okay. Hayden, are you ready to play?
8: All right, ready.
0: Start.
8: Stop.
5: Oh.
4: I felt... Was it long?
5: Really long.
4: Was it long?
5: That felt really long.
4: Oh, I was just thinking...
5: I mean, I love Scarlett, but I fear that she may have been a distraction.
4: Don't you dare.
5: I love Scarlett. I love Scarlett.
8: Don't you. I know.
4: Hayden, let's find out for $10,000 how you went.
0: 6.30.
8: Oh, my God.
4: Quick, we've got time for one more. Isn't that great news, producer Kieran? G'day, Sarah.
9: Hi, how are you?
5: Hi,
4: yeah,
5: Sarah.
4: Good. You're going to be our last contestant for today. Do you usually finish strong?
9: I do, but I tell you what, after all that, my heart is racing.
4: I know, mine is absolutely kaput.
0: Let's not forget the magic of this game. Every time we've put the money up, it's gone off. Mm-hmm. So no pressure, Sarah. But
4: let's also not forget the magic of peptides, and they were
0: some magic of science.
4: There's a little bit of magic.
0: Okay.
4: Why do they put a unicorn hair in there if it's just science?
0: Is that what that was?
4: Yeah.
0: Yeah.
4: What do you think it was? One of your whiskers?
0: Yeah.
4: Mm. No. Keep dreaming.
0: Okay.
4: They're not that long. Sarah, are you ready to play?
9: I am, yes.
0: Start.
9: Stop.
4: It felt good, didn't it? Did it feel long? I've lost track of time.
5: It felt quite long to me.
4: Did it feel long?
5: But I have no idea what time is anymore.
4: Okay, Sarah, for $10,000, we just need to hear 5.00. My furry little friend, how did Sarah go?
0: 6.01.
5: No!
4: Dag nabbit!
5: Can't we do one more?
4: You want to do one more?
0: No, we've got to go.
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10: Hi there, I'm Adam Pont with a sports update for Powercore, working in all conditions to keep your power connected, essential as. Well, the Blues confident Dylan Lucas will make an impact after being named to debut for Origin 2. Assistant coach Matt King says he brings a lot to the team.
11: He constantly moves, he gives his edge defenders so much time to make great decisions, and Dylan's a great player. We just felt like his time was now.
10: Australia has fallen 86 runs short against Bangladesh, with Lightning bringing an early end to their opening one day in Dhaka. Captain Josh Inglis has told Fox Sports they were their own worst enemy.
12: Disappointing total on our part. Probably dropped 4 or 5 catches and 284. If it was somewhere around 230, 240, thought it was very chaseable. But, yeah, disappointing day all around.
10: And Nick Kyrgios has claimed his second singles win since 2022. The Aussie tennis star's back in action after being plagued with injury, taking out world number 36, Corentin Moutet, 6-3, 6-4 at the Stuttgart ATP Tour event. And you're up to date with sport.
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7: Your forecast across the Wimmera. Tomorrow, partly cloudy, chance of morning fog, slight chance of a shower, light winds. For Friday, partly cloudy, slight chance of a shower, northeasterly winds up to 25 k's, top of 19. For Saturday, cloudy, very high chance of rain, most likely all day. North to northwesterly winds up to 30 k's, top of 16. And for Sunday, chance of morning fog, mostly sunny afternoon, light winds, top of 15. Your tops for tomorrow, Horsham 17 down to 5, Stawell 16 down to 6, and Ararat 16 down to 5 overnight.
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0: one and only Carrie Bickmore
1: and Tommy Little.
0: This is Carrie and Tommy.
2: Yeah, that is where you're at for your Wednesday afternoon. We got Loz Barry filling in the Sarvo.
3: And on the latest edition of Inside Kieran Today,
4: we
3: have to guess what it is. No, our producer Kieran has brought us some movie news, I believe.
4: Ooh.
3: We had huge movie news yesterday. Your words, Loz, when you brought us the...
4: Romy and Michelle is having a sequel.
3: Oh, my God.
4: It is big. It's big for the girls.
3: And if you have stopped reeling...

0: for that from that news, and you have capacity for some more. Prepare to be shell shocked again. Kizzy, what do you got?
1: Another dog is real in a new movie.
0: Oh, so this is Scooby Doo.
1: Yeah, Scooby Doo yesterday.
0: He's a real dog.
1: What's your impression of Scooby Doo?
0: Scooby Doo.
2: That is so good.
0: Mm. I don't think I've even heard. I mean, I can't remember. Is that
2: it's
0: how
2: excellent.
0: He actually talks?
2: Yes.
3: Really?
2: No, mine's too.
4: Pretty good. Maybe you're a bit more Scrappy Doo.
2: I'm Scrappy Doo.
4: Yeah.
0: Is it, what's Scrappy's relation? Son?
2: Nephew.
0: Ah.
2: I think.
0: Oh, unlucky in life, Scooby. Or just not there yet.
2: No, I think Scooby's got he's got other priorities like sandwiches.
0: Doesn't he solve crime?
2: Oh yeah. Well, he does a bit of that, but
0: doesn't he eat Scooby snacks?
2: Oh yeah, he loves Scooby snacks.
3: where did sandwiches come in?
2: Him and Shaggy love sandwiches.
0: Do they?
2: Oh yeah, they love everything.
0: There we go.
1: There is a Legally Blonde prequel coming, and the dog's real.
2: Of course the dog is real. Well, the dog doesn't talk.
1: Well, it might in the prequel. You don't know that.
4: Maybe it'll tell you
0: that. What, you think the dog talked and then stopped talking in the timeline?
1: I don't know how it works. I've never seen Legally Blonde, but very exciting dog news is dogs are real now in stuff.
2: Okay, good.
0: Yeah, it's good to
1: including
0: know.
1: Scooby-Doo. Premieres on July 1 with 8 episodes, so if it starts talking, that's a real dog talking.
0: And what are we premiering on?
2: Prime
1: gets all the good stuff now.
2: Yeah.
0: Yep.
2: They got that Bezos money, bro.
0: Hey, speaking of money, should we give some away?
2: Yes!
5: Harry and Tommy's
3: big winter blowout.
5: The things we give away, the bills we could pay. It's a big winter blowout.
0: Every Thursday up until our break, we are giving away tens of thousands of dollars, and it is split up into categories. 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
2: Yeah.
0: It's a bit of fun money. All you have to do is register at carryandtommy.com.au or get ready to call 131060 because we know people need to pay their bills.
2: Yeah.
0: People need to do that stuff, but it means you might not have any money left for yourself for something fun. You might be thinking, I've never even bought myself something fun. Well, that's where we step in, and tomorrow we shake things up for us.
2: Fun, fun, fun.
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0: Across Australia, a few Wednesday arvo. It's Carrie Bickmore and Tommy Little. We got Loz Barry in the Sabo.
1: And we give the people what they want on this show. And what they want over the last few days has been loud and clear. People have been yelling at me from their cars when I'm walking along the street.
2: Wow.
1: They used to yell, Tommy, legend.
2: Yeah.
1: And now they're yelling, Tommy, where's the bear news?
2: Oh.
3: There's a bear in there.
1: Lots of bear stories dominating headlines.
2: Great. I love bears.
0: About time.
1: Depending where you get your news. If you just get it from news.com, you're probably not going to see them. But I get mine from barelythere.org.au.
2: Nice.
0: Oh, it's a charity.
1: Is it?
0: That's what .org means.
4: Is that right?
1: .org means charity.
2: Organisation, isn't it?
0: Well, it means it's a charity.
1: Does it?
2: Yeah. I don't think so. I think it's like companies.
1: I think we've been thrown off here.
2: Have you derailed our bear
0: chat? it's for non-commercial organisation, non-profits and charities.
1: Ooh. And charities.
2: And charities is not charities.
1: Yeah.
0: Non-profits.
2: Organisation.
0: Is the Bear News website a not-for-profit?
1: No, they make a lot.
0: Mm. Oh.
1: Mm.
0: Maybe that just to be .com from now on.
1: Yeah, well, take that up with them. It's just where I get my news.
4: You're going to have to fight the bears.
1: Yeah. So I don't know if you've seen this, but there has been a bear on the loose.
2: Uh-oh.
1: In the north of Tokyo for a few days now.
2: Tokyo?
1: Yeah.
2: Are they a bear country?
1: Japan. I'm glad you asked. Japan has the highest rate of bear attacks in the world.
4: Whoa.
1: Yep, they reach record levels in 2025 with more than 230 victims. This is last year. 13 of those attacks were deadly.
2: Wow.
4: Do you remember your bear rule?
1: If it's brown, flush it down. If it's yellow, let it mellow.
2: Great.
1: Thank you.
0: Yep.
1: So there's been a bear on the loose for days now.
2: Uh-oh.
1: It's closed down 94 schools as there was multiple sightings in the region, and they eventually found it hiding in the bushes at a residential property. The bear is okay, but they fired some tranquilizer darts at it and it has been safely taken back into captivity.
2: Why did it take so long for them to find it?
1: That's a great question.
4: I mean, 94 schools, he's covered some ground.
2: He has.
1: Yeah, 100%. Although they are notoriously packed in quite tight there.
4: Oh.
1: So, you know. Here's my first question. Why don't we train humans? Like, why do they do things that make them angry?
4: Put it on tomorrow's show. We trained Tommy.
2: Oh, my God.
1: But I would love to be trained.
2: Yeah.
1: Fire a dart at me. I'm tired.
2: Yeah, like, let's get rid of tasers. Trank them.
1: That's what I mean. Like, we do things that seem to make people angrier. Pepper spray, taser, and it's like, But what if it's just be like,
2: all right, take me now.
1: You can have your VCR back. And it went better. The other bit of bad news comes from Arizona. Now, this was a rescue of a bear.
2: Oh.
1: So there was a bear up a tree.
2: Classic.
1: Yeah, I know. What do you do when you're trying to remove a bear from a tree?
2: Trank
1: you get
2: it.
1: A bunch. You don't trank this one. Yes, you do, actually. Oh. Sorry. Sorry, you trank it first.
2: Yeah.
1: But you make sure you've got eight blokes holding a tarpaulin under it to catch it when it falls from a tree.
2: This is like a cartoon.
1: Yeah. And I know what you're thinking, what could possibly go wrong?
2: Oh.
1: Well, we've got the audio here. Have a listen and I can explain it to you.
5: Goes her head.
6: Yeah, she's coming.
1: Back up,
6: everybody, back up.
1: So the bear is okay.
2: Oh, good.
1: But I think the bear was heavier than everyone was expecting.
4: Yeah.
1: And so as they've got this tarpaulin quite tight and the bear falls down and they cushion its impact a bit and it sends a bloke flying across the tarpaulin on top of the bear. So now there's just a bloke lying on a trained
4: just
1: bear.
4: Just cuddling a sleepy bear.
2: I mean, it's kind of the dream.
1: Yeah, isn't it?
7: Hey, how you doing?
8: Carrie and Tommy will be right back after this.
7: But in case you missed it,
8: here's what happened earlier.
7: Now, get back to you.
1: Let me read your mind with my balls.

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1: Now, I like to say that I was an early adopter of Lizzo, right? And now I don't like to say that.
2: And a more recent letter-goer of Lizzo? Or
1: I not? I still listen to old Lizzo. I love old Lizzo.
2: What about the new album, Beat?
1: Well, that's...
2: Sorry, that's not what I'm calling like Lauren. That is the name of the album, I believe. Please tell me it's the name of the album.
1: It is.
2: Oh, my
1: it
2: gosh. Is. Thank you.
3: It
2: all.
3: Is.
1: That album is headed for a disastrous debut, apparently. But Lizzo has said, she has said herself that she blames industry changes, that they are the reason behind her having a smaller fan base now, saying that streaming has replaced radio, which originally helped her music reach listeners when she was a radio darling.
2: Is she forgetting that her career didn't start in 1990?
1: I think she's forgetting that she had quite a terrible lawsuit as well about her behaviour.
2: Yes.
1: Yeah.
2: Also, I was reading something about it took her this is her third album, I believe, and it took the other two ages to kick. Like the first ones, it was like 6 years before a single was a hit off.
1: Well, the one that her first single came from,
2: I think she put out in 2013.
1: It was so old. Yeah. And so I wonder if maybe like it's hard to kind of follow up when you've had
2: She's a grower, not a shower.
1: Yes, famously.
2: Yes.
1: But I do love some, I love Lizzo. I love Lizzo.
3: Oh, you're back on her now.
1: Yeah, I'm back on her. Certainly not because of a conversation that might be coming up. So I'm going to get Lizzo on right now.
2: Yeah.
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5: 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Baby, how you feeling?

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1: Lauren Barry, I've got a question for you.
2: Go, please.
1: Do you believe in the shinning?
2: Absolutely.
1: Yes.
2: Yeah, I think I have it.
1: Do you?
2: Yes, I do. I've had dreams that come that have had happened.
1: You've manifested that have happened. Well, give us an example, one of the bigger ones.
2: They involve death, unfortunately.
1: Oh, you dream that people die and then they die?
2: It happened twice.
1: Was the person old?
2: Well, yeah.
1: Yeah. And were they dying?
2: No. Actually, yes.
1: Yeah.
2: But they died when I had the dream.
1: Oh.
2: I have the shinning.
1: Yes. Well, I've often thought, because you hear the term psychic medium thrown around a lot, and now I've often thought that I have a bit of a, like you, a bit of a
2: sixth sense.
0: No, you said fully sixth sense.
1: A sick sense, bro.
0: Yeah.
2: Well, you're a fellow Pisces. We're two Pisces. We are naturally intuitive.
1: Yes, we are. Mm-hmm. And I thought there's all this talk about psychic mediums and people go and see them to get in touch with people from the other side. And also the psychic medium tends to know things about the person before the person has even said them out of their human mouths.
2: Yeah.
1: And I thought, what would be better than a psychic medium? What about a psychic large?
2: That makes sense. Yeah.
1: Who doesn't want something bigger than a medium? Am I right?
0: He knows.
1: So
0: he's already channeling.
1: So in one of the first, I told producer Kieran, I want a crystal ball for this because I'm going to put my psychic large abilities to the test. Give us a call, 131060, if you want to get involved, and I'll see how much I can tell you about your own life.
2: Wow.
1: Yeah, thanks, audience member.
2: This is really exciting.
1: And so I asked him to order me a crystal ball. And have a look. I was picturing a big thing that I can wrap my hands around. Have a look at my.
0: It's this tiny.
3: I didn't read the Amazon listing.
0: Crystal ball.
2: It's a snow globe.
1: It's not even that. It's the size of a marble. At first, I'll be honest. At first, I know we shouldn't judge based on size alone, but at first I was embarrassed.
2: As you
1: and
2: should
1: be. And then I realised in photos, I will look even larger.
0: Oh.
2: Wow.
1: Yeah. Lauren.
2: Yes.
1: Would you like me to start? Would you like to be my first?
2: I would love to. So I don't give you anything about myself? I just sit down?
1: I know nothing about you.
2: Okay.
1: Okay, so just having a look here. Looking into my little balls here and just hang on back at you. Just back into my ball.
2: Yeah.
1: Okay. I'm picking up this. There's something that misses you.
2: Oh.
1: Yeah. Yeah. Is there something you miss at the moment?
2: But yes, maybe. Yes, I think so.
1: Like you might not have seen in probably hours, but something that you keep very close to you.
2: Yeah, yeah.
1: Is it furry?
2: Well, I wouldn't say furry, but
1: covered in fur.
2: Yes, I suppose he's covered in fur. Yeah, he's covered in fur.
1: Yeah, so it's a man. You're really getting caught up on that.
2: Okay, sorry.
1: You're what I call a skeptic.
2: Oh.
1: A heathen. A witch.
0: A heretic.
2: You're a witch?
1: I'm a witch too.
2: Yeah, yeah.
1: We're both fellow witches.
2: Yes.
1: It's either your dog or your mum. Is it your dog or your mum?
2: Well, my mum, probably, I wouldn't say she's furry. She'd probably slap me across the face, but.
1: But covered in a fine fur. Yeah. Like if the light was hitting her from behind, would you get a little moustachio?
2: No, I don't think
1: then
2: so.
1: Then I believe it's your dog, Noni.
2: Oh my
1: Congratulations.
2: God. He's missing me?
1: He's missing you.
2: I have to leave. Wow, you're so good at this.
1: Would you like to know, what else would you like to know? Do you have a question for me?
2: Psychic large Tommy.
1: Yeah, thank you.
2: How?
1: Just call me large Tommy.
2: Okay, large Tommy. How am I going to get my couch out of my apartment when I have to move house?
1: This is fantastic. Just let me look at the ball. Here's my little balls. Give it a little roll around. Back at you.
2: Yeah.
1: Back at the ball. Back at you. Well, I've got news for you.
2: Oh, good.
1: You're not.
2: He's good. He's really good.
1: You're just going to leave it. Like you've left a lot of parties in your life. You're going to smoke bomb and walk away and assume that's a problem for someone else.
2: That sounds like me, actually. He's very, very good.
0: What a weight off your shoulders.
2: Phew.
0: Now you don't have to worry about it.
1: Yes. Yeah. Jesse.
0: Oh. Yes.
1: Yeah. I'm sensing someone else in your life.
0: Oh.
1: Someone. Recently, was there a big event, a big kind of thing, a celebration?
0: Yeah.
1: You didn't attend it. You do. Hang on. What is that? not eyeball do, but I do. Did you get married recently?
0: I did.
2: Oh, my God. He's so good.
1: Now, for the people, just so they know there's no inside information, was I there? Say no.
0: No.
2: No. No.
1: Play this thing again. Give us a call, 13 10 60, and let me read your mind with my balls.
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1: I think we're making radio history because there's always been psychic mediums on radio.
2: Yes.
1: But has there ever been a psychic lodge? We did have a bit of a hiccup I did not see coming, and that was the size of the crystal ball that we got delivered here for this segment.
2: It's perfect.
1: I thought it was going to be the size, something I could barely fit my hands around, and it's the size of not even a large marble. And I've just found out it was $25. Is that correct, producer Kieran?
3: The budget's blown out.
1: Yeah.
0: And Carrie, tell me, show on the socials if you want to see a very little marble.
1: Could pay for itself, though, because I could predict the lotto numbers.
3: Not a marble either. It's a quartz diamond.
0: Oh, it's worth
2: it's
0: again.
2: It's not a diamond.
4: That's what it says. It's I mean, Amazon is not... I wouldn't say it's...
1: Does it say quartz diamond?
4: Quartz clear magic crystal ball?
2: No.
4: Perfect for meditation.
1: No, don't just read more words. sorry, can we focus?
2: Yes.
1: G'day, Kelly.
5: Hi, how are you?
1: Oh, did I get the name right?
2: Wow. Oh. He's on
1: that. I mean, he's kicked off already. Wow. Kelly, I will start. Don't tell me anything about yourself. Yeah. Just to kind of prove my powers, I will start with a few things about your life that I couldn't possibly know. We've never met each other, Kelly?
5: No.
1: Knew that. Kelly?
5: Yes?
1: You are 46 years old.
5: I wish.
1: Oh. Uh-oh. Kelly, flattery is something I do best because you're actually 53.
5: I will be, yes.
2: Oh. One day, she will be.
1: How close was I, Kelly?
5: 6 months off.
2: Oh!
1: Yeah.
2: He's good.
1: I told you, the shitting's strong in this one. Kelly.
5: Yes?
1: I'm sensing through the ball here, through my tiny little ball, I am sensing small, like humans, but smaller, but they have grown up. Do you have a couple of, they were children one day, but I believe they're a bit bigger now. Is that true?
5: They certainly are.
1: Yeah. And I think you have, I can actually see a bit of both. I believe you either have two girls and a boy or a girl and a boy.
5: I have two of each.
2: My gosh, you're very good.
1: There's one I'm not picking up on. Is there one you're not proud of?
5: He's disassociated himself with our family.
1: I see. I think there was something. So, Kelly, do you have any, we've established the powers and the bond. Do you have any questions for me? Is there anything you would like to know?
5: Will I ever finish my craft projects?
1: Your craft projects, because you've dabbled in a few, I can see a few different things. You've dabbled in a few different crafts. Is that correct, Kelly?
5: Oh, God, yes.
1: Yeah, okay. So I'm picking up, there was, and this is certainly not one of the ones you're passionate about, but you went through a scrapbooking phase. Is that right?
5: No.
1: Do you plan to go on a scrapbooking phase?
5: No.
1: Uh-huh. Maybe you should, because then that might be one you'd finish, because you keep doing more ambitious things. Mm. Like I can see ceramics, but I can see, to be honest, pretty poorly made ceramics, Kelly.
5: I did at one stage, yes.
1: Yeah. Wow. And is it fair to say they weren't very good?
5: No, they weren't.
1: Oh. I can see, and this might be incorrect, but I can see a vase that had leaks.
5: Oh, God knows. It was before marriage.
1: Oh, it was before marriage. Okay, because it could have even been a cup or something, but I can pick up a vessel that doesn't hold the water it's supposed to.
5: Yes.
2: Wow.
1: Okay, Kelly, you stay strong. Look after yourself. Thank you so much for joining us, Kelly. Let's go to Sarah. G'day, Sarah.
6: Bye.
1: Just give me just a minute. Sometimes when I drain my powers, Sarah, I have to just refresh them. Sarah, I'm just going to go with what I'm picking up first, and it's a location in the country. Are you calling from, it starts with a B. Is it Belmont?
2: Oh, my God. It's so
1: is that correct?
6: Yes.
2: Wow.
1: Whoa, there's some big power in these little balls. I'll tell you about that, Sarah. Sarah, And can you just tell me, Sarah, just tell me some of your hobbies, just some of your hobbies.
5: Oh, I don't really have any hobbies. It's such a lot going to the beach.
1: Okay, is that what I'm... I sense a hole. I sense a hole. Are you looking for a hobby?
5: Maybe.
1: Is there? Do you feel like there is a little bit of emptiness in your life?
5: Maybe.
1: Yeah. Okay. There's just something, Sarah. Maybe it's something that's like, you know, getting to you a bit, and there's something you kind of want to work on. I don't know. I don't know what it is. Or is it a pet that's maybe passed some time ago, and you can't bring yourself to get another of the pet?
5: Nah. Definitely not.
1: No, I didn't think so, but it's good to cross it off the list, isn't it?
5: Yeah.
1: I'm sensing you're happy in love, Sarah. Is that correct?
5: Oh, sometimes, most of the time, yeah.
1: Yeah.
5: Yeah.
1: I'm sensing some things, though, that I'm getting a male presence. It's a husband, is that right?
5: Yeah.
1: Yeah, there's some things that kind of give you the irrits a bit. And I'm picking up a room in the house. Is it something to do with the bathroom?
5: Oh, probably the shed. He annoys me in the shed.
1: Yeah, well, I've got news for you, Sarah. He's been using that shed as a bathroom.
5: Okay.
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1: See ya.
9: Hi there, I'm Adam Pomp with a sports update for PowerCore, working in all conditions to keep your power connected, essential as. Well, the Maroons will be out to defy the odds at the MCG in next week's State of Origin Game 2. Queensland has only scored one win at the ground since 1995. Hooker Harry Grant says that'll all go the window at kickoff on Wednesday.
10: Yeah, that's probably a distraction. That's not really too important about the game. At the end of the day, it's 80 minutes of footy that's played in the same field all the time and same rules, so they all apply. So at the end of the day, we just got to get our game right, get our week right, and have fingers crossed on that. That translates to the field.
9: Collingwood has confirmed it will challenge the 3-match ban given to Billy Frampton for the tackle on Brody Majacek that left the Demons forward with a fractured neck. Frampton will front the AFL tribunal tonight. And the Matildas have won their second friendly against Mexico 3-1 at Combank Stadium. Caitlin Ford celebrating her 150th cap for the Tillies with a goal. And you're up to date with sport.
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0: 5Ks. Tomorrow, partly cloudy, chance of morning fog, light winds, top of 17. For Friday, partly cloudy, slight chance of a shower, light winds, northeasterly up to 25Ks, top of 19. And for Saturday, cloudy, very high chance of showers, most likely in the morning, northeasterly winds up to 30Ks, top of 17. Your tops for today, Horsham 17, Stawell and Ararat 15.
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0: We're sitting on 12 degrees.
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0: Wednesday evening, the end of hump day. Fifi, Fev and Nick, we have made it. Let's get everyone home. How are we all?
1: Yes, it's a good, fun, happy hour this hour. Oh, a big surprise for me.
2: Yeah, we've been cooking up a lot of surprises and now this one I think you're going to love. This is going to be bigger and better than any surprise you've had.
0: Actually, straight after the happy hour, literally 2 weeks from now, Fee, one night only on stage. Thousands and thousands of you are going to be there watching her live. Yesterday, we invited Kate Sobrano to be one of your backup singers.
1: You say backup singer. She's Kate Sobrano.
3: I know. And you've made her a backup singer.
0: Yeah. And someone else that'll be joining you, Fifi Box, on stage as well. We cannot wait for that. And we'll find out exactly who it is after this.
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5: Let's get the party started. See you at the bar, you was hardly talking. That's when I knew that your heart was scarring. Friends to lovers need a part to star in. Like, wait, babe, let me ask your pardon. This ain't Gucci, this is Prada, darling. If you want something, you can ask me, darling.

0: 5'9", brown eyes.
1: Don't mind that song. Here right across Australia, it is Fifi Fevenick for your Wednesday evening.
2: It's Fifi Box for one night only.

0: Let's do this.
1: Yes, karaoke is one of my favourite things, and you are giving me one night. This is my one night
2: only
1: to sing all the songs I love, to have everyone, all our wonderful listeners there. I can't wait. We haven't even done the song list yet. Yesterday you surprised me with Kate Soprano is going to join me on stage. Adding kudos. This is adding credibility what is a night to rival Celine Dion, Mariah Carey, Adele. I mean, Adele sells out Vegas second weekend.
3: Yeah, she gave me some inspiration. Now, we did a site visit yesterday.
2: Mm. Oh, my God.
3: Yeah. That is a big, not. I don't want to make you nervous, but that is big.
1: Well, there's a lot of seats, look at the phones melting down. We haven't even said we're giving away tickets now, but guess what? We are going to, because all these people just want to come. It's demand.
3: We are 2 weeks away.
1: I will not
3: away.
1: Let my people down.
3: What do you call them? Swifties got her Swifties.
2: Fanatics.
3: The Fanatics. That's like very
1: That's
3: tennis.
1: Cool.
3: It's very
1: I've got
3: tennis.
1: Fanatics. Fanatics.
2: Got the
1: like
2: Fanatics.
3: Yeah, your box office. That's what you are.
1: Thank you.
3: You know what box office is, don't you?
1: That's where you buy tickets.
3: No, but when
1: the
3: you
1: box office.
3: No, but they say when someone's box office, they just sell out. Like
1: oh, really?
3: You go to watch them. Your box office.
1: Okay, I like that.
3: Yeah. Now, Boxer, you've got a nice surprise for you, mate.
1: You said this.
3: Yeah, we got Kate Soprano just in yesterday to
1: just an Australian just great. She's in the ARIA Hall of Fame.
3: Tomorrow announced.
1: Tomorrow.
3: Now, we have another special guest. Now, this special guest is a premier musical artist. She's an actress. She's an entrepreneur. She has credits. All Saints, Rush, Dr. Doctor, Upper Middle Bogan, Neighbours.
2: Wow.
3: Something that I did, The Masked Singer. Only great singers go on that. She's won more medals than I've won. She's won awards. She's won everything.
2: Also, Wicked. Legally Blonde musicals.
1: Don't!
3: She played Ali Woods in the production of Legally Blonde.
1: Oh!
3: We have Lucy Dura. Boom. Mate. Oh, look. Is this going to happen every time?
2: Wow.
3: Like, imagine when they're on stage and they like have to sing together. She's also starring this Sunday night, 8:30, ABC TV and ABC iView. We had Sam Pangan the other day. Ground Up.
2: Yes.
1: Hey. Stage of the plenary with Lucy Dura.
4: We are going to have the best time.
3: You're
4: we are going to be singing. It's going to be amazing. And I was wondering, I've been doing a bunch of glee clubs. So
1: I know,
4: do you want me to bring some like people to back you up? A bunch of glee club choir people to come
1: and smash it out with you. Obviously, I follow you on socials. I've seen your glee club.
4: Well, we'll come if you want, and we can prepare whatever song you want.
2: Yes.
1: Well, obviously, you and I will be singing Defying Gravity.
4: Oh, well, obviously.
1: And I get to be Elphaba?
4: Definitely.
2: Oh, no.
1: This might be my favourite moment ever.
4: Jeez, this is going to be so much fun.
1: I'm on stage with Glinda. Are you joking?
3: Well, it's Lucy.
1: There's
4: a lot of grey area.
1: Yeah. I can already see Defying Gravity is one of my favourite.
4: It's so amazing, isn't it?
1: The best. Oh. It's going to be so fun for you.
2: I also love Lucy just bringing along more people to drown Fee's voice out.
3: As much people in. They're all going to be 6'8", so we can't see Fee. And I love how you put that. You're going to be on stage with Lucy.
4: I'm going to be on stage with you.
1: Oh,
4: I'm so excited. This has been a long time coming.
1: This is an honour, a privilege. I am literally speechless. I'm so excited that you've agreed to
4: Oh my gosh, it's going to be so fun.
2: Hopefully you're singless in a couple of weeks.
3: Hopefully she loses her voice beforehand.
1: No, I will have to pick your brain loose about vocal exercises.
4: Yes.
1: I sang at my surprise birthday party a few weeks ago.
4: Oh my God, which I saw and looks amazing.
1: It was, and I was Elsa.
4: So
1: and
4: good.
1: I sang Let It Go, but I fainted because I ran out of breath.
4: Yes, well, Let It Go is a massive sing, isn't it? It's a massive sing.
1: And I gave it everything. And Liz, I'm going to give this one night only everything.
4: Yeah, well, we'll prep you. We'll give you some good exercises.
3: Well, she needs it because that was her first song she sung at her birthday.
4: God, that you
3: collapsed.
4: Just hit it. It came out just punching so hard.
3: And then 4 hours of non-stop Disney songs.
4: The best.
3: And then didn't go to work because she had a sore voice.
4: Yeah.
3: She lost her voice.
4: Well,
3: we got anything to prep for that? Like some tea?
4: You know, I actually think exercise is exactly. There's an exercise. If you do like little sirens or on an NG, like, like puppy really? Whimpers.
3: Can you do that? Never,
4: yeah. Very adorable.
3: What was that?
4: It's perfect. That's it. Can you just do that? There's actually a really embarrassing one that we do. And it goes, you say, why me? What did I do? Honestly, this is actually, when I was doing Wicked, my voice was so tired at the end of 8 shows a week. And my singing teacher said, do this thing. And it massages your vocal cords back together. And you have to do this.
1: Why me? What did I do?
4: Really quiet. That's very embarrassing still in front of people, but it works.
3: Do it.
1: Why me? What did I do?
4: Perfect. You're a natural.
3: What's with your face?
1: Because I did what Lucy did. I was mimicking.
4: That's it. And you've got to do it like, oh, you're really sad. That helps, apparently.
1: What did I do?
3: Do it together.
1: Why me? What did I do?
3: Oh, yeah. Can sing a duet coming on. It's going to be a real girl off, isn't it? Everyone's just so excited. Your voice, everyone's voice. I know.
1: Well, but everyone gets to sing along too. Whole crowd to singing. Be singing.
4: Well, that's it. You're actually giving people a lot of health benefits because singing, did you know singing increases your immune antibody 240%? So we're all going to walk out of there and we're going to just be like so strong, so healthy.
1: The endorphins,
4: our physical health, our mental health. It's going to be amazing.
3: You're up, bro. This is going to help you.
2: I might get sick.
0: Well, Lucy Jurett, we cannot wait. We can watch you on the ground up Sundays, 8:30 p.m. ABC TV and ABC iView as well.
3: What a superstar.
0: 2 weeks today. We cannot wait.
4: Oh my gosh.
0: Thank you so much.
4: So exciting.
0: We'll see you soon. Thanks for coming in.

0: Fifi Fevenick for your Wednesday evening across Australia. Hope you had a beautiful Wednesday.
1: Now, we've been following the Katie Price saga because it's
2: Harvey.
1: It's unbelievable. It's bizarre that this is happening because this is, I'll run it through. Sorry, I'm speechless because I don't really understand how.
2: No one does.
1: This woman cannot see what's happening to her. Married a guy after 3 days in Dubai.
2: Mm-hmm.
1: Everyone came out of the woodwork and said he's a Tinder swindler. He steals money. He's been engaged multiple times to women he has stolen hundreds of thousands of dollars off. She said, no, no, no, he didn't love them. He loves me. She's in the UK. He's supposed to fly out to meet her because they're married. And then she gets a call from him and he's been kidnapped
2: and cuffed.
1: Yeah. And then he went missing for a week. Then she found out he was in jail.
2: Mm.
1: Now, the update is on Monday this week, she flew to Dubai because she had to pay £40,000, about $100,000,
2: to get him out
1: of jail. When she turned up, she found out it wasn't $100,000, it was $300,000. He's also,
2: I can't afford that.
1: Her husband, Lee Andrews, he's also begging her to set him up a GoFundMe page to get him out.
2: Yeah.
1: I mean, you couldn't write this and believe it as anything but fiction.
2: You think that
1: this man is now saying, give me $300,000 to get me out of jail.
2: Do you reckon the authorities are in on it, trying to get money? Like,
1: no,
2: surely is he even in jail?
1: No, well, this is the thing. There's absolutely no proof he's in a prison.
2: Yeah.
1: She was interviewed. So a paper over in the UK tried to interview her about how ludicrous the story was from the beginning. The fact that he FaceTime called her from the kidnapper's van.
3: He hasn't got his phone. 100 million%.
4: Yeah.
3: Well, you've seen me today. I've gone to the prison to try and get his phone.
4: Is he definitely in prison? Because I obviously don't know what you said to the woman at the desk, but you think he's
3: 100% in prison.
4: Okay.
3: 100%. I've got his numbers, everything. He's definitely in prison. You've been to the prison today.
4: Yeah.
3: And I just need to get his phones. He hasn't had his phones. He's like, Kate, you know I haven't got my phone. You know I haven't.
4: Yeah.
3: I haven't. He hasn't.
4: Yeah.
3: So he wants me to get his phones. Because he's got court next week, so to pay for his things or something, it's all on his phone, so I don't know.
4: Yeah.
1: How could you...
0: Story checks out. Yeah.
1: But also, he hasn't got his phone, but last week he started following another influencer, a model.
2: This is a Netflix series.
1: It is, but it's just...
0: It's bad news either way, because either she's being swindled or this bloke is in a Dubai prison and his only chance in the world of getting out is Katie Price. You'd be like, oh, man, this is a lose-lose. Someone's lying and the other person's in a bad way.
1: No, of course he's not. She's got family members, though, who must be looking at her. She's children.
2: Harvey.
1: She's the mother of four kids. They'd have to be going...
2: She goes, hello, Harvey. Harvey.
1: Mum.
2: Transfer money, Harvey.
1: Well, we're laughing at her, but we've both... I don't know whether everyone's aware of this, but Fev and I have both been in situations where we've had to make the dreaded calls. Fev, admittedly, was stitching his dad up Ange.
2: That's pretty easy to do.
1: You might recall this from a year ago.
5: Dad. Hello.
6: I've got to be quick. Hey, I got arrested this morning.
5: What for?
6: Remember I told you about this spa thing for my feet? I ordered it and it didn't come. And then I was driving to work this morning and then, like, the federal police got me. Apparently it's got some sort of powder substance in it. I'm like, are you kidding? I just ordered a spa.
5: Yeah. All right, I'll go home, get changed and come straight in.
6: Oh, thanks, mate.
5: Okay.
1: Poor Ange.
5: Got it!
0: What a legend.
1: Obviously it wasn't true.
2: But no questions. Just, all right.
1: He's trying to save his son from jail. Then I ended up in a ransom situation. This was a couple of years ago. I was
0: ransom
1: at a...
0: Ransom is a...
2: Yeah.
0: Well, it's a ransom or it's a...
2: Maybe grow up a little bit.
1: Well, I was at a nail salon and they only took cash or your BSB account details. And my mum...
0: Well, there you go. Well, you should have one of those.
1: My mum does all my banking, so I didn't know what my details were and she wasn't answering her phone. So, of course, I had to call...
7: Leon!
8: I'm at a nail salon. I've just had my nails done.
2: Yeah.
8: It's one of those places where you can't use your credit card or your phone, and I've got to pay with a BSB and account number, but Mum does my banking. They won't let me out.
9: Holding your ransom.
8: Yes.
9: Where are you right now? You're whispering.
8: I'm in the nail salon, and I can't get out because I can't pay. And I can't get a hold of my mum.
2: Why do you talk like that?
1: Because there were people in our salon.
2: Yeah, but you can still talk normally.
1: No, I could. I don't want them to know I had no money. How embarrassing.
0: No, you've got money. You
2: well,
0: just
2: you've got money. You just don't know how to use it.
7: Fun first, everything else later. Fifi, Bev and Nick's happy hour. Fifi, Bev and Nick. Fifi, Bev and Nick's happy hour. Plenty of laughs and people who always have your back. 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
4: We've got to figure out whether it's true or false, but what you're about to hear will have everyone's minds blown, whether it's true or not.

0: It's Beefy Fevernick around Australia. How good's this? The happy hour. You're unbelievable. Unbelievable, actually. Thanks to IGA. Can't believable prices now on at your local IGA, which we love.
1: That is true, because at IGA, you can't believe the prices. Well, here on our show, can you believe one of us when we tell you a story? So this is the way it works. Today, Fev is up. Fev, you were going to tell a story. Now, Emma, this is a bit of fun. So we've got $500 worth of groceries. That could be yours. You've just got to decide whether or not Fev is telling the truth or telling a lie. Can you believe it or can't you believe it?
2: Okay.
1: Good luck.
2: Give me Fev.
1: Emma.
3: How are you today?
0: Oh, come on.
2: You already sound a bit deceptive.
3: It's a good smoke screen.
1: Now, remember,
3: my
1: he could be trying to sound deceptive. Emma, yeah. you've got a lot. There's a
0: He's
1: lot
0: to
1: unpack.
0: He's the king of tricking.
1: Here.
3: Now, Em, I, way back nearly 19 years ago now in 2007, I went over to South Africa. And I was very fortunate to, be invited to have, breakfast with Nelson Mandela, and not only Nelson Mandela, but Mike Tyson. So Brendan Favola, Mike Tyson and Nelson Mandela, and we rocked up to where we're having breakfast, and Mike Tyson didn't show because in the paper that day there were some pretty bad articles written about him, and he got pretty upset and he got banned from going to meet Nelson Mandela. So we had a little bit of a bite to eat, and then I'd actually got some boxing gloves to get Mike Tyson to sign because I want to make some cash. And I had to track Mike. I had to text Jeff Fenwick back in Australia, because he's good mates with Mike Tyson, and asked him to text him to find out where he was. And I went to like a shopping centre, tracked Mike Tyson down in a shoe department and got him to sign four sets of gloves because I didn't get to meet him when I met Nelson Mandela. You reckon that's true?
2: Not a chance.
3: Well, Emma?
2: No.
3: It is 100% true.
1: That is Emma, it is true. I've heard the story.
3: True story.
1: It is unbelievable, yeah. But true. Oh,
3: bad luck, Emma.
1: Oh, that's...
3: Hey, Stephen Bradbury, Monica.
4: Yay!
1: Yeah, Monica was sitting there in the wings, and if Emma got it wrong, you just scored a $500,
4: oh,
1: Monica.
4: My God. Thank you so much. That's great. Oh, my God. Thank you so much.
3: I told that story before.
1: I feel
3: long,
1: for
3: long
1: you
3: time ago.
1: It's so outrageous. And that's the beauty of it. Yep. It's so true.
0: It's such a Fev story in the way that he's with Nelson Mandela, still on the phone to Jeff Fenwick. I need my gloves to get signed.
3: Yeah, because that's all I wanted,
0: man.
3: Meet
0: him at the shop.
3: Yeah, no, because all the boys, because we went over there for, we played Fremantle.
0: Yeah.
3: Of all, in Joburg. And then all the boys are like, man, this is unbelievable. They all gave me boxing gloves to get Mike Tyson to sign. And I'm like, then I was like, I've got to get him signed.
1: I can't believe he just signs stuff.
3: Yeah, well, Jeff.
0: Yeah.
3: Made him.
1: Oh,
3: Jeff's like, you need to sign it. He's one of my good mates.
1: Because MJ won't do
3: and
1: that.
3: And he was like,
5: hi, Mr. Fairman.
3: He talks weird, man. And I overpowered him. I was going to go, oos, oos, if he didn't sign him. He's like,
0: can't
3: he signed him.
0: Believable prices. It's not just that's at the
3: a
0: prices. Lie. That is a bold-faced lie, Brendan Favola.
6: Good. It's the fact that they're right around the corner at your local IGA.
7: Honestly, we're just here to serve up the lols. 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
20: Been a big Wednesday, happy hour. Hope you had a beautiful day. Fifi, Fev and Nick rounding it out. Hey, up next, I don't know if this is real or not.
21: Well, somebody's been fined for doing something while driving, and I don't think any of us knew that we couldn't do that.
20: A lot of people around Australia probably listen to us doing it right now as well.
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0: Friday evening, right across Australia. It is the happy hour, and People First Bank, it's knowing you're with a bank that helps you while also helping local community groups across Australia. That's a bank that's all kinds of good. It is Fifi, Fev and Nick.
1: You won't believe what a Victorian man or a Melbourne man has been fined for while driving. But before I start, I just want to say I love our police force, particularly right now. They've barely got police stations open.
2: Are you trying to get credits for when you get pulled over?
1: No, I'm doing a genuine.
3: Remember what I said this morning, sir?
2: She's going to go, Bill, cut that up.
1: Genuinely saying that they are our front line at the moment, and we are up against it with crime and people getting away with crime and being bailed for heinous crimes. And
4: Please explain.
1: The poor police, And let's not.
2: Suck it up.
1: We shouldn't suck this one up. We should genuinely be concerned. But the cops do a great job. I would question this, though. A man called Danny, he shared this on TikTok.
5: All right, guys, I just got pulled over, and I didn't even know you could actually get fined for this. So, obviously, I'm on the way to a party, and I needed to top up my fragrance, so I'm started spraying my fragrance while I'm driving. So the cops pulled me over now, and they're fining me for spraying a fragrance while driving. I didn't even know you can get fined for this. And demerit points.
1: I didn't know either.
2: I didn't know that. I do it every morning.
1: Sure.
3: My guess, Sauvage.
2: I reckon he's gone one of those like
3: Bali. If I had to guess, just based on that audio,
2: he's got
3: that
2: Gucci instead of Gucci. He's brought it online in the back market. What about you can go into a house with a machete, rob it, and then get out with a slap on the wrist? But if you spray deodorant or after shaving the car, you just get a demerit point and a fine.
1: I'm wondering
2: what are we at? That
1: doesn't make sense. There must have been more to it.
2: There wouldn't be.
1: I have my Marc Jacobs Daisy. I've got it in my cup holder.
2: So do I. I've got mine in there too.
1: I've literally got it sitting there and I'll just, quick spray. That can't be an offence.
2: Is that what you're blaming for your driving?
1: No, I'm not blaming anything.
3: Spray it in your eyes?
2: Yeah.
3: That would make sense. If you've been spraying it in your eyes and then driving.
2: I don't know if you've seen this, but this was a week ago and I did see on the news that someone else got pulled over in America and you would not believe how this turned out.
6: So why are you being pulled over? In the city of Lagos today, we're doing an operation for distracted driver and you drove past me holding the phone with your right hand, manipulating that phone. I mean, I saw you with the phone
7: obviously
6: in your hand.
7: Not. So you want to just call this a day?
6: I don't want to call it a day. You had a hand up manipulating.
7: You just said my right hand.
6: Well, I thought I saw you with your right hand.
7: You had a hand up.
6: The right hand. I saw you manipulate.
7: So you didn't.
6: With the right hand, perhaps not, right?
2: She didn't have a hand.
1: So what do you mean?
2: She had no arm. In her right, she's like, she's lost her arm.
1: So he said, I saw you with your phone in your right arm.
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0: God, Australia. Hello. It is good to be here. It is Nick. I'm alive. Lauren is going to be back on the show next Monday, by the way. Very exciting. Very ready for this. You may have noticed we haven't been here the last couple of nights. When they talk about like a winter flu, a winter cold, producer Bailey, who is also deeply unwell.
1: Yes.
0: They don't tell you it's going to hit on winter day one.
1: Yeah.
0: And it did. The whole team's down. Whole team.
1: It's crazy.
0: You and I are somewhat back.
1: Well, yeah, we're here. That's all we're doing.
0: We're present. Yeah. Producer K-Dot is still down for the count. Big thanks to Lewis, who filled in for us last night and did a stunning job. Got that young, talented king. The problem was, he's only 20 years old. I noticed he was way too good. Yeah. So that can't keep happening.
1: No.
0: I had to come back.
1: He's blacklisted.
0: Yeah, he's blacklisted. We have to put shit people in every time. We got a massive show for you tonight, as usual. But Dean Turnley's going to pop by. Man behind one of the biggest dance hits of the year. And just 3 months ago, he was working as what?
2: No, I was a civil engineer, if you in layman's terms, for 8 years. But I was doing water infrastructure, so pump stations, pipelines.
0: All shit that's way above my pay grade. And way above many's. Literally. Find out how he went from a civil engineer in March to one of Australia's biggest DJs already, coming up real soon. Also, our dear friend Sienna Spyro has just announced her Australian tour, and we got your first free tickets. So many double passes to give away. Just got to register at thehothits.com.au. Those tickets are going to get given away very soon.
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0: Let's get into it. This is the first time I've heard my voice on a microphone in a while, and I can tell the power is gone. So we'll see if we can get through this till 10 o'clock tonight. Biggest hits on the planet live here with your hot 7 at 7, starting at number 7, Jigget's amazing DJ out of Canada and Charlotte Plank. This is Car Crash on the Hot Hits.

0: between choosing Texas right across Australia. This is the Hot Hits with Nick and Lauren. That's number 6 in our Hot 7 at 7 tonight. Stand by. We're going to give away those free tickets to Sienna Spyro next. Get you some stories hot off the press. But right now, I have a must listen of these. Yeah,
1: you know it's getting hot.
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0: Not every day do I get to say that I'm bringing you a song by my literal favourite artist of all time. And I mean every word of that. If anyone has ever asked me who my favourite artist is, it is this man. His name is Ryan Beatty. It all started for me 2018 when Boy in Jeans, his debut album, came out.

Helpless. Incredible record came after it called Dreaming of David. And then in 2023, we got Calico, including this. Amazing storyteller, Ryan Beatty. And this is my favourite song of his of all time. I want to get the lyrics tattooed. I've been saying I'm going to get the lyrics tattooed for the last 3 years, but I still haven't. This is Power Slide. Now, he's not just making music for himself. In between, writing records for Beyonce, with Beyonce, I should say, of course. Bodyguard, just one of four that he wrote on Cowboy Carter, including Protector, which is the one that's all about, you know, protecting her kids and being a mama. Also, Miley, Something Beautiful. The title track from that album. So this man's way of telling a story through music is completely unmatched. I think he is genuinely one of the greatest penmen. A wanky word for me to use, penmen. Of our generation. And I really want you to listen to this song. He has a brand new record dropping called Sweet Fortune at the end of the month. And from it, the first single, Secret Language. I want you to lose yourself in this. Sink into it, man. Ryan Beatty is his name. The song is Secret Language. And you've heard it on the Hot Hits with Nick and Lauren. It's our hot drop tonight. Enjoy.

0: like number five, not the fifth song. You get it. Hot Hits, Hot 7 at 7 is on. It is Nick Kelly here. Very unwell. Producer Bailey here as well.
1: Hello.
0: Hello. Yep, we are not good, but we're pressing on. We've got to bring you three big stories from the day.
2: Make some noise.
3: Straight to the source. Hot off the press. The Hot Hits with Nick and Laura.
0: Have you been getting a lot more Pope gear on your timeline recently?
1: Yes, Bailey? Yes, I have.
0: And what kind of Pope gear have you been getting?
1: 6-7 gear.
0: Yeah, so the Pope's learned what 6-7 is. And the Pope's just been wheeling it out. So you know when they take the motorcade, what do they call it? The Pope-mobile.
1: Yeah, Pope-mobile.
0: Take
1: yeah.
0: the Pope-mobile through the city. He's just been 6-7 in kids. It's yeah. incredible.
1: I'm happy.
0: And
1: if
0: Pope's going to do anything with kids.
1: Yeah, 6-7, let's keep it at that.
0: Moving on.
1: Now, no, I want him to go on AI brain rot.
0: But what's the, yeah, he's going to do some tung tung tung sahor gear. Anyway, he's had an audience, a massive audience actually, over in Madrid where he's done a stadium event. So he's basically done a massive mass at a stadium. Okay. Huge. And he's actually met Bad Bunny while he's there. So they've had a private audience together on the sidelines of this mass, which is kind of impressive because it feels like this Pope, and yes, you could call him Woke Pope, is really trying to appeal to younger people and at least include younger people in the conversations. And is there anyone more young person than Bad Bunny?
1: Yeah,
0: is the question. Who else should he be meeting with?
1: No, I was just thinking, like, Bad Bunny has a lot of adultery in his songs. I wonder if the Pope was saying something about
0: gave him a little bit of feedback. Yeah, I reckon. Yeah. How gorgeous of them. Now, we've got to talk about Zahara Jolie.
1: Who?
0: Exactly. Well, it was Zahara Jolie Pitt.
1: Oh, that Jolie.
0: That crew. So another one of Angelina Jolie and Brad Pitt's children has moved to drop Pitt from their name. Zahara Jolie Pitt has filed to legally become Zahara Marley Jolie.
1: Ah.
0: It's too many.
1: I think they're a fan of the show and they don't want to take away from the Pitt.
0: Fan of what show?
1: The Pit. The Pit.
0: We'll let Old Bay from ER have his moment.
1: Yeah,
0: So apparently this has happened just days after Maddox reportedly did the same, her brother, and Shiloh did it in 2024 as well. So they're all getting rid of the Pit. They're just keeping the Jolie. We all know how that all went down back in the day. That's interesting, isn't it? Now, Taylor Swift, she's back, obviously. And I remembered I loved you. We haven't been on the air since I Knew What I Knew You dropped, which I'm really into. It's like an old Taylor Swift song, just add some harmonica on top. Gorgeous. She's popped up at the Toy Story 5 premiere over in LA, so she's performed a little bit of the song, because obviously it is for Toy Story. It's a song for Jesse of Toy Story fame. Here's a little bit of that. She sounds great. The best part, though, her and Randy Newman doing a duet. Who is Randy Newman?
1: Oh, the guy who made the song.
0: That's right.
1: Friend of me,
0: man. Yeah. He's 82 years old.
1: Really?
0: He was up on the piano.
1: How old was he when he made that song then?
0: Well, Toy Story is what, 30 years old? So probably like old enough. 50s? You know that?
1: Yeah.
0: No, tell me.
1: No, there's a fact that I think it's Toy Story. It got deleted.
0: What, the movie?
1: Oh, no, that's Shrek.
0: Thanks. Good. Hot off the press is the name of the segment. Have a listen to Randy Newman and Taylor's duet. It's actually really gorgeous.
1: You got a friend in me.
0: One?
1: Yeah, no, I was right. Toy Story 2 almost got deleted completely, but someone had a backup on their hard drive at home.
0: Thank God.
1: Working from home.
0: This is what I don't understand about people. I watched this show called Rivals over the weekend, and yes, it was set in the 80s, but it's set about a television company over in the UK. And one of the big plot lines in the second season is that the dude loses the tapes that they've just recorded of a big television show, including horses and knights.
1: Oh, wow.
0: Get a backup.
1: Get your hard drive out of here.
0: Come on, man. That Taylor song, if you're a fan of it, is playing inside the hottest four hits of the night with our Hot 7 at 7, and it continues next.
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18: 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Hey, this is Taylor Swift and you're listening to my song.
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18: I knew it, I knew you from Toy Story 5.

hit after hit, man. Taylor Swift, I knew it. I knew you. I knew it, I knew you. Premiered today at the Toy Story 5 premiere over in Los Angeles. That is I Knew It, I Knew You from the soundtrack. On the Hot Hits, Hot 7 at 7, it continues with a massive Aussie remix of one of the most iconic pop songs of all time after our number 3 tonight from Somba. It's Homewrecker.

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3: 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Let's go, baby.
4: Number 2.

0: country tonight, and deservedly so. Yeah, that's what you are locked into. And I'm very excited that this artist is at number one. I was just reminded, because I feel like she announced this tour months ago, but Zara Larsson tour is only like 3 months away now. She's going to be in Australia, her first ever shows, which is crazy when you think about the fact she has been working professionally as a musician for 18 years now. She started out at age 10 on the Swedish version of Australia's Got Talent, and it's literally just flowed from there.
1: So true. I've really been doing this for a long time. I am just ready to keep going forever and forever and forever.
0: Was it not the Swedish version of Australia's Got Talent, Bailey?
2: Oh, I thought you said on Australia's Got Talent.
0: No, not Australia's Got Talent, just Swedish.
2: Sweden's Got Talent. Okay, I was very confused.
0: But it'll be called, I'd say the version of, because it'll be called something different over there.
2: Oh,
0: IKEA's
2: yeah.
0: Got Talent. That's a really lazy joke, guys. Midnight Sun, Zara Larsson, biggest track in the country tonight, and standby details on how you can win tickets to see one of your new favourite stars coming up next.

0: One song in the country tonight here at the Hot Hits with Nick and Lauren. 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
0: That's where you win the free tickets. We have a stack of these to give away, dudes. Just got to think about her for a second. I reckon this is going to be the last time you see her before she's in an arena and you're ages away from her. These are going to be super intimate shows, man. Right around the country, celebrating a debut album forthcoming. July 3, we get an album called Visitor from this amazing artist. We met her very early on in her journey. She was over here in Australia just doing a couple of little bits and bobs, and we were like, something about her we like, and then all of a sudden Die on This Hill happens. This is going to be incredible. Entries are already piling up. You just got to hit thehothits.com.au. It is the first thing in the link in bio. Is that right, Bailey? First thing in the link in bio?
5: Yes, very at the top.
0: Fantastic. Big, big block image of her.
5: No, I can do that.
0: It's just a link.
5: No, I'll make it big.
0: Head to thehothits.com.au, register, because the first tickets to see Sienna Spyro are going in 20 minutes. I'm just doing it. I'm just getting it done, man. Just get it done, thehothits.com.au. And keep it here. We are back with the biggest hits of the night with Olivia Dean and just a tick.
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0: Hot Hits with Nick and Lauren. Hey, the next little bit, we're going to be talking about something that does involve a mention of suicide. If this is going to bring up some things for you, feel free to skip the next couple of minutes. And Lifeline is available always on 13 11 14. So I wanted to talk at this point about either the new show I've been watching on Binge called Tiptoe, or talk about Kane Evans, the amazing NRL player, the hard man of NRL, that came out as gay yesterday, only the second NRL player to ever do that. And then I realised the two kind of actually have a lot in common. So yesterday, he talked very, very openly to Nine's James Bracey, who did an incredible job just holding the space that he needed. And he was very honest about where his mental health has been at over the last few years, keeping this secret through the footy years and then after the footy years. He was brutally honest, in fact.
1: I had 3 goals in life. And it was to play NRL, to buy my parents a house, and then I was going to top myself. And because I was living in denial from a young age, I know that I'm gay.
0: That conversation went on for about 11 minutes on telly the other night and struck a massive chord with me. And every time something like this happens, we talked about this with Mitch Brown a few months ago, the AFL player that came out as bisexual, to hopefully open up the conversation for other people in the sport that may be feeling the same way, for young people who may feel the same way as well. The conversation's gone from we don't want to hear this to we don't care, but I can see it creeping back the other way to we do care about this and we don't like it. And it's concerning to watch. I think what Kane did yesterday is so important. It doesn't affect anyone other than the people that go through the exact same journey as what Kane has gone through. Now, the reason I mentioned that TV show at the start that I watched while I've been off crook the last couple of days, Tiptoe, it's a new show by a director named Russell T. Davies. He's made some amazing queer shows in the past, including the groundbreaking Queer as Folk in the 90s, a show called Cucumber, which was massively important to me. He's also directed Doctor Who. But this new show called Tiptoe, it looks at a gay man who lives right next door to a straight man. They've lived next to each other for 14 years. And they've kind of had a very harmonious relationship. Everything's been fine. And then all of a sudden, things start to boil to the surface. That straight man starts to sort of really dislike this gay man living next to him and do these awful things to him. And it's not a spoiler because it happens in the first 4 minutes, but they end up hanging that gay man off a pole. And I know that this is a fictional television show, but they rushed it to air because it is so prescient for the moment that we are in. As politics around the world continues to get more and more serious and more right and left and divisive, these kind of conversations of people talking about queer people like myself are so much more blatant and so much more hate-filled than they ever have been at this very moment. All the progress we've made sometimes feels like it's no longer there. And that show reminded me of it, and hearing from Kane yesterday reminded me of it, and seeing the reaction to Kane's conversation reminded me of it as well. So I just wanted to say, and I didn't mean to get this kind of deep and serious about it, but it is so prescient, it is so important that we talk about these things. If there is a queer person in your life, put your arms around them because they're under attack at the moment. If you are a queer person listening to this that is not out, please know there is so much love out there for you. There is so much care, and that we adore you, and that just because these people have a Twitter account or they've got a Facebook comment section or an anon account that they can use, it doesn't mean that the world hates you. It actually means that the world really, really loves you, and living a full queer life is a great thing once you're able to do it. So Kane, I think, is an unbelievable role model for young people, particularly in the macho world of NRL football. And I really hope it is a normalised thing that we can have these conversations. And I really hope that the temperature can be taken out of the room sometime soon. You're on the Hot Hits. If this has brought up anything for you, again, Lifeline is an amazing resource there 24/7 on 13 11 14.
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15: 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She is coming for the My House Tour, January 2027. And yeah, I reckon this will be the last time before she does arena shows, where you kind of, they're still great, but you feel further away from the artist. 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Christine is keen to go.
16: I'd be excited to go see her. I know it's not until January, but still.
15: We've got to get in early.
16: Forward to.
15: The
16: yeah.
15: calendar fills up very quickly, doesn't it?
16: That's right.
15: You saw this announcement this morning and you love her voice, yeah?
16: Yes.
15: She is phenomenal. I'm very happy to say that you and a friend are going for free.
16: Yay! Thank you so much. It's so exciting.
15: My absolute pleasure. Who are you going to take with you?
16: Probably my husband.
15: Oh, cute. I mean, she's the perfect person to go with your husband to and have a romantic little night, isn't she?
16: Yeah, that'd be nice.
15: Oh, dude, well, sorted. You're about to get a text with 2 tickets attached and we'll send you to see her live. A great start to 2027.
16: Amazing. Thank you so much.
15: And there are so many more. We have so many double passes to give away. We might do a little blitz on the show tomorrow night, Bailey. Does it sound good to you?
17: Oh,
15: blitz.
17: That'd be amazing.
15: Just keep calling people back.
17: FaceTime. So if you guys...
15: So, yeah, this is the thing. Bailey makes me FaceTime people now instead of just calling them, which is the whole thing. But it makes great content for you, doesn't it, for the internet?
17: It would be amazing. If you guys have FaceTime, make sure you're answering it to a random number.
15: If you register to thehothits.com.au, which is where you can go, when we call you on FaceTime, please answer because it makes an easy video for Bailey to put on the internet. We've got more tickets to give away tomorrow night. Now it's Teddy Swims and Mr. Know-It-All on the Hot

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Send your body to flight. Everybody got a target tonight. Everybody come along for the ride. All you studs and your duds and your ladies is fly. Grip the moment like you're gripping the earth.

0: Girls and American Girls right across Australia. This is the Hot Hits with Nick and Lauren. This dance song has been everywhere. Since this man played it at a music festival in Victoria in late December, the video of him playing this song has been seen by hundreds of millions of people. It's one of the biggest dance songs in the world right now. Dean Turnley is his name. He's a Melbourne boy who just quit his job off the success of his first single proper. And he's here to tell you all about the journey. Bring him in.
1: What's up, guys? You're with Dean Turnley and you're on the Hot Hits with Nick and Lauren.
0: Dean Turnley, what a pleasure to have you at this moment, dude. How is life for you right now?
2: Yeah, it's absolutely crazy. A complete blur, but having the time of my life and just taking each day as it comes.
0: What were you doing before this? I tried to explain it on the radio. What kind of, it was an engineering of sorts.
2: I'm still trying to explain it. No, I was a civil engineer, if you in layman's terms, for 8 years, but I was doing water infrastructure, so pump stations, pipelines.
0: All shit that's way above my pay grade. I don't have a clue where to start. I was never a handy kind of guy. Look, I know you kind of built up to this moment for a long time, so I want people to know, when did the Dean Turnley musical adventure start?
2: It started in year 11 English, I think.
0: In English?
2: Yeah, year 11 English class. I got Ableton and started messing around and trying to understand how to use the door for the first time. That was its inception. Yeah. From then, it's just kind of been with me along the journey of life.
0: You know what's so funny about that, man? Year 11 was the year that I started doing like radio stuff as well. And so
2: I love that.
0: And English was the class that I would use to prepare my radio show each week.
2: It's funny, lad, isn't it?
0: And there was I'd sit next to this dude who was programming a computer game, and he put it out when he was like 20. He put it out like 2 years ago, and he's been working on it since we were in high school together. And it's like, I feel like the best shit starts in year 11 English, right?
2: Yeah, I agree, actually. Yeah.
0: It's so good, man. And then when did it become a thing where you were like, I think this is like going to be a thing for me?
2: Well, I guess if we're talking about, like, I quit my full-time job in March this year. I've pursued it for 10, 15 years without expectation, and I still do that going forward. But yeah, it got really serious, obviously, with this organically viral moment that's just happened at the start of the year, which has kind of put me as a performer into the, you know, the world spotlight. So it's given it kind of enough legs to take it as a full-time thing. But yeah, obviously I've done this, performed, play festivals, written music for 10, 12, 13, 14 years.
0: But how many songs do you reckon you wrote before you got to Acton Tough?
2: I actually think about that a lot.
0: Yeah.
2: Because, yeah, I wrote that track at like 9 p.m. after work, living away from home. And I must have done that. Oh, I'd have to have done that at least 500 times.
0: Until that one,
2: obviously, when I did it, like, it felt, I knew straight away that I was onto something that I really liked. Obviously, you never figure that was going to happen in this way and that this is going to, the world is going to, like, you know, fall in love with it, but it did have a really strong feeling, something that I hadn't felt before with many of the tracks.
0: Yep.
2: But yeah, it's just wild.
0: What do you think it was about going in that night after work? What was different about that day? Had you had a particularly shitty day and you wanted to kind of like let off some steam it was just
2: I love looking for old samples. I love sifting through old hip hop and digging into the archives of the world to find really abstract samples. And this sample was really cool. It was like the BBM and the speed was outside of my lane, but it just had a really good feeling, and I started to work with it. And then once I spliced together some hip hop drums and was messing around with it, and you know, got to the stage where I wrote the M1, the kind of organ sound. Yep. That is kind of has this provocative conversation with the vocals. That was when I was like, whoa, this is something pretty cool.
0: Come on now, provocative conversation with the vocals. That is some beautiful. Wording. Yes. Year 11 English did work okay for you. I think there's something that is so beautiful about it is simplicity. Like how many tracks are on this song? It feels like eight tracks, right?
2: I mean, yeah, less. I would say less. And I mean, I think about this often. Like obviously my style and personally, like I don't like having 15 layered hats and 22 snare rolls and white noise filtering through. But yeah, with this one in particular, it was super stripped back, and a lot of people have spoken about this, and I think if you go to a lot of really, really popular, you know, house, dance, electronic, whatever, R&B, when it goes back to it, it is just sample selection, and quite often some of the biggest tracks are really only 5, 6, 7 tracks on it.
0: You've kind of studied the art of it, yeah? Do you feel like you're a bit of a student of the house world?
2: I definitely the house world, but yeah, I've got a lot of respect for house music, and I've followed it like passionately for a very long time.
0: Yeah, man.
2: And obviously the stripped back, raw, vintage sound is something that that I like as well. So it plays into it.
0: I think you've got a really unique thing going for you, man. And it can be hard to do that sometimes, particularly when you're not a vocalist on a track. It can be hard to build a unique sonic palette as a producer. But I think the fact that you've found that is a really cool thing, and you should be very proud.
2: Definitely.
0: More coming up with Dino. Dean Turnley's on the Hot Hits with Nick and Lauren, and this is Axe and Time.

0: on the Hot Hits with Nick and Lauren. We are still hanging out with civil engineer in March, turned DJ in April, turned worldwide superstar in May. Dean Turnley is hanging out. He's back in Melbourne just for a hot minute, touring the globe as a DJ after the success of this huge hit. And we were just talking about the fact he quit his job as a civil engineer only a few months ago.
1: What's up, guys? You're with Dean Turnley, and you're on the Hot Hits with Nick and Lauren.
0: Talk to me about what's been going on since you quit that damn job. Where have you been? What have you done? What stands out to you in this?
2: How many beers are we having to go through all this?
0: Yeah.
2: No, I mean, so much was going on while I was working, let alone after I was working. But yeah. I mean, Miami Music Week was the release. Got back from that. That was a whirlwind. That was a thing in itself. Got back. Tune had gone number one. It was out release, streaming really well, and we kind of pulled together this Australian tour. I think we sold out. We must have sold out 1, 2, 3, 4, 5, 6, 7, 8 shows. This is all over. I'm only just thinking about this now. Like over 2 weeks, we sold out 8 shows across Australia.
0: Yeah.
2: Which I'm at the tail end of now. I've got Northcote Theatre this in Melbourne, my final 2 shows this weekend.
0: Yep.
2: While we were doing that, we were racing to put together the European tour and subsequently the American tour, which is coming out next week, I hope, which is really exciting.
0: You're in world tour status, dude.
2: Yeah, it's just mind-blowing. Wait until you see what the dates are. It's just crazy.
0: I'm so excited, man. I love what is happening for you at the moment, dude. It's really, really special. Is there one particular moment that's happened kind of between March and now that really stands out as like a silly moment or a stupid moment or a funny moment?
2: There's a couple. I went into a radio interview overseas thinking it was a team meeting. So this was my life. This was how busy I was. I had all these meetings at my music week, and like there was just one, and it was, you know, Capital Dance.
0: Yeah.
2: And I'm like, okay, I'm at the gym. Oh, fight one more set and then I'll race up and dunk it. I'm in my gym clothes sweating and I sit down, put the headphones on, wearing basically nothing, and then it just goes in live in the studio. Yo, what's up? I'm with Mr. Jammer. I'm sitting there, whoa, and I'm just like, I'm going to stop you there. I'm going to put a shirt on and we'll go from there. And he loved it. He was amazing.
0: Oh,
2: so
0: mate,
2: we went through that, but that was pretty funny.
0: He was the first interview of yours that I watched, and I think that man is, the things he has done for dance music and for radio dance music over so long is so special, and he really backed you.
2: Spot on. Reads the room well. He's a respectable bloke. He's really nice.
0: Shout out Mr. Jam, bro. So I suppose the only question to ask now is, how the f*** are you going to follow this song up?
2: Oh man, look, there's been years and years of work put into this, so we've got a privileged position to be able to perform to the world now, so I can do that, which will obviously showcase who I am as an artist and how I perform as an artist, which hopefully people can resonate with. And then there's production, which is going to be rolling on with that. I already had a massive catalogue of unreleased prior to that, and we've obviously, with the privilege of this position of not working full time anymore, I'm obviously had a lot more time in the studio now, so we've got every intention at the right time to release all of these songs that I have been testing and have already been testing prior to this.
0: So I love
2: it's
0: it,
2: just
0: man.
2: The fun's just starting.
0: You get a chance to do these things on your terms now, dude. You've set the foundation and it's all there. Do you ever, at the moment, have you had a chance to miss working? Do you miss, like, I know you're working, but do you miss your old job at all? I feel like sometimes, you know, it's so exciting, but sometimes you kind of miss like the inaneness of it.
2: I completely agree. I think work was pretty crazy enough as it was. Like, and I loved it, and I love the structure. I don't miss it, I'll be honest. Yeah. I don't miss it, but I guess the structure, the routine, being around people, getting up early, having a coffee, like, that's a great thing. Like, it's a fun thing that I really enjoyed. And to be honest, when I was leaving work, I was actually kind of scared. As silly as that sounds, but I do miss the structure and the routine, but it's something that's been instilled in me for 8 years, so it's just carried on. I'm still getting up early and I'm still doing the same things.
0: Man, I'm pumped for you. I can't wait to have a million conversations with you. I feel like this is a long relationship, brother. Thank you so much for your time, man. I really appreciate it. I'm really stoked to see what's happening for you, and can't wait to see how it continues to go.
2: Absolute pleasure. Thanks for having me.

0: Thanks, Warren. Fever Dream on the Hot Hits with Nick and Lauren. Loz back with me Monday. Nick here. My voice is going. What a perfect time to welcome someone else to the microphone.
1: And now it's time for Bailey's Corner.
0: Someone who's also been in the sick bed all week, producer Bailey. He's our digitals and socials producer. He makes amazing videos. He puts up the podcasts on the Listener app, but he also is just a font of knowledge and tidbits and fun bits and gripes sometimes. Bailey, the floor is yours.
2: Yes. How long do I have? 5 minutes?
0: As much as you want.
2: Okay. So, I have found this song. We're a music show.
0: Yeah, we're a music show. I love the music.
2: I've given you a clip.
0: Yeah.
2: I don't know how to say this, the name of this song, but this guy called Adriano Celentano, he's an Italian singer, and he made this song that sounds like an English song. Sounds like someone that speaks English singing it.
0: But it's in Italian.
2: But it's gibberish.
0: Oh, so it's gibberish Italian or gibberish
2: it's
0: English?
2: It's just gibberish.
0: Let's have a listen to this and find out what's going on.
2: The title's at the very start.
0: Okay, here's the title.
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4: Hear the call, maze, say one. Prison call in answer 920. All right.
0: What is this?
2: So it's going to sound like an old...
0: I see what he's doing.
2: He's just saying things that sound like English.
0: That sound like English words. It sounds like an English song.
2: Like an Elvis kind of-ish song. And I found it really interesting, and I thought for a music show we should definitely play this song.
0: What's his name again? Give him his flowers.
2: Adriano Celentano.
0: Adriano Celentano, you genius.
2: I think he's still alive as well.
0: You know what it actually sounds like? It sounds like it could be Simlish.
2: Oh, maybe that's where it came from.
0: Because that's obviously gibberish, but it's also like based on the original words. There's like a formula to it.
2: Yeah.
0: I like that.
2: 40 years ago in 2012, so maybe 54 years.
0: That's how old that song is. Really?
2: Yeah, released 1973.
0: We're always on the hottest new hits here at the Hot Hits.
2: Yeah.
0: What else you got?
2: I have some animal news for you.
0: Fantastic, thank you.
2: Did you know that penguins always have the right of way when they're walking up a hill, even if other penguins are coming down? There's a path, like an indent path that penguins will walk through. But in the snow, they always will move out of the way if they're going downhill for the penguin that's going uphill.
0: That's unbelievable.
2: Because they know that it's harder to walk uphill. They're using more energy, so they'll move out of the way and they can just slide down.
0: And they can preserve some energy.
2: That's
0: incredible. God, nature's impressive.
2: It is very impressive. And you know what's more impressive?
0: What?
2: Horses can grow mustaches.
0: Hell yeah, man.
2: Yeah, that's just something that I found out. And I was like, this is crazy. I didn't know that.
0: I feel like I've seen a horse with a mustache before.
2: I want to like shave it in a certain way. No. Like the Charlie Chaplin one.
0: Oh, yeah, the Charlie Chaplin.
2: Yeah.
0: Just back on the penguins for a second. We could really use some of those downstairs here at this radio station in that god-awful shopping centre that we have to go to.
2: Oh, yeah.
0: Penguins that understand the right of way.
2: just people.
0: That understand the right of way, like not walking into someone that is clearly going in a certain direction.
2: Yeah, that'd be great.
0: Next!
2: So there's only one mosquito that has been found in Iceland.
0: One? Individual mosquito?
2: Yeah. Because the temperature and the humidity in Iceland is not capable for mosquitoes to live. Basically.
0: I think I need to live there.
2: It would be nice. But this one mosquito was found in an airplane, and this scientist saw it and he captured it in his hands and he took it and put it in a glass of alcohol, and now that's the only mosquito that's been found.
0: Is it still alive?
2: No, it's dead.
0: How long's the lifespan of a mosquito? I don't feel like you need to Google this.
2: Yeah, I have no clue.
0: That's fascinating. So one got over there.
2: Yeah, one.
0: Surely it's happening more often.
2: It's probably happening, but it's probably not being found.
0: You know what's funny about that? Me and Loz were, when we went to Fiji a couple weekends ago, they had a wonderful little weekend away. They had horses on the beach, and the horses kept shitting on the beach.
2: Oh.
0: And the flies would gather on the horse shit, and then they'd come and annoy us. And we were like, I wonder how flies got to Fiji in the first place.
2: Probably on a plane, you know.
0: Well, that's
2: probably on a boat.
0: Well, we Googled it, and it turns out mosquitoes and flies first managed to get to Fiji and basically any other country through the wind, through the airstream.
2: No way. So they're actually flying.
0: Yep. When you have particularly strong airstreams, it picks up the flies, keeps them alive, and it carries them over to, say, 100 kilometres away. And then they breed, and then some of those flies get taken 100 kilometres and so on and so forth.
2: That is actually great. It's probably in the Bermuda Triangle or something.
0: Probably there's flies in the Bermuda Triangle.
2: I've got one more thing.
0: Yes, please.
2: Or two more things. No, one more thing. I've got Bailey's Corner Wisdom.
0: Ooh.
2: Yes.
0: Okay.
2: So
0: Confucius.
2: This is actually crazy.
0: Yeah.
2: This is like a Fortnite wisdom, but like to use in real life.
0: Yeah.
2: Even at 1 HP, you could still deal 200 damage if you think about it.
0: What does that mean?
2: So let's say like in video games, yeah. when you're like very low health, you can still...
0: Means you've got one HP.
2: Yeah, you have one HP, one health point, and you usually have 200.
0: Yeah.
2: You can still damage someone 200.
0: By 200, if you don't get that one taken off you.
2: If you don't get that one taken off you. So that's basically saying in life, you can do anything even if you're at the bottom.
0: Wow.
2: And I was like, this is actually like for Gen Zs. We should take this.
0: Famously the bottom of the rung.
2: Yes.
0: So just I think everyone needs to hear that again, what you just said. Yeah. Not the reasoning, but yeah. your actual quote there.
2: It's not my quote. I found it online.
0: Give me the quote.
2: Even at one HP, you can still deal 200 damage.
0: Australia, take that into the rest of your week. Yeah. And thank you, Bailey, for another fantastic Bailey's Corner.
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0: Sabrina Carpenter house tour right across Australia. This is the Hot Hits for Nick and Lauren. Yeah, come into our house, man.
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0: Fantastic to wake up this morning and the first thing on my feed was brand new music from an artist who has one of the most unique voices in Australian music. It kind of all started, well, it started on The Voice many years ago as Celia Pavey. And then Vera Blue was born. Huge songs like Regular Touch. This is amazing. Of course, you will have heard her on a number one single, Illy's Paper Cuts. And a broken pride and these on paper. She's got one of those voices that cuts through, man, and she has always been so honest in the music, the incredible, all the pretty girls. Something I love about Vera Blue is she has played around with her sound over so long as well, and now she has arrived with a brand new album called Modern Rituals. It is coming, announced this morning, and she's here to tell you a little bit about it.
4: Hey, Nick and Lauren, it's Vera Blue here, and I'm so excited. My new single, Rituals, is out in the world today. This song means so much to me. It's the core song of my new up-and-coming album called Modern Rituals, coming out in August. This song is all about witnessing yourself with honesty without the need to change or fix anything. It's about all the emotional rituals and patterns we turn to survive and exist. So thank you for giving it a spin.
0: What to you. I reckon we have all been through a little bit of that over the journey. Very, very excited about this brand new record from her. Friday, August 21st, you will have it in your ears. It is called Modern Rituals. And there's also going to be some shows around it as well. Tickets going on sale on Friday. This is a very different song for Vera Blue. It is completely stripped back and it builds and builds. Reminds me of some of the newer Olivia Rodrigo stuff. I can really tell my voice is going now, can't you? This is Vera Blue and beautiful new music called Rituals on the Hot.

0: Vera Blue's voice, man. Just her voice. I think that is so special when an artist can just rely on their voice and their ability around melody. And wow, it's Rituals, brand new music for Vera Blue on the Hot Hits with Nick and Lauren. Hey, we're back in just a tick. Huge news you heard earlier today. A massive star has announced that she is coming back to Australia. So we're going to celebrate all the enormous, possibly too big list of artists who are coming to Australia in the next few months in our three for all in just a tick. And if you've never heard of Freya Sky, my God, this 16-year-old is going to be on your radar very soon. She is coming in live and up close to hang out with her fans in just a tick.
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5: Three songs in a row that all have something in common. Another massive tour announced just this morning to add to the gigantic list of tours. Can you believe this, Producer Bailey? Here's the list, right? This is just the truncated list of people coming before December. 5 Seconds of Summer, Alex Warren,
6: okay,
5: Ashanti,
6: yeah,
5: Ash Nico,
6: wow,
5: Charlie Puth.
6: Oh, is this alphabetical order?
5: Yeah, this is alphabetical order. I've got ChatGPT to do it, obviously. Work smarter, not harder.
6: Yeah.
5: Dave of Dave and Thames, Ryan Dems.
6: I was worried just then.
5: In a big, oh, no, not David.
6: Not David.
5: No. That won't be happening anymore. Dom Dollar, obviously, is doing the footy.
6: Yes.
5: That's going to be big. You might hear him in a minute. Yeah. Who else we got? LMA, Aaron the Count. Escape the Fate are coming. Remember the punk band?
6: Yeah.
5: God, they were good.
6: Sure.
5: Fooey's. It says Freya Sky, but she's here right now. Yeah. Guns N' Roses, Hans Zimmer Live.
6: Oh, my God.
5: Harry Styles, Hilary Duff, Jason Derulo, Jack Johnson.
6: Oh, my God.
5: Joost Klein.
6: Oh, yeah.
5: Khalid.
6: Oh, yeah. No, him.
5: Mel C. Lily Allen. Leon Thomas. Matt Corby. Peach PRC.
6: Oh,
5: that's a reschedule.
6: Yeah.
5: Anyway, the list is huge. Tame Impala, Spacey J and Steven Sanchez. That got cancelled. Zara Larsson, Post Malone. Robbie Williams, that's just a short list, man.
6: That is not short, but that's
5: not
6: crazy.
5: Short.
6: That.
5: There's a lot going on. And of course, we have all the free tickets to all the big concerts that you want to see. Concerts. Yeah. Just a different pronunciation. Huge news this morning. Sienna Spiro announces her debut Australian tour. This incredible voice is going to be on stages around the country in January. So that was just the list of December. We're getting the January ones locked in now.
6: That's just December.
5: That's just 2 December, the next 6 months.
6: Oh, my. Yeah, because they're all BTS is coming next year.
5: BTS, exactly.
6: Oh, my God.
5: It never ends. And you know what? We love it.
6: Yeah, we've got all the tickets.
5: So much live music in Australia. So many opportunities for you to get out and see your favourites. So I reckon we start with a bit of Sienna out of the Devil Wears Prada soundtrack. It is the 3 for All artists who are on their way to the country. This is Material Lover.

0: Dom Dolla, homecoming to his home city, Melbourne. Grand final weekend eve, sold out Marvel Stadium. It's going to be crazy. Dom and Save Enough on the hot hits right around Australia. We're doing this. 3, 2, 1. Yeah, three songs in a row that all have something in common because we had another big tour announcement today. So we were like, Jesus, there's so many acts coming. We could do a 26,000 for all, Bailey.
1: That would be great.
0: We could do a 67 for all.
2: 24/7 show.
0: Yeah, we could do a whole listener station based on the artists that are coming to Australia. Actually, that's a good idea. We should tell Lindsay that.
2: Yeah.
0: So we got one more that we're going to play for you. Banger from a great group. Of course, we gave away free tickets to see this group and no one believed us when we called them back about it.
3: Thank you so much.
0: I promise this is real. I promise this is not a joke or a prank. 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
3: You guys, why do you laugh such a joke? You're like, what are you doing to me?
0: No, I don't. I know, I was laughing and joking and having a bit of fun with you, but I know how serious this is for you, right?
3: Oh, my God. Thank you so much.
0: Life and death matter to get those BTS tickets to people, man. Sienna Spyro tickets going over the next couple of weeks. Register at thehothits.com.au. But let's play you a song that is so objectively perfect as a pop song. It feels like it was put together in a lab. Or one could say put together by AI, but it wasn't. It was pre-AI, and it was done by some really talented people. They're called BTS. This is Dynamite on The Hot Hits 3 for All.

0: Right across Australia, the hot hits to Nick and Lauren gets you closer to the artist you love. I'm so excited to have this one here. Freya Sky, 16-year-old British singer and actress. She first broke through in Junior Eurovision in 2022 and then been signed to a big record label, moved into the Disney world in Zombies 4, about to do Zombies 5 as well. She just wrapped filming that. She is going to be a pop superstar. This is the song Silent Treatment. This is another amazing song called Petty. Is already there. We had the absolute pleasure of bringing in a bunch of Freya's biggest super fans for the Hot Hits Live and Up Close today. They take over the show after we have a little yarn.
1: This is Freya Sky on the Hot Hits with Nick and Lauren.
0: You know who's about to come up that elevator to the side there. She is your favourite. She is an absolute pop dynamite. She's been doing the most over the last few years. Please welcome. It's the slowest elevator in the world. Please welcome Freya Sky.
1: They wanted to send me up in the lift to have a dramatic entrance.
0: Isn't it the most ridiculous elevator in the world?
1: Can I just say, I got put in the lift and it started, sorry, I'm dying. It started lifting and I was like, this is going to be the most slow entrance. Hi! You guys look so good. Sorry, that was just like, I'm crying of laughter.
0: It's so funny.
1: I was in there and you can imagine I'm on my own in there too. They like, everyone who I came here with, they all just left me and were like, see you upstairs. And then I'm stood there. You know when you're in the lift and you're like, I want to go on my phone or like, I want to like pretend I'm doing something? I couldn't do that. So I was just like, but I can hear you laughing, so that helped.
0: It kind of had the vibe of like scissor lift under the stage at a stadium. Like, but, not like, come up.
1: But not like a cool rise. No. It was like an awkward like.
0: And is this, you know, elevator going to break kind of rise?
1: Nice to meet you, by the way. Sorry.
0: I'm Freya.
1: Nice to meet you. Sorry, it all happened so fast. But it was the kind of rise, you know when your like friend comes to pick you up from your house and they're in the car and you have to walk to their car and you're like, how do I pretend I'm like doing something or cool? Like, how do I act like normal?
0: It is so cool to have you here.
1: I've calmed down. Yeah. Thank you. I'm so excited.
0: I don't blame you for not calming down in that lift. It feels like it's going to fall out of the sky at any point.
1: That's just so funny. Did you know I was going to come from up there? Or were you just like...
0: They kind of sussed it.
1: It started going and it had like a...
0: They saw everyone else walk in. It is so lovely to have you here in this moment.
1: Thanks.
0: Talk to me. Australia, this weird place on the other side of the world. How is it feeling for you?
1: I love it here. So I've never been... Woo! I've never been to Australia before. This is my first time ever on this side of the world and I love it. I've been doing all the touristy things which I've loved so much. So I climbed up the Sydney Harbour Bridge.
0: Oh my gosh, you did?
1: I climbed it all the way to top. So I didn't want to do it initially because I was like, exercise, like that sounds like really hard work. And then I did it and then I turned into like the most like fascinated, wanting to know all the facts. I have so many fun facts. So if you want a fun fact,
0: can you give us one fun fact? Because there's so many about it.
1: I struggled to give one because it just pulls
0: out.
1: Give more than one. Okay, fun fact. The Sydney Opera House, hope I get this right, was modeled after orange peels. The person, you know that? Okay, you're like, okay, that's correct. The person who, it took 8 years to build, the bridge took 8 years to build. The Sydney Opera House was only meant to cost like $7 million and it was then like $100 million.
0: So
1: they really extended their budget. But yeah, I was all of a sudden just so fascinated and I was loving the fun facts. Our guide was called Andy and he was just like, I was asking him, I was the annoying kid in class who everyone was like, we just want to get to the top. And I was like, no, I want to know everything.
0: How many pins are in it?
1: No, genuinely there's millions.
0: There is?
1: It's so fascinating. Yeah. They built the bridge from like arch to arch and then they went down. I loved every second.
0: Can I give you one more?
1: And it's vivid too.
0: And so did you climb at night? Did you get to see the lights?
1: It was
0: I
1: so
0: can't
1: good.
0: Wait to see this photo. The only unchic thing about it is they make you climb up in that like jumpsuit thing.
1: Do you want to see me in the jumpsuit?
0: Yes, please.
1: Oh my gosh!
0: Like you can't really serve at the top of the Harbour Bridge.
1: I didn't serve, so I haven't. I'm gonna post something about it soon, but I've just been like, oh my gosh. Okay, you ready? This is me in that jumpsuit.
0: Dying. It's kind of your brand colours, though, so it kind of works beautifully.
1: No, the blue, I was like, okay.
0: Yeah, I see what
1: but
0: you're
1: genuinely,
0: done.
1: But this is me at the top. I was like, thrilled. Here's a picture of me at the very top.
0: So
1: this is you seeing it before anyone else does, but I did enjoy it.
0: For anyone listening on the radio, Freya is standing above the Harbour Bridge.
1: Hi!
0: Beautiful night sky in the background and wearing a blue and white jumpsuit and serving.
1: Thank Thank you. Hi, radio. Sorry. I know we have to actually speak, and I'm just like a bit excitable right now.
0: They can watch it on YouTube later.
1: I'm so excited. I've never been to Australia or done like shows or events, so this is just so exciting.
0: And that excitement continues. We are in the room with a bunch of the biggest super fans for Freya Sky. She's taken over live and up close, and this is an amazing song. Silent Treatment. Freya Sky's hanging out. The Hot Hits.

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3: Let's get the party started. See you at the bar, you was hardly talking. That's when I knew that your heart was scarring. Friends to lovers need a part to star it. Like, wait, babe, let me ask your pardon. This ain't Gucci, this is Prada, darling. If you want something, you can ask me, darling.

0: 5'9" brown eyes.
1: Right across Australia on the Hot Hits to Nick and Laura, and we are live and up close with a bunch of super fans in the room as we hang out with UK 16-year-old singer, actress, and superstar Freya Sky.
2: Hey, this is Freya Sky on the Hot Hits with Nick and Laura. We could be friends, but you're
1: way too heavy. I mean, it has been the craziest last 12 months for you, and I know you've kind of been, you know, working basically your entire life. The last 12 months feels like it has been particularly unbelievable for you. Have you had a chance to take it all in? Do you feel like you have really clocked what's going on in your life?
3: Oh, you know, it's really difficult to kind of like have a second to like take it all in, especially when you're so in the middle of it, like to kind of step back and look at everything. But my first kind of time when I was like in one place for a while and had, I was kind of focusing on something else was when I was in New Zealand. I wrapped a movie called Zombies 5, literally. I wrapped a movie called Zombies 5 like 4 days ago. And it was nice to spend 3 months in New Zealand because I had just like time to sit and kind of look at everything that happened in my music career, because I was focused on acting and being in the character. So that kind of was a nice opportunity to look at everything, and a lot of really cool things happened too in those 3 months. Like I was in Billboard for the first time. Like there was just a lot of really crazy things that happened. So yeah, that was nice. But I feel like while I'm in it, I think every day I'm so grateful that I just get to do this and be here. And while this isn't kind of like the right time to look at everything and be like, oh my gosh, sit back and enjoy it, because I still want to just like make it last. I want to enjoy this every day for the next 10 years.
1: Is it really important to have the right people around you when you're kind of going through what you're going through at the moment?
3: It's so important. I think it's honestly the best thing, like having people who, because you're around the people who you work with so much, and they also see you in every single way. Like they see you at 8 a.m. when you're like morning groggy, but then they also see you when you've just come off stage and your adrenaline is like through the roof too. So having people who can see you in all those ways and can also just like read you, I think my team have learned to like read me a lot too.
1: I want to talk about what you mentioned a minute ago about how you were kind of finishing the acting moment and then thinking about your music career. I watched the Kylie Minogue doco a couple of weeks ago.
3: I haven't seen it yet.
1: Oh, you'd love it, Freya.
3: I'm looking forward to it.
1: Unbelievable. And early in her career, she was asked a lot about like, you're going to have to choose one day. And obviously I'll never feel that way, but I've always wondered like about the balance between, you know, doing the different disciplines. Do you feel like it is a balance and you have to balance it right? Or do you just go for projects that feel good to you in the moment?
3: I'm very, very lucky, honestly, with my music and the way that people are like connecting. And I have people like you who are just like so incredible and like loyal and kind and support me in music and also acting too. But I think I am in a really great point now where if something really speaks to me, I can lean into it and I can go for it. But also at the same time, I'm not in a position where I'm like, I think music is something that I can be so proactive with. I'm constantly writing music and I'm constantly working on things, whereas acting is something that it kind of comes and goes too, with the way projects come and go in the editing process, and that takes like a year and a half, so it goes quiet for a while too. So I'm grateful to have my music as a constant, and acting is something that like if something's really exciting me, I can go for it.
1: Let's talk about this EP for a second, because I said this, right? You can back me up. I've been listening to it non-stop since we found out we were doing this with you, and obviously listened to it when it dropped as well. But dude, it's like some of the best pop music I've heard in a long time. It is so strong and everything's a sing-along. I just asked the room for everyone's favourite song. Everyone's got a completely different one. What is your
3: really?
1: Favourite song on the EP at this current moment?
3: You know, and that's very kind. Thank you for saying those things. That's very sweet. It's really hard to say. I always feel like it's like picking a favourite child, because genuinely, I feel like I believe in just like whenever you put music out, like you should love, like every single song should be like, you can't live without it kind of vibe. But in this very moment, honestly, the craziest thing, I was in the car with my driver Red on Zombies. We were on the way to set and Silent Treatment came on in the car, just like in a shuffle of his songs. I don't know how it happened. He likes rock music, so it was very interesting. And then it came on. It was the first time I've ever heard it, just like randomly and not like in an attempt to listen to it. And I was like, talk anymore. I was like, I think it was the first time I listened not thinking about myself. Yeah. That sounds narcissistic.
1: No.
3: Like, not thinking about it as my
1: mode?
3: Song.
1: Like,
3: yeah, kind of. And I could just like enjoy it. And I was like, oh, I'm actually really proud of this. So I think Silent Treatment is my favorite right now.
1: You cooked on Silent Treatment.
3: Oh,
1: you cooked. It's so good, dude.
3: Thank you.
1: I think I'm on Petty at the moment. I'm in a Petty era, so.
3: Petty Eddie.
1: And what a sucker punch London is, just, you know, sitting there at the end, just grabbing my heart and ripping it into a million pieces. Yeah, she can do the big, huge pop songs, but she can do the ballads as well, man. Freya Sky is hanging out with us. We are live and up close with her. The fans take over. They get to ask the questions. Nothing is off limits next on the Hot Hits of Nick and Lauren.

0: DUIs, more Grab and Milky on the Hot Hits to Nick and Lauren, and this absolute superstar is still hanging out with us. Freya Sky, been with us, catching up on everything her 16-year-old life has brought her in both the movie world, the TV world, and of course the music world. She is here on tour at the moment. Make sure you see her if you can. But I thought I could ask the questions, or I could throw it over to the people that really love her. The super fans are in the room. We are live and up close.
1: With Nick and Lauren.
0: I could talk to you all day, but I would love to open the floor to everyone who's down here. Mimi, would you like to ask your question?
2: Hi, wait, what was it, Mimi?
0: Mimi.
2: Mimi!
0: Hey, one of the twins.
2: You look so cute as well.
3: Thank you.
2: I would honestly, I want that sweater.
3: Well,
2: not from you, but like, where did you get it?
3: I made it. And I made you one.
0: Yes, I was going to say, would you like to bring it up?
2: Are you being serious?
3: Yeah. Okay, so my question.
2: Wait. Thank you. Also, you said, wait, okay, yeah. I'm jumping ahead.
3: Hi. My question is, how did you get the opportunity to play yourself in The Next Step? And what was that like working on such a beloved childhood show?
2: Hey, The Next Step. You know what's so crazy? We were filming with Trevor for Zombies. And obviously that was like a crazy like crossover moment because I was like, we missed each other on The Next Step. And then I missed him in Zombies. So us getting to meet and work together was so cool. It came about so randomly. I think it was just like one day. I've been a fan of the show. I feel like so many people just like watching it and like seeing the TikTok edits. Like it's just one of those things where it's like the drama, I was invested. And then they were just like, hey, like season 9, like we need to, you know, have like a show and like we're gonna do this big performance thing. Like, would you be interested? Do you have a song? So I came in and I was like, here are some songs I have. I'd never done like acting, or I guess I was playing myself, so it wasn't kind of acting, but I'd never done anything like that before. So I flew to Toronto and I was like, I'm gonna go all in. And I loved it. Honestly, the crew, the team, the cast was so nice. And it's kind of weird as well jumping into a show that like is already established and everyone already has known each other for like 10 years. And I'm like, hi. I was like 12 and I was like, hey, I'm just like this annoying young girl, like, ha ha, hi. And they were so nice to me. They were so great. So yeah, that was a really cool thing. And it's so weird how in so many different ways in my life, it's like come back or like things or moments where I've been like, oh my gosh, I did that. You know what I mean? So it's really cool. It was very fun.
0: I would love a question from Chloe, if possible.
2: Hi, Chloe. Hi. Yes, we're matching right now.
4: Yes. Okay.
2: So synchronized.
4: When you were younger, did you ever expect to see yourself where you are at 16?
2: Not at all. Not in real life, anyway. I feel like I've always had a pretty wild imagination, and I feel like that's where I always thought it ended, honestly. Like, not to be sad, but I think I always had dreams of, like, playing these big shows and stuff, but I feel like in my mind I was like, everyone has these dreams, like, it's going to be my imagination forever, but for some reason, like, 7-year-old Freya was like, but it's going to happen.
0: Yes.
2: I was like, but I'm going to make it happen. But I was like, but I just love it so much and care so much. I'm going to work so hard. And I was like, I'm going to make it a reality. And I don't even know when the day was when it all kind of just like happened. But I think it's been a very gradual, long process. Like I've been posting covers on Instagram, which, oh my gosh, I see them sometimes. And I'm like, oh my gosh, please. No one show me that. Like, oh, but I did it, which is I loved it. And I was so excited. So the fact that I'm here today, it's something that I think I always dreamed of being here, but you never really think. And you always have the fear of like, what if it actually doesn't happen? So the fact that I'm here like in Sydney right now, on the other side of the world, about to play shows, and I'm like traveling around and getting to speak to you all like this, and that you even care about me, like it's really cool. And I care about all of you so much, so it's very cool. I feel very lucky.
0: Let's get one off Tiana now, if that's okay.
2: Hey!
5: Hi. What has been the most memorable moment of your tour so far?
2: I've loved every single show and moment. Has been just like nothing like I could have ever imagined it to be like. I think playing my first show in London was really cool, very memorable because that's my hometown. But I genuinely think these run of shows in Australia and New Zealand are going to be my new favorites. I genuinely believe that because I've never been here, and two, I've heard that Australia is one of the best crowds. So I'm very excited to test that.
0: Yes, we have a lot of work to do, okay? We are going to go into that show next week and we're going to put our whole body into it, okay?
2: And I'm going to do the same. Like, I'm in rehearsals tomorrow. I'm going to be grinding again to get, like, myself ready to go. We have a lot more stairs this time. So I'm going to be, like, on the Stairmaster, like, woo! But, yeah, no, I'm ready. I'm very excited to come back and just, like, do it again because I love it so much. It's, like, that's my home.
0: Please thank the one and only Freya Sky, everybody.
2: No, thank you. I'm just grateful to be here, and I'm grateful that you all showed up. So thank you so much. I'm so excited to be here.
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drill, looking for someone to kill. White kids listen to you cause they feel some guilt, and that's how your soul get fulfilled. Handing out turkeys on camera inside of your hood, then you go back to the hills. How many houses you build? 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

0: sure. That is Drake and Jadis STFU. I think that might be the last time that song's on the show.
1: Oh, okay.
2: In celebration of the night that was, it's the Hot Hits Awards Ceremony.
0: Here's the thing with their big song. I get it. I just don't know if it's like right for the show.
3: Nah.
0: I don't know.
3: It's a song.
0: It's a song, man. It's a song. And it's huge. And Drake's huge. Anyway, it is Nick Solo tonight. I can confirm Lauren Barry rejoins me Monday, which is wonderful news for me and producer Bailey.
3: Yeah, I won't be here.
0: Why won't you be here?
3: No, I'll be in the little room.
0: Oh, you'll be in your little room. Yeah, you won't be my co-host. You've done a great job co-hosting tonight.
3: I've done so much.
0: All I said to Bailey, I was about to start doing the show at 7:02, and I said, Bailey, you're up. Didn't even give you any warning to prepare yourself, and you've done an amazing job. You could talk into the microphone in a minute.
3: I'm sorry. I'm posting our Sienna Spyro giveaway onto our Instagram.
0: Oh, so you're doing your actual job.
3: Yes.
0: Instead. It's digitals and socials, as we call it. I love that phrase, digitals and socials.
3: It's a SMCP.
0: Oh, that's your real title, isn't it? SMCP.
3: Social Media Content Producer.
0: It's incredible.
3: Yes, I love it.
0: Yeah. That's God, they wank up the words of these titles around this building.
3: Yeah, I make some videos out of Chip Shop.
0: Chip Chop. I'm just announcer. That's my job title here.
3: Yeah, announcer. And leader of the Hot Hits with Lauren.
0: Oh, that's Carrot.
3: Oh, yes, that's true.
0: Carrot's leader.
3: Executive
0: producer. See, they gave him the big title, executive producer.
3: I'd love to be executive. Oh, no, I wouldn't.
0: I'd love to execute.
3: Oh.
0: I'd love to do some executing around here. Absolutely jest. Will not be executed. Now, we have business to attend to, Bailey.
3: Yes.
0: Stop this fun.
3: Okay.
0: We've got awards to hand out. Do you have an award for tonight's program?
3: I have an award for something that wasn't mentioned on the show but was in my head, and it was going to be a Bailey's Corner that was cut.
0: Yeah.
3: I have a shout out to an award for Woohoo Island from the Wii Sports Resort Games. The island that they play on in Nintendo Wii Sports.
0: Is that where they play the tennis and stuff?
3: Yeah, where they play tennis and you can like fly and stuff. It's coming back in a Switch 2 version of Wii Sports Resort.
0: What?
3: Coming out this year.
0: I'm so excited. I realized new Pokemon's not far away.
3: Yeah, new DLC.
0: Yeah, the new DLC is not far away. Yeah.
3: And then Kingdom Hearts 4. Oh, my gosh.
0: Kingdom Hearts 4.
3: You don't even know
0: what Kingdom Hearts 4.
3: Yeah. Oh, yeah.
0: I also realised I'm going to have to spend $800 on a new Xbox to play the new GTA game in November.
3: Oh, you could just get a computer.
0: I've got a computer.
3: A PC.
0: I do work on it every day.
3: A good PC.
0: No, I'm not getting one of those.
3: Oh, no, it's actually not
0: going
3: to come to PC for another year after that.
0: That's what I heard, yeah. I've got to get a new Xbox.
3: Oh, there's a new Xbox that looks very cool, the green one. Have you seen the see-through green one?
0: No, I haven't. I don't want anything that's see-through.
3: It's like you can see it, though.
0: I don't want it.
3: Okay.
0: Thank you for your offer, though.
3: Are you going to please do an award tonight, because it's it's the last night.
0: That's what I've been dealing with, guys.
3: It becomes like a real show again.
0: No, we're going to tomorrow night, remember?
3: Oh, yeah.
0: Famous another show.
3: Yes.
0: Loz is going to do the first break with us tomorrow night, though.
3: Oh, that's amazing.
0: Yeah. Hey, my award tonight goes to Lewis Vollmer, who was the guy that filled in for us yesterday and did a spectacular job. He he's 19. I think he just turned 20. But he did a great job. He's a young upstart in the making. As I said at the start of the show, a bit too good, so we had to get rid of him. And I had to come back, even though I'm on the sick bed.
3: Yeah.
0: Yeah, he did an amazing job.
3: That's why I'm here.
0: On that note.
2: 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Missed the show?

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3: Your forecast across the Wimmera tomorrow. Partly cloudy, chance of morning fog, slight chance of a shower, light winds. For Friday, partly cloudy, slight chance of a shower, northeasterly winds up to 25 k's, top of 19. For Saturday, cloudy, very high chance of rain, most likely all day. North to northwesterly winds up to 30 k's, top of 16. And for Sunday, chance of morning fog, mostly sunny afternoon, light winds, top of 15. Your tops for tomorrow, Horsham 17 down to 5, Stawell 16 down to 6, and Ararat 16 down to 5 overnight.
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5: We're sitting on 8 degrees.
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10: Your forecast across the Wimmera tomorrow. Partly cloudy, chance of morning fog, slight chance of a shower, light winds. For Friday, partly cloudy, slight chance of a shower, northeasterly winds up to 25Ks, top of 19. For Saturday, cloudy, very high chance of rain, most likely all day, north to northwesterly winds up to 30Ks, top of 16. And for Sunday, chance of morning fog, mostly sunny afternoon, light winds, top of 15. Your tops for tomorrow, Horsham 17 down to 5, Stall 16 down to 6, and Ararat 16 down to 5 overnight.
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10: It's currently 9 degrees.
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1: So I had a fever last night.
2: Yeah.
1: And I honestly thought, there's no coming back from this.
2: No.
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I'm the one put you in that Leontay. 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
10: Your forecast across the Wimmera today. Partly cloudy, chance of morning fog, slight chance of a shower, light winds. Tomorrow, partly cloudy, slight chance of a shower, light winds. Northeasterly, up to 25 k's, top of 19. For Saturday, cloudy, very high chance of rain. Most likely all day, northwesterly winds up to 30 k's, top of 16. And for Sunday, chance of morning fog, mostly sunny afternoon, light winds, top of 15. The tops for today, Horsham 17, Stoll and Ararat 16. 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
10: Right now, it's 5 degrees.
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13: Oh, a big surprise for me.
14: 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This is going to be bigger and better than any surprise you've had.
11: Actually, straight after the happy hour, literally 2 weeks from now, Fee, one night only on stage. Thousands and thousands of you are going to be there watching her live. Yesterday, we invited Kate Sobrano to be one of your backup singers.
13: You say backup singer. She's Kate Sobrano.
15: I know. And you've made her a backup singer.
11: Yeah. And someone else that'll be joining you, Fifi Box, on stage as well. We cannot wait for that. And we'll find out exactly who it is after this.

0: responsible fun. Fifi, Feb and Nick's happy hour. Fifi, Feb and Nick.
1: FM. So, mind that song here right across Australia. It is Fifi Fevenick for your Wednesday evening.
2: It's Fifi Box.

0: I can't wait. We haven't even done the song list yet. Yesterday, you surprised me with Kate Soprano is going to join me on stage. Adding kudos. This is adding credibility.
1: It is.
0: What is a night to rival Celine Dion, Mariah Carey, Adele. I mean, Adele sells out Vegas every second weekend.
1: Yeah. She gave me some inspiration. Now, we did a site visit yesterday. Oh, my God.
2: Yeah.
1: That is a big... Not, I don't want to make you nervous, but that is big.
0: Well,
1: there's a lot of
0: seats. Look at the phones melting down. We haven't even said we're giving away tickets now, but guess what? We are going to, because all these people just want to come. It's demand.
1: We are 2 weeks away.
0: I will not
1: away.
0: Let my people down.
1: What do you call them? The Swifties got our Swifties.
2: Fanatics.
1: The Fanatics. That's like very
0: That's
1: tennis.
0: Cool.
1: It's very
0: I've got
1: tennis.
0: Fanatics. Fanatics.
2: Got the
0: like
2: Fanatics.
1: Yeah, your box office. That's what you are.
0: Thank you.
1: You know what box office is, don't you?
0: That's where you buy tickets.
1: No, but when
0: the box
1: you
0: office.
1: No, but they say when someone's box office, they just sell out. Like
0: oh, really?
1: You go to watch them, your box office.
0: Okay, I like that.
1: Yeah. Now, Boxer, you've got a nice surprise for you, mate.
0: You said this.
1: Yeah, we got Kate Soprano just in yesterday to
0: just an Australian just great. Said, one of our she's in the ARIA Hall of Fame
1: tomorrow. This, announced
0: tomorrow.
1: Now we have another special guest. Now, this special guest is a premier musical artist. She's an actress. She's an entrepreneur. She has credits. All Saints, Rush, Dr. Doctor, Upper Middle Bogan, Neighbours.
2: Wow.
1: Something that I did, The Masked Singer. Only great singers go on that. She's won more medals than I've won. She's won awards. She's won everything.
2: Also, Wicked. Legally Blonde musicals.
0: Don't!
1: She played Ellie Woods in the production of Legally Blonde.
0: Oh!
1: We have... Lucy Durant!
3: Oh, they're
1: Boom! Mate. Look. Is this going to happen every time?
2: Wow.
1: Like, imagine when they're on stage and they like have to sing together. She's also starring this Sunday night, 8:30, ABC TV and ABC iView. We had Sam Pangan the other day. Ground Up.
2: Yes.
0: Hey. To the plenary with Lucy Durant.
4: We are going to have the best time.
1: You're
4: we are going to be singing.
1: Her.
4: It's going to be amazing. And I was wondering, I have a bunch of, I've been doing a bunch of glee clubs. So
0: know,
4: do you want
0: them.
4: Do you want me to bring some like people to back you up?
0: I think
4: like a bunch of glee club choir people to come
0: I
4: and just
0: would love
4: smash
0: your,
4: it out
0: I
4: with
0: watch
4: you.
0: Your, obviously, I follow you on socials. I've seen your glee club.
4: Well, we'll come Lucy. If you want and we can prepare whatever song you
2: yes.
4: want.
2: Yes.
0: Well, obviously, you and I will be singing Defying Gravity.
4: Oh, well, obviously.
0: And I get to be Elphaba?
4: Definitely.
2: Oh,
0: this
2: no.
0: might be my favourite moment ever.
4: Keith, this is going to be
1: Look
4: so much fun.
1: Yeah.
0: I'm on stage with Glinda. Are you joking?
1: Yeah. Well,
4: this is
1: going to
4: be...
0: This is, I know, but when we do... I can already
4: I mean, there's a lot of grey area.
0: Yeah. I can already see Defying... Like, honestly, Defying
4: yes.
0: Gravity is one of my favourite
4: It's so amazing,
0: songs
4: isn't
0: ever.
4: It? The best. Oh. It's going to be so fun for you.
2: I also love Lucy just bringing along more people to drown Fee's
1: yeah,
2: voice
1: just,
2: out.
1: I'm going to get as much people in. They're all going to be 6'8", so we can't see Fee. And I love how you put that. You're going to be on stage with Lucy.
4: Yes, I'm going to be on stage with you.
0: Oh,
4: I'm so excited.
0: Oh,
4: this has been a long time coming.
0: This is an honour, a privilege. I am literally speechless. I'm so excited that you've agreed to
4: Oh, my gosh,
0: this.
4: It's going to be so fun.
2: Hopefully you're singless in a couple of weeks.
1: Hopefully she loses her voice beforehand.
0: Well, no, I will have to pick your brain loose
4: yes.
0: about vocal exercises.
4: Yes.
0: Oh, I tend to damp. I sang at my surprise birthday party a few
4: yes.
0: weeks ago.
4: Oh, my God, which I saw and looks amazing.
0: It was, and I was Elsa,
4: so
0: and
4: good.
0: I sang Let It Go, but I fainted because I ran out of breath.
4: Yes, well, Let It Go is a massive sing, isn't it? It's a massive sing.
0: And I gave it everything, and
4: yes.
0: I'm going to give this one night only everything.
4: Yeah, well, we'll prep you. We'll give you some good exercises.
1: Well, she needs it because that was her first song she sung at her birthday.
4: God, that you
1: collapsed.
4: Just hit it. It came out just punching so hard.
1: And then 4 hours of non-stop Disney songs,
4: the best,
1: and
4: yes.
1: then didn't go to work because she had a sore voice.
4: Yeah.
1: She lost her voice.
4: Well,
1: we got anything to prep for that? Like some tea?
4: You know, I actually think exercises, exactly. There's an exercise, if you do like little sirens or on an NG, like,
0: oh,
4: like
0: really?
4: Puppy whimpers.
1: Can you do that?
4: Yeah. Very adorable.
1: What was that?
4: It's it. Perfect. That's it. You just do that.
1: Do that again.
4: There's actually a really embarrassing one that we do, and it goes.
2: She just did it.

0: say, why me? What did I do? Honestly, this is actually, when I was doing Wicked, my voice was so tired at the end of 8 shows a week. And my singing teacher said, do this thing and it massages your vocal cords back together. And you have to do this. Why me? What did I do? Really quiet.
1: That's very embarrassing to do in front of people, but it works.
2: Why me? What did I do?
0: Perfect. You're a natural.
3: What's with your face?
2: Because I did what Lucy did. I was mimicking.
0: And you've got to do it like, oh, you're really sad. That helps, apparently.
2: What did I do?
3: Do it together.
2: Why me? What did I do?
3: Oh, yeah. I can see a duet coming on. It's going to be a real girl off, isn't it? Everyone's just so excited. Your voice, everyone's voice is,
2: I know. Well, but everyone gets to sing along too. Like, yeah, I want the whole crowd to be singing.
0: Well, that's it. You're actually giving people a lot of health benefits because singing, did you know singing increases your immune antibody 240%? So we're all going to walk out of there and we're going to just be like so strong, yes, so healthy.
2: The endorphins,
0: our physical health, our mental health. It's going to be amazing.
3: You're up, bro. This is going to help you.
4: I might get sick.
5: Well, Lucy Jarrett, we cannot wait. 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
3: What a superstar.
5: 2 weeks today. We cannot wait.
0: Oh my
5: gosh. Thank you so much.
0: So exciting.
5: We'll see you soon. Thanks for coming in.
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2: It is Fifi Fevenick for your Wednesday evening across Australia. Hope you had a beautiful Wednesday.
3: Now, we've been following the Katie Price saga because
4: Harvey.
3: It's unbelievable. It's bizarre that this is happening because this is, I'll run it through. Sorry, I'm speechless because I don't really understand how.
4: No one does.
3: This woman cannot see what's happening to her. Married a guy after 3 days in Dubai.
2: Mm-hmm.
3: Everyone came out of the woodwork and said he's a Tinder swindler. He steals money. He's been engaged multiple times to women he has stolen hundreds of thousands of dollars off. She said, no, he didn't love them. He loves me. She's in the UK. He's supposed to fly out to meet her because they're married. And then she gets a call from him and he's been kidnapped
4: cuffed.
3: Yeah. And then he went missing for a week. Then she found out he was in jail.
2: Mm-hmm.
3: Now, the update is on Monday this week, she flew to Dubai because she had to pay £40,000, about $100,000,
2: yep.
3: to get him out of jail. When she turned up, she found out it wasn't $100,000, it was $300,000.
4: I can't afford that.
3: Her husband, Lee Andrews, he's also begging her to set him up a GoFundMe page to get him out.
4: Yeah.
3: I mean, you couldn't write this and believe it as anything but fiction.
4: Do you think that
3: this man is now saying, give me $300,000 to get me out of jail?
4: Do you reckon the authorities are in on it, trying to get money? Like,
3: no,
4: surely is he even in jail?
3: No, well, this is the thing. There's absolutely no proof he's in a prison.
4: Yeah.
3: She was interviewed. So a paper over in the UK tried to interview her about how ludicrous the story was from the beginning. The fact that he FaceTime called her from the kidnapper's van.
5: He hasn't got his phone. 100 million percent.
6: Yeah.
5: Well, you've seen me today. I've gone to the prison to try and get his phone.
6: Is he definitely in prison? Because I obviously don't know what you said to the woman at the desk. But is he, you think
5: he's 100% in prison.
6: Okay.
5: 100%. I've got his numbers, everything. He's definitely in prison. You've been to the prison today.
6: Yeah.
5: And I just need to get his phones. He hasn't had his phones. He's like, Kate, you know I haven't got my phone. You know I haven't.
6: Yeah.
5: I haven't. He hasn't.
6: Yeah.
5: So he wants me to get his phones. Because he's got court next week, so to pay for his things or something, it's all on his phone, so I don't know.
6: Yeah.
3: How could you...
2: Story checks out. Yeah.
3: But also, he hasn't got his phone, but last week he started following another influencer, a model.
4: This is a Netflix series.
3: It is, but it's just...
2: It's bad news either way, because either she's being swindled or this bloke is in a Dubai prison and his only chance in the world of getting out is Katie Price. You'd be like, oh, man, this is a lose-lose. Someone's lying and the other person's in a bad way.
3: No, of course he's not. She's got family members, though, who must be looking at her. She's children.
4: Harvey.
3: She's the mother of four kids. They'd have to be going,
4: she goes, hello, Harvey. Harvey.
3: Mum.
4: Transfer money, Harvey.
3: Well, we're laughing at her, but we've both, I don't know whether everyone's aware of this, but Fev and I have both been in situations where we've had to make the dreaded calls. Fev, admittedly, was stitching his dad up, Ange.
4: That's pretty easy to do.
3: You might recall this from a year ago.
7: Dad. Hello.
8: I've got to be quick. Hey, I got arrested this morning.
7: What for?
8: Remember I told you about this spa thing for my feet? I ordered it and it didn't come. And then I was driving to work this morning and then like the federal police got me. Apparently it's got some sort of powder substance in it. I'm like, are you kidding? I just ordered a spa.
7: Yeah. All right, I'll go home, get changed and come straight in.
8: Oh, thanks, mate.
7: Okay.
3: Poor
2: Ange.
7: Got it.
2: What a legend.
3: Obviously it wasn't true.
4: But no questions. Just, all right.
3: He's trying to save his son from jail. Then I ended up in a ransom situation. This was a couple of years ago. I was
2: Maybe
4: grow up a little bit.
3: Well, I was at a nail salon and they only took cash or your BSB account details. And my mum.
2: Well, there you go. Well, you should have one of those.
3: My mum does all my banking, so I didn't know what my details were, and she wasn't answering her phone. So of course, I had to call
9: Leon.
10: I'm at a nail salon. I've just had my nails done.
4: Yeah.
10: That's one of those places where you can't use your credit card or your phone, and I've got to pay with a BSB, an account number. But mum does my banking. They won't let me out.
11: They're holding you ransom.
4: Where are you right now? You're whispering.
10: I'm in the nail salon and I can't get out because I can't pay. and I can't get a hold of my mum.
8: Why do you talk like that?
3: Because there were people in our salon.
8: Yeah, but you can still talk normally.
3: No, I couldn't. I didn't want them to know I had no money. How embarrassing.
2: No, you've got money. You just don't know how to use it.
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2: Happy Wednesday. 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
8: Yeah, they champion the customers and community. 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
2: Yeah, banking that gives back, supporting you in communities around Australia. 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
2: Wednesday evening, it's Fifi Fevernick around Australia. How good's this? The happy hour.
3: You're unbelievable.
2: Unbelievable, actually. Thanks to IGA. Can't Believable prices now on at your local IGA, which we love.
4: That is true, because at IGA, you can't believe the prices. Well, here on our show, can you believe one of us when we tell you a story? So this is the way it works. Today, Fev is up. Fev, you were going to tell a story. Now, Emma, this is a bit of fun. So we've got $500 worth of groceries. That could be yours. You've just got to decide whether or not Fev is telling the truth or telling a lie. Can you believe it or can't you believe it?
5: Okay.
4: Good luck.
5: Give me Fev.
4: Emma.
6: How are you today?
2: Oh, come on.
5: You already sound a bit deceptive.
6: It's a good smoke screen.
4: Now, remember,
6: my friend.
4: He could be trying to sound deceptive. Emma, yeah. You've got a lot. There's a
1: He's
4: lot
1: the
4: to
1: king
4: unpack
1: of tricking.
4: Here.
6: Now, Em, I, way back nearly 19 years ago now, in 2007, I went over to South Africa. And I was very fortunate to be invited to have breakfast with Nelson Mandela, and not only Nelson Mandela, but Mike Tyson. So Brendan Favola, Mike Tyson, and Nelson Mandela. And we rocked up to where we were having breakfast, and Mike Tyson didn't show because in the paper that day, there were some pretty bad articles written about him, and he got pretty upset and he got banned from going to meet Nelson Mandela. So we had a little bit of a bite to eat. And then I'd actually got some boxing gloves to get Mike Tyson to sign, because he wanted to make some cash. And I had to track Mike. I had to text Jeff Fenwick back in Australia, because he's good mates with Mike Tyson, and asked him to text him to find out where he was. And I went to like a shopping centre, tracked Mike Tyson down in a shoe department, and got him to sign four sets of gloves, because I didn't get to meet him when I met Nelson Mandela. You reckon that's true?
5: Not a chance.
6: Well, Emma,
5: no.
6: It is 100% true.
4: That is,
5: Is it, Emma? It is true.
4: I've heard the story.
6: True story.
4: It is unbelievable, yeah. But true. Oh,
6: bad luck, Emma.
4: Oh, that's.
6: Hey, Stephen Bradbury, Monica.
7: Yay!
4: Yeah, Monica was sitting there in the wings, and if Emma got it wrong, you just scored a $500,
7: oh,
4: Monica.
7: My God. Thank you so much. That's great. Oh, my God. Thank you so much.
6: I told that story before.
4: I feel
6: long,
4: fair
6: long time ago.
4: It's so outrageous. And that's the beauty of it.
6: Yep.
4: It's so true.
1: It's such a Fev story in the way that he's with Nelson Mandela, still on the phone to Jeff Fenwick. I need my gloves to get signed.
6: Yeah, because that's all I wanted.
1: I meet him at the shop.
6: Yeah, oh, no, because all the boys, because we went over there for, we played Fremantle.
1: Yeah.
6: Of all, in Joburg. And then all the boys are like, man, this is unbelievable. They all gave me boxing gloves to get Mike Tyson to sign. And I'm like, then I was like, I've got to get him signed.
4: I can't believe he just signs stuff.
6: Yeah, well, Jeff.
1: Yeah.
6: Made him.
4: Oh,
6: just like, you need to sign it. He's one of my good mates.
4: Because MJ won't do
6: and
4: that.
6: And he was like,
8: hey, Mr. Fairman.
6: He talks weird, man. And I overpowered him. I was going to go, oos, if he didn't sign him. He's like, he signed him.
2: Believable prices. It's not just
1: that's
2: that the
1: a lie.
2: Prices.
1: That is a bold-faced lie, Brendan Favola.
2: Are good. It's the fact that they're right around the corner at your local IGA.
0: 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Fifi, Fev and Nick's happy hour. 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
2: It's been a big Wednesday happy hour. Hope you had a beautiful day. Fifi, Fev and Nick rounding it out. Hey, up next, I don't know if this is real or not.
4: Well, somebody's been fined for doing something while driving, and I don't think any of us knew that we couldn't do that.
2: A lot of people around Australia probably listening to us doing it right now as well.
6: What have you been doing in the car, Nicholas?
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let's get the party started. See you at the bar, you was hardly talking. That's when I knew that your heart was scarring. Friends to lovers need a part to star in. Like, wait, babe, let me ask your pardon. This ain't Gucci, this is Prada, darling. If you want something, you can ask me, darling.

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2: Wednesday evening, right across Australia. It is the happy hour, and People First Bank, it's knowing you're with a bank that helps you while also helping local community groups across Australia. That's a bank that's all kinds of good. It is Fifi, Fev and Nick.
3: You won't believe what a Victorian man or a Melbourne man has been fined for while driving. But before I start, I just want to say I love our police force, particularly right now. They've barely got police stations open.
4: Are you trying to get credits for when you get pulled over?
3: No, I'm doing a genuine...
5: Remember what I said this morning, sir?
4: She's going to go, Bill, cut that up.
3: She's going to play it. Genuinely saying that they are our front line at the moment, and we are up against it with crime and people getting away with crime and being bailed for heinous crimes. And
6: please explain.
3: The poor police, And let's not...
4: Suck it up.
3: We shouldn't suck this one up. We should genuinely be concerned. But the cops do a great job. I would question this, though. A man called Danny, he shared this on TikTok.
7: All right, guys, I just got pulled over, and I didn't even know you could actually get fined for this. So, obviously, I'm on the way to a party, and I needed to top up my fragrance, so I'm started spraying my fragrance while I'm driving. So the cops pulled me over now, and they're fining me for spraying a fragrance while driving. I didn't even know you can get fined for this. And demerit points.
3: I didn't know either.
4: I didn't know that. I do it every morning.
3: Sure.
5: My guess, Sauvage.
4: I reckon he's gone one of those like
5: Bali. If I had to guess, just based on that audio,
4: he's got Gucci instead of Gucci. He's brought it online in the back market. What about you can go into a house with a machete, rob it, and then get out with a slap on the wrist? But if you spray deodorant or aftershave in the car, you just get a demerit point and a fine.
3: I'm wondering
4: what are we at? That
3: doesn't make sense.
4: What?
3: There must have been more to it.
4: There wouldn't be.
3: I have my Marc Jacobs Daisy. I've got it in my cup holder.
4: So do I. I've got mine in there too.
3: I've literally got it sitting there, and I'll just quick spray. That can't be an offence.
4: Is that what you're blaming for your driving?
3: No, I'm not blaming anything.
5: Spray it in your eyes.
4: Yeah.
5: That would make sense. If you've been spraying it in your eyes and then driving.
4: I don't know if you've seen this, but this was a week ago, and I did see on the news that someone else got pulled over in America, and you would not believe how this turned out.
8: So why you being pulled over in the city of Lagos today? We're doing an operation for distracted driving, and you drove past me holding the phone with your right hand, manipulating that phone. I mean, I saw you with the phone in your hand.
9: So you want to just call this a day?
8: I don't want to call it a day. You had a hand up manipulating.
9: You just said my right hand.
8: Well, I thought I saw you with your right hand.
9: You had a hand up.
8: I saw you manipulating.
9: So you didn't.
8: With the right hand, perhaps not, right?
4: She didn't have a hand.
3: So what do you mean?
4: She had no arm. In her right, she's lost her arm.
3: So he said, I saw you with your phone in your right arm.
4: And said to her, I saw you with your right arm, hold a phone, and she's like, pulls it up and goes, I don't have a right arm.
5: That's why she's
4: very good.
0: Fifi, Fev and Nick.
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0: Your forecast across the Wimmera today. Partly cloudy, chance of morning fog, slight chance of a shower, light winds. Tomorrow, partly cloudy, slight chance of a shower, light winds. Northeasterly, up to 25 k's, top of 19. For Saturday, cloudy, very high chance of rain. Most likely all day, northwesterly winds up to 30 k's, top of 16. And for Sunday, chance of morning fog, mostly sunny. Afternoon, light winds, top of 15. Your tops for today, Horsham 17, Stawell and Ararat 16.
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0: It's currently 4 degrees.
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1: The Wednesday arvo, it's Carrie and Tommy. The time game is back today, but it is worth double.
2: Oof. 10 grand. Pretty good.
3: Am I doing it twice, Karen?
2: Yep. Yep. Mm. And if it goes off once, we're giving away the same amount again.
3: Yep.
2: Ooh. Better believe it. Ooh. Yep. He's dumbfounded, yep. Which means he agrees.
3: Yep.
2: And somehow we can trick up that footage of you shaking your head and turn it into a nod. Thank you, AI.
3: Yep.
2: Good for something. Lauren Barry, I've got a question for you.
3: Go, please.
2: Do you believe in the shinning?
3: Absolutely.
2: Yes.
3: Yeah, I think I have it.
2: Do you?
3: Yes, I do. This I've had dreams that come that have had happened.
2: You've manifested that have happened. Well, give us an example, one of the bigger ones.
3: They involve death, unfortunately.
2: Oh, you dream that people die in

0: dying?
1: No. Actually, yes.
0: Yeah.
1: But they died when I had the dream.
0: Oh.
1: I have the shinning.
0: Yes. Well, I've often thought, because you hear the term psychic medium thrown around a lot, and now I've often thought that I have a bit of a, like you, a bit of a sixth
1: sense.
2: No, you said fully sixth sense.
0: A sick sense, bro. Yeah.
1: Well, you're a fellow Pisces. We're two Pisces. We are naturally intuitive.
0: Yes, we are. Mm-hmm. And I thought there's all this talk about psychic mediums and people go and see them to get in touch with people from the other side. And also the psychic medium tends to know things about the person before the person has even said them out of their human mouths.
1: Yeah.
0: And I thought, what would be better than a psychic medium? What about a psychic large?
1: That makes sense. Yeah.
0: Who doesn't want something bigger than a medium? Am I right?
2: He knows.
0: So I.
2: He's already channeling.
0: So in one of the first, I told producer Kieran, I want a crystal ball for this because I'm going to put my psychic large abilities to the test. Give us a call, 131060, if you want to get involved, and I'll see how much I can tell you about your own life.
1: Wow.
0: Yeah. Thanks, audience member.
1: This is really exciting.
0: And so I asked him to order me a crystal ball. And have a look. I was picturing a big thing that I can wrap my hands around. Have a look at my...
3: It's this tiny... I didn't read the Amazon listing. Crystal ball.
1: Is it a snow globe?
0: No, it's not even that. It's the size of a marble. At first, I know we shouldn't judge based on size alone, but at first I was embarrassed.
1: As you should be.
0: And then I realised in photos I will look even larger.
1: Wow.
0: Yeah. Lauren.
1: Yes.
0: Would you like me to start? Would you like to be my first?
1: I would love to. So I don't give you anything about myself? I just sit down?
0: I know nothing about you.
1: Okay.
0: Okay, so just having a look here. You can do my little balls here and just hang on back at you. Just back into my ball.
1: Yeah.
0: Okay. I'm picking up this. There's something that misses you.
1: Oh.
0: Yeah. Yeah. Is there something you miss at the moment?
1: But yes, maybe. Yes, I think so.
0: Like you might not have seen in probably hours, but something that you keep very close to you.
1: Yeah, yeah.
0: Is it furry?
1: Well, I wouldn't say furry, but I suppose.
0: Covered in fur.
1: Yes, I suppose he's covered
0: in fur.
1: Yeah, he's covered in fur.
0: Yeah, so it's a man. You're really getting caught up on that.
1: Okay, sorry.
0: What I call a skeptic.
1: Oh.
0: A heathen. A witch.
2: A heretic.
1: Aren't you a witch?
0: I'm a witch too.
1: Yeah, yeah.
0: We're both fellow witches.
1: Yes.
0: It's either your dog or your mum. Is it your dog or your mum?
1: Well, my mum, probably, I wouldn't say she's furry. She'd probably slap me across the face, but.
0: But covered in a fine fur. Yeah. Like if the light was hitting her from behind, would you get a little mustachio?
1: No, I don't think
0: then
1: so.
0: Then I believe it's your dog, Noni.
1: Oh my God.
0: Congratulations.
1: He's missing me?
0: He's missing you.
1: I have to leave. Wow, you're so good at this.
0: Would you like to know, what else would you like to know? Do you have a question for me?
1: Psychic large Tommy.
0: Yeah, thank you.
1: How?
0: Just call me large Tommy.
1: Okay, large Tommy. How am I going to get my couch out of my apartment when I have to move house?
0: This is fantastic. Just let me look at the ball. Look into my little balls, give it a little roll around, back at you.
1: Yeah.
0: Back at the ball, back at you. Well, and I've got news for you.
1: Oh, good.
0: You're not.
1: He's good. He's really good.
0: You're just going to leave it like you've left a lot of parties in your life. Yep. You're going to smoke bomb and walk away and assume that's a problem for someone else.
1: That sounds like me, actually. He's very, very good.
2: What a weight off your shoulders.
1: Phew.
2: Now you don't have to worry about
1: it.
0: Yes. Yeah. Jesse.
2: Yes.
0: Yeah. I'm sensing someone else in your life.
2: Oh.
0: Someone. Recently, was there a big event, a big kind of thing, a celebration?
2: Yeah.
0: And you do attend it. You do. Hang on. What is that? Not eyeball do, but I do. Did you get married recently?
2: I did.
1: Oh, my God. He's so good.
0: Now, for the people, just so they know there's no inside information, was I there? Say no.
2: No.
1: No. No.
0: Play this thing again. Give us a call, 131060, and let me read your mind with my balls.
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2: Carrie Bickmore and Tommy Little. We got Loz Barry in the Savo.
3: And I think we're making radio history because there's always been psychic mediums on radio.
4: Yes.
3: But has there ever been a psychic large? We did have a bit of a hiccup I did not see coming, and that was the size of the crystal ball that we got delivered here for this segment.
4: It's perfect.
3: I thought it was going to be the size, something I could barely fit my hands around, and it's the size of not even a large marble. And I've just found out it was $25. Is that correct, producer Kieran?
5: The budget's blown out over here.
3: Yeah.
2: And Carrie, Tommy, show on the socials if you want to see a very little marble.
3: Could pay for itself, though, because I could predict the lotto numbers.
5: Not a marble either. It's a quartz diamond.
2: Oh, it's worth
4: it's
2: it
4: not
2: again.
4: A diamond.
5: A That's what it says. Diamond. I mean, Amazon is not. I wouldn't say it's.
3: Does it say quartz diamond?
5: Quartz clear magic crystal ball.
4: No, no, yeah.
5: So, no. Perfect for meditation.
3: No, no. Don't just read more words. sorry. Can we focus?
4: Yes.
3: G'day, Kelly.
6: Hi. How are you?
3: Oh, did I get the name right?
4: Wow. Oh. He's on
5: that. I mean, he's kicked off already.
3: Wow. Kelly, I will start. Don't tell me anything about yourself. Yeah. Just to kind of prove my powers, I will start with a few things about your life that I couldn't possibly know. We've never met each other, Kelly?
6: No.
3: Knew that. Kelly?
6: Yes?
3: You are 46 years old.
6: I wish.
3: Oh. Kelly, flattery is something I do best because you're actually 53.
6: I will be, yes.
4: Oh. One day she will be.
3: How close was I, Kelly?
6: 6 months off.
4: Oh.
3: Yeah.
4: He's good.
3: I told you, the shitting's strong in this one. Kelly.
6: Yes.
3: I'm sensing through the ball here, through my tiny little ball, I am sensing small, like humans, but smaller, but they have grown up. Do you have a couple of, they were children one day, but I believe they're a bit bigger now. Is that true?
6: They certainly are.
3: Yeah. And I think you have, I can actually see a bit of both. I believe you either have two girls and a boy or a girl and a boy.
6: I have two of each.
4: My gosh, you're very good.
3: There's one I'm not picking up on. Is there one you're not proud of?
6: He's disassociated himself with our family.
3: I see. I didn't feel something. So, Kelly, do you have any, we've established the powers and the bond. Do you have any questions for me? Is there anything you would like to know?
6: Will I ever finish my craft projects?
3: Your craft projects, because you've dabbled in a few, I can see a few different things. You've dabbled in a few different crafts. Is that correct, Kelly?
6: Oh, God, yes.
3: Yeah, okay. So I'm picking up, there was, and this is certainly not one of the ones you're passionate about, but you went through a scrapbooking phase. Is that right?
6: No.
3: Do you plan to go on a scrapbooking phase?
6: No.
3: Maybe you should, because then that might be one you'd finish, because you keep doing more ambitious things. Mm. Like I can see ceramics, but I can see, to be honest, pretty poorly made ceramics, Kelly.
6: I did at one stage, yes.
3: Yeah. Wow. And is it fair to say they weren't very good?
6: No, they weren't.
3: Oh. I can see, and this might be incorrect, but I can see a vase that had leaks.
6: Oh, God knows. It was before marriage.
3: Oh, it was before marriage. Okay, because it could have even been a cup or something, but I can pick up a vessel that doesn't hold the water it's supposed to.
6: Yes.
4: Wow.
3: Okay, Kelly, you stay strong. Look after yourself. Thank you so much for joining us, Kelly. Let's go to Sarah. G'day, Sarah.
7: Hi.
3: Just give me just a minute. Sometimes when I drain my powers, Sarah, I have to just refresh them. Sarah, I'm just going to go with what I'm picking up first, and it's a location in the country. Are you calling from, it starts with a B. Is it Belmont?
4: Oh my God. It's so
3: is, that,
4: yeah.
3: Is that correct?
7: Yes.
4: Wow.
3: Whoa, there's some big power in these little balls, I'll tell you about that, Sarah. Sarah, And can you just tell me, Sarah, just tell me some of your hobbies, just some of your hobbies.
7: Oh, I don't really have any hobbies as such. I like going to the beach.
3: Okay, is that what I'm... I sense a hole. Are you looking for a hobby?
7: Maybe.
3: Do you feel like there is a little bit of emptiness in your life?
7: Maybe, yeah.
3: Maybe.
7: Yeah.
3: Okay. There's just something, Sarah. Maybe it's something that's like, you know, getting to you a bit, and there's something you kind of want to work on. I don't know. I don't know what it is. Or is it a pet that's maybe passed some time ago, and you can't bring yourself to get another of the pet?
7: Nah. Definitely not.
3: No, I didn't think so, but it's good to cross it off the list, isn't it?
7: Yeah.
3: I'm sensing you're happy in love, Sarah. Is that correct?
7: Oh, sometimes, most of the time, yeah.
3: Yeah.
7: Yeah.
3: Yeah. I'm sensing some things, though, that I'm getting a male presence. It's a husband, is that right?
7: Yep.
3: Yeah. There's some things that kind of give you the irrits a bit. And I'm picking up a room in the house. Is it something to do with the bathroom?
7: Oh, probably the shed. He annoys me in the shed.
3: Yeah, well, I've got news for you, Sarah. He's been using that shed as a bathroom.
7: Okay.
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1: We've got tens of thousands of dollars to give away every Thursday for the next few weeks. You will find out how you can get involved. And the category for the money that we are giving away, because one week it's going to be bills, one week it's going to be travel, yeah. But tomorrow's is real good fun, and you can find out how to get involved a bit later in the show. But up next, Aussie.
2: Yeah, we were talking earlier before about something that happens to a big percentage of the population.
1: Mm. I was one.
2: You were one?
1: Yeah.
2: Mm. Save it, please. I want to hear it.
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2: It's Carrie Bickmore and Tommy Little. We got Loz Barry in the Savo.
3: Yeah, and before the show, we were talking. Jesse made a comment. You said when I worked in America or Camp America.
2: Oh, yeah, yeah.
3: And I said, I did Camp America.
4: Yes.
3: And when I was at Camp America, one of my campers that stayed in the tent, because we had like one person to attend a few campers.
4: A supervisor. You were a teacher.
3: Counselor. Yes, a counselor. A camp counselor.
4: Is that what they're called?
3: Yeah.
4: Mm.
3: I don't know.
4: I guess because you're not officially, you haven't studied to be a teacher.
3: No, no.
4: But don't you have to study to be a counselor anyway?
3: No.
2: The Americans just do what they want.
3: Yeah.
4: Sure.
3: Mm. And in my tent, I had the youngest tent. They were about 6 or 7 years old.
4: Yeah. How many scamps you got to look after?
3: I had only three at a time because they were younger.
4: Yeah.
3: Four maybe.
4: Yeah.
3: Anyway, one of them, lucky me, was a sleepwalker. And this was a camp on a lake.
4: Oh, right? Oh, that's so terrifying.
3: Yeah. And she would wake up in the middle of the night and I wouldn't know if she was awake or asleep. And, you know, you shouldn't wake a sleepwalker. And
4: Is that real?
3: You should just guide them back to bed, apparently, because they're kind of with it, but they're not.
4: Because I walked when I was young. Walked, talked, did all of it. Very busy in my sleep.
3: Yeah.
4: And, I mean, I think my parents did just tell me to go back to bed, but often I would just wake up in places around the house.
3: So
4: I don't know why that there's this thing of not waking them. Like, what's going to happen?
3: No, well, I think they can panic, but my cousin, Natalie, when she was a kid, she was a chronic sleepwalker,
4: yeah.
3: Right? Like, to the point where it was just a daily occurrence. We didn't think she did it anymore as an adult. And then I was staying at my ex-boyfriend's place one night and she had come over for a bit of a party and I was like, just sleep on the couch upstairs, you'll be fine. And so she woke up though in the middle, she had never met anyone in the house before, his housemates, right?
4: Oh my God.
3: So it was a three-level house. It was living room downstairs, middle bedrooms, then the top floor was another bedroom that a couple slept in with another sort of living area. She woke up in this couple's ensuite, right, stroking the tiles in the bathroom. And then she was sort of like, I don't know where I am. And she didn't know where she was. And she looked out and you literally walk out of the bathroom, door to get out is to her left.
4: Yeah.
3: The bed with two people sleeping in it was to her right. So she just walks up to the bed, stands over them.
4: Oh my gosh.
3: And he wakes up and he's like,
4: but she's awake at this point.
3: Kind of, but not really.
4: She's just woken up.
3: Yeah. And she's staring at him and he wakes up and he's like, can I help you? And she just said to him, I don't know how to get out of here. So then he had to guide her out. She'd met him that day and she woke up as she was walking down the stairs. Like, she came to it properly. When she turned around, she was like, oh my God, where am I?
4: Oh.
3: Yeah. Yeah.
4: Who it's scarier for.
2: Yeah.
3: She was mortified because we didn't think she did it anymore.
4: That's embarrassment.
3: Yeah,
4: as opposed to there's a woman leaning over staring at me and I'm asleep.
3: It's the worst nightmare.
4: Yeah.
3: But I want to know on 13 10 60, tell me your sleepwalking stories, whether it was someone else, whether you're a sleepwalker. Because this poor girl, when I did Camp America, we had to have a system where I said to her, okay, if you need to get up and go to the bathroom in the middle of the night, and if you're awake, I'll say to you the word ketchup. And if you say back to me mustard, I'll know that you're awake, because if I said to her ketchup and she was asleep, she'd literally just go,
4: and so then you wouldn't let her go.
3: So then I'd put her to bed.
4: Right.
3: Yeah.
4: Yeah.
3: But
4: that's very smart. Did anyone tell you to do
3: that? No, I just thought of that myself.
4: That's pretty good.
3: Thank you. Yeah. So 13, 10, 60, tell us about your sleepwalking story, please.
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1: Right now, we're talking sleepwalking. Because before the show, Jesse and I realised that we both did Camp America.
2: Yes.
1: A few years in between. But I had a sleepwalker in my tent. And she was a child, so it was a bit scary because we were on a lake.
2: Yeah.
1: And my cousin...
2: Terrifying.
1: Terrifying. And my cousin Natalie is also a chronic sleepwalker, found herself in the bathroom of the housemates of Mike's boyfriend and then had to wake them by standing over them and just staring at them.
2: And saying, I don't know where I am.
1: I don't know where I am. Karen, are you a sleepwalker?
3: Unfortunately, yes, I am, but I'm very tired.
1: Oh, dear. What happens?
3: I'll just give you a little bit of backstory with this one. So I'd made some potato salad because, you know, if you leave it alone in the fridge overnight, it's way better. And I went to bed and my husband, when I got up in the morning, my husband goes, you're banging around a little bit last night. And I said, oh, I'm just really tired. I'm not sure. When I went to the fridge the next night to get our potato salad, it was gone. And so my husband was at work and I rang him and I'm raging, yelling, telling him off, like, how did you eat all that salad? Did you take it all? We're supposed to have it for dinner. And then we found out a couple of days later it was under the bathroom sink.
1: Oh, so you hadn't eaten it?
3: No, I didn't eat it. I just got it out of the fridge and put it under the bathroom sink.
2: Karen, it's so cruel that when you're really tired and you need sleep the most, you decide to get up and walk around.
3: The lovely thing is I don't remember it.
2: Yes.
3: Clearly.
2: Yeah. And I was going to, to be honest, Karen, I was suspicious when you said, you know, that your husband blamed you or said that he didn't eat it. I'm like, God, it would be easy to just eat stuff and blame it on the sleepwalking in the house, but you found the evidence.
3: Well, I won't tell him that you said that.
1: No. Yeah.
2: Thank you, Karen.
1: Tim, are you a sleepwalker?
4: I am, yeah. Or I used to be.
1: Okay. What would happen?
4: When I was about 7 or 8 years old, I was living in a small town in South Gippsland. I used to sleepwalk 4 blocks from my house down to my auntie's house.
1: Whoa. Oh, my gosh.
4: And had to cross the South Gippsland Highway.
1: Tim, why didn't your parents, and look, you shouldn't lock kids up, but they should have probably locked your door.
4: It turned out it was the first night I slept on the front veranda of my auntie's house. and then she started leaving the back door open for me because she knew I'd keep coming down there. In the end, I ended up falling asleep at my auntie's house to see if I'd sleepwalk back to home, and I didn't do it.
1: It was only
4: going from home to my auntie's house.
1: How interesting.
2: So, Tim, I know, you know, parents have reasons for doing everything, but Loz does have a point. How come your doors weren't locked at home?
4: I'm not too sure. I don't know if they were locked and
2: I feel like,
4: I unlocked them or...
2: Right, because I feel like out of the solutions between locking your doors to keep you in the house and your auntie leaving another door open, I feel like I should have gone with the lock. But it was a different time,
1: exactly.
2: Tim.
5: Tim, if you're sleepwalking so far, do you wake up the next morning still, like, refreshed, or are you more tired because you've been exercising?
4: No, I wake up the next morning feeling fine.
2: Oh. I mean, you, Jesse's right. You're one step away from waking up with a bib on and you've just done a marathon in your sleep. Good on you. Thank you, Tim. Appreciate it.
1: Andrew, are you a sleepwalker?
6: I am a sleepwalker.
1: Uh-oh. What happened?
2: Still, Andrew?
6: Still.
1: Oh, no.
6: But probably the best story is one night after a few drinks, I've gone to bed early. My partner started playing video games. About half an hour, 45 minutes later, I've apparently walked out into the kitchen, flipped it out, and peed all over a sink full of fresh dishes.
1: Oh, no, Andrew.
6: And my partner's like, what are you doing? And I'm going, nothing. You know you're peeing on the sink, and what of it?
1: Oh, no.
6: And then I finished and then just went back to bed.
1: Were you dreaming at the time, Andrew, that you were, you know, and like you, I mean, I haven't wet the bed in a long time, but you know when you do wet the bed that you like something's happening that involves water? Was that happening, Andrew?
6: No.
1: Just pissed
2: Andrew,
1: in the sink.
2: I mean, it's nice you found a sink. I'm trying to think of an upside here.
6: This time.
2: Because, oh, my gosh, how many times have you peed in the cupboard?
6: Oh, twice at least.
1: Oh.
2: Ever on anything?
6: At my cupboard,
2: yeah.
1: It's always the part, my friend of mine got up in the middle of the night, opened the, like,
2: dresser
1: box
2: drawer
1: at the end of the bed that they keep all their shoes in there, peed inside of it, none on his shoes, all on his partner's shoes.
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18: Your forecast across the Wimmera today: partly cloudy, chance of morning fog, slight chance of a shower, light winds. Tomorrow, partly cloudy, slight chance of a shower, light winds. Northeasterly, up to 25 Ks, top of 19. For Saturday, cloudy, very high chance of rain, most likely all day. Northwesterly winds up to 30 Ks, top of 16. And for Sunday, chance of morning fog, mostly sunny. Afternoon, light winds, top of 15. Your tops for today: Horsham 17, Stawell and Ararat 16.
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21: It's currently 3 degrees.
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0: It's the one and only Carrie Bickmore.
22: And Tommy Little.
0: This is Carrie and Tommy.
5: Yeah. And if you like cash, you're in the right place.
2: No one gives away more cash than us on the radio. And before 5 o'clock, we're going to play not once, but twice the $10,000 time game. And if it gets given away, we're going to rack it back up and give it away again.
1: Isn't that right,
2: Kieran? Give it away again.
5: No.
1: We'll give it away twice if it happens. 10K twice. That's 20K.
2: But there is a, there's a frisson in the air, a nervous kind of energy.
5: Yeah.
2: Because up next, we are doing the most complained about segment we've ever had. And it's exciting. It's edge of your seat stuff. It makes some people very angry, and it makes the rest of us so joyous. And if you're listening now, we need you to be in on the joke. Yes. Stay with us.
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2: Now it is time for the segment that makes us all the most nervous because it's the fieriest segment that we do. Our audience is going to be split into two people. If you are listening right now, you are in on the joke and we're going to need your help. In a minute, we're going to start talking about a topic and we're going to say some completely incorrect things about that topic and encourage people to get involved in the conversation. People naturally are going to get angry and they're going to ring up and say, you've got this wrong, you've got this wrong. And that's when we need your help. You need to also give us a call on 13 10 60 and you need to back up our incorrect facts.
3: Yes.
2: So if you're listening now, you're in on the joke. For those people who join in a couple of seconds and tune over, the joke will be on them and they will get very fired up. The game starts now. Oh, Lozzie, I'm so excited. The World Cup kicks off this Friday. And can you believe it? It's the first time ever that it's not being held in one single country. It's across three countries. So it's happening in America, Canada, and Mongolia.
3: Mongolia.
2: I know. I didn't think traditionally like a very big kind of soccer or football, wouldn't it?
3: Yeah.
2: Nation. But I was rapt to see the Mongols finally getting the run.
4: I think it's a time zone thing.
3: Is it?
2: Oh, so
4: they've got games on the other side of the world. So it's,
2: so they've
4: TV,
2: got the American time zone, the Canadian
4: time zone.
2: And then Mongolia might be a bit more friendly for us.
4: Yeah. And there's a game at 2 on Sunday for us.
2: Yes.
3: That's good.
2: Well,
3: see?
2: I think I say it for all of us then. Thank you, Mongolia, for hosting this year's World Cup.
3: Speaking of the game this Sunday, how exciting that Harry Kewell's, he's making his like triumphant return.
2: I know. Because I think back to the kind of glory years and I'm just glad they've finally learnt the error of their ways.
3: Yeah.
2: And they've got, you know, we need a Kewell. Have you had a look at the team lineup?
3: I haven't had a chance.
2: So this is amazing. We've got Patrick Beech, he's in goals. We've got Paul Izzo, that's fantastic. Matthew Ryan, and then the one, and over there are all goalkeepers. But then we go down to, on the wing, Harry Kewell.
3: Wow. How has there not been more noise about this?
2: I don't, it's pretty big in my

0: circles.
1: Has it been? Okay.
0: Yeah. All right. A lot of people are wearing t-shirts saying like it's cool to be cool and stuff like that. So that's great.
1: Yeah.
0: And I think it's just really, like we said this a lot about Australia, but we just bat above and beyond our average. Like for not a big nation, what have we, how many World Cups have we won?
1: At least a couple. I reckon it's at least two.
0: It was the semi, 13-10-60. If you want to get involved, of course, we are talking about the World Cup. And for the first time ever, as we said, it's held in three countries, being America, being Canada, being Mongolia. Tick, tick, tick to cover those time zones.
1: Yep.
2: It's not good for me because my mates didn't even qualify.
1: England didn't even qualify. England had a shocking run up to it.
2: England got knocked out in the qualifications.
3: You know, oh my God, it's not coming home.
0: Yeah, for all their thing, it's coming home.
1: Stay home.
0: Of course, if you want to have your, you know, bite back at us, any English people, give it a call 13-10-60 if you want to, I'd say, swallow your pride a bit and admit.
3: Well, it's the most involved in the World Cup they're going to get.
0: Yeah. It's your chance to get involved in the World Cup because we're not going to see your team. we got Zoe on the line. G'day, Zoe.
4: Hi, how you going?
0: Yeah, good.
1: Hi,
0: are you excited about the World Cup coming up in, as I said, America, Canada and Mongolia?
4: Even more excited that it's on 2 p.m. on Sunday. It is about time we had family-friendly viewing time.
1: I agree.
0: We can thank Mongolia for that.
1: Yeah, and are you pumped
4: so excited.
1: You're pumped to see Harry Kuehl back on the field?
4: Not as pumped as my son. When we got the email, because we've signed up for special World Cup exclusives, when we got the email, I should have filmed his face. The little guy was that excited.
1: It's brilliant.
0: You know what's great? So after we said, I can't remember exactly how many World Cups we've won, whether it was kind of one, two, thereabouts. Yeah. But also that got announced that we are going to be hosting the World Cup in 2032.
3: Again?
0: Yeah, we got it in Brisbane.
4: That'll be even more family-friendly.
1: Yeah.
0: Yes.
1: You'll be able to take him. Oh, he'll be so excited.
0: Give us a call.
4: Oh, he will be.
0: 13-10-60 if you would like to get involved. Again, a big commiseration to any of our, we love our English listeners.
1: Yeah.
0: But, I mean, when they didn't qualify for this year's World Cup, I have two words, sucked in palms. No, that's three.
3: So we're one of the favourites.
1: Yeah.
3: Who are the other favourites?
0: Espanol.
2: Okay. Curaçao.
0: Curaçao are
2: up there for favourites too.
0: They've been good for a long time.
2: But it's their first World Cup because they changed the thing, but they're favourites. Like they're going to probably win the World Cup.
1: Are the USA quite good? Oh.
0: We've got Jeffrey here. G'day, Jeffrey.
5: Hey, Tommy, how are you?
0: Yeah, good. Welcome to World Cup chat. What do you got?
5: I just jumped in the car and started listening and I've just heard that Mongolia's hosting this year's World Cup. I thought it was Mexico.
0: No, it is confusing though because there's three countries. So it's America, Canada and Mongolia.
1: Yeah.
0: So maybe that's where you got confused.
5: It's not Mexico, America and Canada?
1: No. So, Jeffrey, you're a soccer fan?
5: Not really. I follow the Matildas and the Socceroos when they're playing. But, yeah, I prefer football.
1: Could you help us out? I mean, Jeffrey, we were saying we can't remember if the Socceroos have won, is it two World Cups in the past?
5: Oh, I couldn't tell you. They'd won any, to be honest.
0: Jeffrey, but you thought it was in Mexico?
5: Yeah, as the third country.
1: That doesn't make sense.
0: So you thought it was Mexico, Mongolia and America?
5: No.
0: Oh, what did you think?
5: No, now you've got me saying Mongolia.
0: Oh.
5: Mexico, America and Canada.
0: Mexico, America and Canada. I don't think so. Let's check with Anna.
1: Yeah.
0: Anna, do you know where the World Cup is being held this year? It's Mongolia, isn't it?
6: Yeah, it's Mongolia, United States, and Canada. Those were the three.
1: Oh,
6: yeah.
1: And Anna, are you American?
6: I am. I'm from Michigan in the United States.
1: Amazing.
0: Yeah. So, Jeffrey, I mean, you've heard it there. I was going to say first because it feels like you must have been misreading. Mexico, where have you heard that?
5: Yeah, I wasn't sure. I just heard a little rumour. It might have been to Mexico, but
1: I don't
5: really follow the soccer.
0: Yeah. Strange. Okay. Right. Let's go down to Jamie quickly. G'day, Jamie.
7: How you doing?
0: Yeah, hi, great. Jamie. Welcome to the World Cup chat.
7: Yes. It's definitely Mexico. Mexico, USA and Canada. 100% sure of it.
0: I think though.
1: I don't know about that.
0: Anna, you are American.
6: I'm from Michigan.
0: Okay, so can you confirm, just so we're completely clear, because now I'm getting a bit caught up with the names, the three countries that are hosting the World Cup?
6: Mongolia, US, and Canada.
0: Mongolia, US, and Canada. Yes. Yeah. Okay. Does that sound right there to you, Jamie?
7: No, it's Mexico.
1: It's Mexico. That's the first I've heard of that. That's so strange.
0: We've just heard from...
7: You're talking about soccer.
1: Yeah, talking about soccer.
0: Yeah.
7: Yeah, 100% it's Mexico.
0: They have games
7: in Mexico City.
0: Yeah, I don't know if they snuck that in and maybe it's just like a wild card or something like that, but no, apparently not. Jamie, you might be able to answer how many World Cups have Australia won? We weren't sure if it was one or two.
1: Yeah.
7: I thought zero.
0: Wow. I was pretty sure it was two. Anna, you might know because Anna, you're soccer mad, aren't you?
8: I love soccer.
0: Yeah. How many World Cups have Australia won?
8: Not too sure. I just actually moved to Australia.
1: Okay.
8: So I'm not too sure with Australia.
0: Okay.
1: Okay. We think it's two, but I don't know.
0: We'll get one of our producers to quickly look that up. He has the answer. It's two.
2: Wow.
1: Two.
2: Yeah. 2002 in Japan.
0: Yeah.
2: And then we also won in 1990, the last World Cup in America, remember? 1994.
1: Oh, that's correct.
0: Let's go back to Jamie quickly. Jamie, after hearing that we've won...
7: Can you get your producer to have a look at if it's Mexico?
0: Do you quickly look that up?
7: 100% Mexico.
0: Anything, when you look up Mexico and soccer, anything that comes up?
2: That they didn't qualify. So it's Mongolia, US and Canada hosting the World Cup.
0: There we go, James.
1: Sorry, Jamie.
7: Definitely not.
0: It's tough to be wrong. You're a bit like England missing out on this World Cup. G'day, Jodie.
9: Hello, yes. Obviously, I just jumped in the car and had a bit of a giggle about some of the things that you're saying, so I'm guessing that this is a joke because you don't think us Australians are into the World Cup, but myself and my family, we're heading over, and yes, it's definitely Canada, the US and Mexico.
0: You're heading to
9: Harry
0: all of them.
9: Harry Kuehl definitely isn't playing in the World Cup. Australia has never won a World Cup, and Australia is definitely not in the running to host a World Cup.
3: Jodie, are you going to Mexico?
9: My two sons are going to Mexico. My husband and I are going to Canada and the US.
0: Jodie, you need to tell your sons. I hate to break to you, but I reckon your sons might have pulled a swift one on you to spend a day or two in Cancun, am I right?
9: Well, they are definitely going to Cancun, but yeah, I can assure you that they're definitely looking forward to their soccer games in Mexico.
0: I don't reckon they'll see any soccer, but they might see a bit of Coco Bongo action, am I right?
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1: Be Wednesday, Arvo. 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
2: Is it standing in the dark?
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1: dancing on my own.
3: Dancing on my own.
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1: Well, what are you doing in the dark?
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8: That's double what it's supposed to be.
4: Dairy milk. So good, it's guaranteed not to last.
2: Who have we got to do a make good for?
1: Cadbury. Sorry.
2: Cadbury.
1: It's double the money, guys.
2: I will try and make it up to Cadbury now. Is it about their picnic?
3: Yeah.
2: Delicious. Oh, my God. You can find it with the ice creams at the supermarket.
1: In the freezer.
2: We've had two.
3: We could even have a third.
1: Yeah.
2: We could even have a third. And the third I was considering was a Cadbury Crunchy ice cream. They're so good.
3: They're so good.
2: $10,000. Dear Cadbury, I hope that is the make good for Jesse talking
1: so
2: over your
1: sorry,
2: beautiful
1: Cadbury.
2: Messages. If only he had something to tell him, there was a sponsor, like the screens in front of his face.
1: Yep.
2: $10,000 is up for the line. The game's so nice, we're going to play it twice. Give us a call if you want to get involved. We do it next.
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0: Hey, everybody.
1: It's finally here.
0: $10,000 in cold hard cash and 5 seconds of your life is all we ask in exchange. Georgia, 10 grand sounds pretty good, yeah?
2: Oh, it sounds unreal. Yeah.
1: Do you practice, Georgia?
2: Yes.
0: Good.
1: Yep. All right, good.
0: What are you going to spend the cash on, Georgia?
2: I'd love to take my daughter on a Disney cruise. I'd love to go on a holiday.
0: Heaven.
1: Oh, perfect.
0: Yes. Yes, yes. Let's take a second. Let's just manifest it together. Just picture yourself on deck on the Disney cruise.
2: Oh, balcony, all-inclusive. Let's go.
0: Oh, that sounds pretty good.
1: I'm putting it out there for you, Georgia.
0: Our furry friend has got his sparkly jacket on. He's ready to go. He's going to say start. You say stop. It just has to be bang on 5 seconds and $10,000 is yours. Are you ready, Georgia?
2: I'm ready.
3: Start.
2: Oh,
0: it felt
2: to be a bit soon. I don't know.
0: It felt pretty good
1: to me.
0: It felt pretty good.
2: Oh.
0: I was worried you were going to go long, and I don't know why. I should have never doubted you, but have we overcorrected?
1: Jesse has an interesting poker face on right now. I can't.
0: Yeah, I mean, he's a ferret.
1: Sorry, the ferret has a very strange poker face.
0: No, his name is Jesse.
1: Oh, Jesse the ferret has a very strange poker face. I can't work out.
0: Yeah,
3: we got there in the end. That took longer than the time
1: brief,
3: game.
1: Please?
0: I don't know why there is a furry animal standing in front of you. What don't you understand?
1: I don't know. I was confused.
0: Is it because there's so much money on the line?
1: Yes.
0: Let's find out for $10,000 how Georgia went.
3: 4.13.
1: Oh! Georgia, sorry.
0: What? Laughing.
3: Yeah. Good on her. Farley.
0: Wow.
1: Rowan.
4: Yeah.
5: Yeah.
0: Here he is.
5: What's up?
0: What's up, Rowan?
4: Oh, all good.
0: Yeah.
4: Will be.
0: How's the day going so far, Rowan?
4: Oh, it's a beautiful day here where I am.
0: Yeah. Ten grand to make it better?
4: Oh. That would really help my life.
0: Okay. Oh. Well, Rowan, I've explained the rules and you know how it works, but just so we're all crystal clear, our furry friend here is going to say start. You just have to say stop on 5 seconds, okay?
4: Go on, ferret.
0: You ready to go?
4: Yeah.
3: Start.
4: Stop.
1: Oh, my God.
0: I want you to win this so bad.
4: I want me to win this.
0: Yeah. What's the first?
1: Only the ferret knows.
0: What's the first thing you're buying if you win, Rowan?
4: Oh, geez, I haven't even got that far yet.
0: Okay,
4: new towels?
1: New towels.
0: Treat yourself. Yep.
4: The boy's been whinging about not having a clean towel, but he's got clean towels. He just forgets to put them in the washing machine.
1: That's on him, Rowan.
0: No, do it. Okay, Rowan. Rowan, we really want you to win, but it's not up to us. It is up to the keeper.
4: The adjudicator, the ferret with a nose,
0: Yes, he has got a nose on him. Mm. Let's find out. We just need to hear 5.00. Rowan gets 10 grand.
4: Got to be close.
0: Jesse, how'd it go?
3: 5.
0: Yes.
3: Point.
0: That's good.
3: 7.6.
1: Rowan, I'm
0: Nope. Haley.
6: Hello.
1: Hi, Haley.
0: Hello, Haley.
6: How are we all?
0: Oh, I'll be honest. I am running off the smell of an oily rag at the moment. It has been a big show, and my central nervous system is absolutely frazzled. And all I want to do is give you this cash, Haley.
6: That would be amazing,
1: Haley. You sound very cool, calm, and collected.
6: I try to be.
0: I reckon you sound.
6: Two daughters. I have to.
1: Oh my goodness! Okay. You need this.
6: Yeah.
0: Have you broken some hearts in your time, Haley?
6: Oh, a few.
0: Yeah, you've got the sound like you would chew up men and spit them out, if I'm being honest, Haley.
6: Well, I talk on the phone all day, so it's my job. I have to.
0: Okay.
1: Good phone voice. Okay. I like it.
0: Yeah. It's what I'm looking for on a phone call. Yep. Someone that would rip my heart out and split it in two.
1: Yep.
0: Haley, are you ready to play?
6: Why not? Let's do it.
3: Okay. Start.
6: Stop. Come on.
1: I'm so nervous, Hayley.
0: It felt a little on the casual side for me, but I've been wrong before.
1: But this is Hayley's attitude. She is calm. She's a phone talker.
0: Oh, win 10 grand. It's no thing. No, I'll just stroll in here.
1: It's what you have to do.
0: Yeah.
5: No!
7: What's that? What does that mean?
0: It means we're close.
7: Oh my God, I'm going to wear my...
6: Come on! Bring me the money!
0: For $10,000, we just need to hit 5.00 and that cash will be yours, Hayley.
6: My hands are sweaty.
7: Same.
0: The tension music is a ring-a-ding-dinging, which means we're in the vicinity. My furry friend, would you care to explain yourself and hopefully read out the winning numbers?
3: Just to be clear, you've checked about giving away double the money.
0: We have.
7: Yeah.
3: Okay.
0: We have
7: Kieran?
0: Some loan sharks we're going to speak to.
7: Ooh.
3: Okay. Because we're doing things a little bit weird today.
0: Yeah.
3: We're giving away double the money.
7: Oh, my God, I'm nervous.
0: Yeah.
3: I'm going to give you the number in reverse.
6: Show me the money.
7: In reverse.
0: Hayley, this has never been done before. My furry friend, it could be early onset dementia, I'm not sure, but he's going to read the number backwards. So
3: I'm
0: starting.
3: For our budget.
7: This was your idea.
0: If this goes off, we get to go again.
7: Yep.
0: Okay. Starting with the final digit, we need to hear a zero for Hayley to still be in the race.
3: Zero.
0: We have 1-0. We need to hear another zero for Hayley to still be in the race.
3: Zero.
0: And I'm assuming five. We have a decimal point.
3: There is a decimal point.
0: Hayley, all you need here is a 5 here.
6: 5, bring me the money!
0: And $10,000 is all yours. What is the final number? We've already heard 0.00.
6: 5.
0: Come on, Jesse boy.
3: 6.
7: Oh! Bad news!
0: It's bad news for Hayley. She's plummeted. She's already gone. But great news for everybody else, because we have $10,000 still on the line and we play again next.
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1: The Time Game Jackpots Weekly.
4: Oh, mate, you make our dreams come true.
1: All you need to do is say stop.
4: Stop.
1: When exactly 5 seconds is up. This week, the jackpot is up to...
5: $10,000.
1: Carrie and Tommy's Time Game. 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So good, it's guaranteed not to last.
5: And this $10,000, we hope, doesn't last either. We want to give it away. Yeah. Who do you want to give it to, Ozzy?
6: Isabella.
7: Hi.
6: Hi, Isabella.
7: Hi.
5: Isabella, what's the biggest thing you've ever won?
7: A concert ticket, maybe?
6: Nice. Okay. It's a pretty good prize. Was it a good concert?
7: Yeah, it was amazing. It was Harry Styles. Oh, so I love him.
5: I mean, that's pretty good. But it's not
6: $10,000. You could buy heaps of concert tickets with that.
5: You could probably buy 10 minutes with Harry. I'm not sure what his going rate is, but...
6: I think it's probably more.
5: You reckon it's more?
6: I think it's more than that.
5: Do you think?
6: Don't let that get to you, Isabella.
7: I won't. I don't think my boyfriend would like that either, even though I would like it.
6: Hey, everyone needs a hall pass.
5: You could have 5 minutes each.
6: Yeah.
5: Yeah, you know. Isabella... All you have to do is say stop exactly on 5 seconds and the cash is yours. We really want to give it away. Are you ready to play?
7: Yes.
8: Start.
7: Stop.
6: It felt early for me. I don't know, but Jessica, I don't have a clock in front of me.
5: Our furry little friend has just booted his chair.
6: Oh, my goodness.
5: Isabella, I don't... If you win, I guess we'll have to get your boyfriend on the line and say you've both got 5 minutes with Harry and let's just see what happens. I'm not suggesting anything sus, by the way. Just a chat. He's one of the hottest commodities in the world. What a prize to win.
8: Commodities.
5: What's a commodity?
6: I don't know. It doesn't matter.
5: Is it a person? Is it like the Nikkei and the FTSE and the Dow Jones? Is it Harry as well?
8: Maybe.
5: Oh, gosh. Isabella. Oh, God.
6: Boy, I am.
5: Isabella, I can't put up with this. Much longer. My nerves are shot here.
8: Look at my little ferret heart.
6: Yeah, your ferret heart. Is it racing?
5: It's...
6: Yeah.
5: You've got a little body, but the heart of a racehorse. We've always said that. But that is the meds. Have you been double dropping again?
8: It's the peptides.
5: Have you been? Have you not?
8: You ordered them.
5: Ordered them for Kieran.
8: Okay. I need them.
5: I got him the glow ones for his skin, and you've been taking them, and your hair started falling out.
6: Not four ferrets.
9: Looks to help me tan.
8: Some gatekeeping peptides, guys.
5: Well, we're not. Apparently, you're getting stuck into the stash. You've been topping him up with water again, so Kieran wouldn't notice. He's been on for 3 weeks. His skin has shown no signs of improvement.
6: Can we get back to Isabella, please?
5: Isabella, you're still there.
7: Yeah, I'm here.
5: Okay, all we need to hear is 5.00 and $10,000 is all yours. Jesse boy, how did Isabella go?
8: Five.
5: That's a great start.
8: Point.
5: That's great.
8: Zero.
5: Oh, my gosh. Isabella, you just need to hear one more zero. And $10,000 is all yours.
7: My heart.
5: Your heart. Lauren's underwear. I think she's peed herself.
6: I peed my pants, Isabella.
5: Have you peed yourself?
6: Just a little bit.
5: Okay. We need to hear one more zero. We had 5.04. Well, Harry's diary is cleared right back up. That's 10 minutes he's got back.
8: Harry's got a whole another 10 minutes.
5: Let's get through this. G'day, Chandel.
10: Hello.
6: Hi, Chandel.
5: Do you want to win $10,000?
10: Absolutely. I would have just won it just then, I'm telling you.
6: Oh, really?
5: Oh, so
10: I
5: you
10: stopped it just before she did.
5: Did you?
6: Oh, Chandel.
5: This is a
10: been
5: bit
10: playing
5: of
10: the whole time.
5: This is a bit of shinning coming back into the game, and I like
6: the
5: it.
6: Shinning. Where's
5: crystal
6: your crystal ball?
5: Crystal ball out. Oh, where's my little crystal ball? Hang on, you talk to
6: Crystal. Chandel, would you like to ask the crystal ball if it thinks that you're going to win the time game today?
10: Absolutely.
6: Okay.
5: Okay. Far away. What's your question, Chandel?
10: Am I going to win this time game?
6: Good. Nice.
5: Okay, I'm just spinning my little balls.
6: Let's see.
5: Hang on.
6: What does it say?
5: I'm going to leave. My answer. I'll write down what I think Chandel is going to get. Okay. Chandel, are you ready to play?
10: Okay, I'm ready.
6: Okay.
8: Start.
10: Stop.
5: Okay.
10: Was that too fast?
6: We don't know.
5: Oh, that certainly wasn't what the crystal ball predicted.
6: Really?
5: No.
6: Oh, we don't know what the time was yet.
5: I know it wasn't what the crystal ball
10: was. Nah.
5: What do you think, Chandel? Do you think you got up to the main stage and you choked?
10: I reckon I was too fast. Like, I was calm before, but I reckon.
5: Yeah. Some people aren't big occasion players, Chandel, but let's see. It's not up to us. It's up to the keeper of the time. Mm. How did Chandel go?
3: 4.40.
6: Oh, no! About her.
5: That's okay. She's gone to one more place. G'day, Hayden.
11: Hello. Hi.
5: Hang on. Sorry, Hayden. Just one second. I'm so sorry. What do you mean one more?
3: One more.
6: One more. I want to give this away, Kieran.
3: Just Hayden.
6: No, but what if...
5: We're going to have one more after Hayden. if there is... And there might be, if Hayden wins, I'm happy to wrap it up there at 10 grand. Actually, no. We said we'd go again.
6: We did.
5: Sorry, Hayden. You're back on the air.
6: Yes.
11: Yes, I'm here.
5: How are you, Hayden?
11: I'm good. I'm nervous, but good.
5: Don't be nervous. We learned from the last one from Chandel. She was nervous and she went too quick.
6: Yep.
5: But now don't be too not nervous and go too slow.
11: Mm. Okay.
5: Just I'll be the right amount of nervous, Hayden. Mm.
11: My daughter's here, so.
6: Okay.
5: I'm not sure how that factors into the. Oh, hello.
6: Hi.
5: Hello. What's your.
6: Oh, bless.
5: What's your daughter's name?
11: Scarlett.
5: Hey, Scarlett. Okay. Hayden, are you ready to play?
11: All right, ready.
3: Start.
11: Stop.
6: Oh.
5: I felt... Was it long?
6: Really long.
5: Was it long?
6: That felt really long.
5: Oh, I was just thinking...
6: I mean, I love Scarlett, but I fear that she may have been a distraction.
5: Don't you dare.
6: I love Scarlett. I love Scarlett.
5: Don't
11: I know.
5: Hayden, let's find out for $10,000 how you went.
3: 6.30.
11: Oh, my God.
5: Quick, we've got time for one more. Isn't that great news, producer Kieran? G'day, Sarah.
12: Hi, how are you?
6: Yeah, Sarah.
5: Good. Are you, you're going to be our last contestant for today. Are you? Do you usually finish strong?
12: I do, but I tell you what, after all that, my heart is racing.
5: I know, mine is absolutely kaput.
3: Let's not forget the magic of this game. Every time we've put the money up, it's gone off. Mm-hmm. So no pressure, Sarah. But
5: let's also not forget the magic of peptides, and they were secure.
3: It's not magic of science.
5: There's a little bit of magic.
3: Okay.
5: Why do they put a unicorn hair in there if it's just science?
3: Is that what that was?
5: Yeah.
3: Yeah.
5: What do you think it was? One of your whiskers?
3: Yeah.
5: No, keep dreaming.
3: Okay.
5: They're not that long. Sarah, are you ready to play?
12: I am, yes.
3: Start.
12: Stop.
5: It felt good, didn't it? Did it feel long? I've lost track of time.
6: It felt quite long to me.
5: Did it feel long?
6: But I have no idea what time is anymore.
5: Okay, Sarah, for $10,000, we just need to hear 5.00. My furry little friend, how did Sarah go?
3: 6.01.
6: No!
5: Dag nabbit!
6: Can't we do one more?
5: You want to do one more?
3: No, we've got to go.
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1: Yeah, that is where you're at for your Wednesday afternoon. We got Loz Barry filling in the Sarvo.
2: And on the latest edition of Inside Kieran Today, we have to guess what it is. No, our producer Kieran has brought us some movie news, I believe.
3: Ooh.
2: We had huge movie news yesterday. Your words was when you brought us the...
3: Romy and Michelle is having a sequel.
2: Oh, my God.
3: No, it is God. It's big for the girls.
2: And if you have stopped reeling for that from that news and you have capacity for some more, prepare to be shell-shocked again. Kizzy, what do you got?
4: Another dog is real in a new movie.
2: Oh, so this is Scooby-Doo.
4: We had Scooby-Doo yesterday.
2: Is a real
4: dog. What's your impression of Scooby-Doo?
2: Scooby-Doo.
3: That is so good.
2: Mm. I don't think I've even heard. I mean, I can't remember. Is that how he actually talks?
3: Yes.
2: Really?
3: No, mine's too.
1: Pretty good. Maybe you're a bit more Scrappy Doo.
3: I'm Scrappy Doo.
1: Yeah.
3: Yeah.
2: Is it, what's Scrappy's relation? Son?
3: Nephew.
2: Ah.
3: I think.
2: Oh, unlucky in life, Scooby. Or just not there yet.
3: No, I think Scooby's got got other priorities like sandwiches.
2: Doesn't he solve crime?
3: Oh yeah. Well, he does a bit of that. But
2: doesn't he eat Scooby snacks?
3: Oh yeah, love Scooby snacks.
2: where did sandwiches come in?
3: Him and Shaggy love sandwiches.
2: Do they?
3: Oh yeah, they love everything.
2: There we go.
4: There is a Legally Blonde prequel coming.
3: Oh.
4: And the dog's real.
3: Of course the dog is real. Well, the dog doesn't talk.
4: Well, it might in the prequel. L, you don't know that.
1: Maybe it'll tell you
2: that. What, you think the dog talked and then stopped talking in the timeline?
4: I don't know how it works. I've never seen Legally Blonde, but very exciting dog news is dogs are real now in stuff.
3: Okay, good.
2: Yeah, it's good.
4: Including Scooby-Doo. Premieres on July 1 with 8 episodes, so if it starts talking, that's a real dog talking.
2: Oh, what are we premiering on?
3: Prime.
4: Prime gets all the good stuff now.
3: Yeah.
2: Yep.
3: I got that Bezos money, bro.
2: Hey, speaking of money, should we give some away?
3: Yes!
5: Carrie and Tommy's
6: big winter blowout.
5: The things we give away, the bills we could pay. It's a big winter blowout.
2: Every Thursday up until our break, we are giving away tens of thousands of dollars, and it is split up into categories. 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
2: 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Well, that's where we step in, and tomorrow we shake things up for us.
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9: Your forecast across the Wimmera today. Partly cloudy, chance of morning fog, slight chance of a shower, light winds. Tomorrow, partly cloudy, slight chance of a shower, light winds, northeasterly up to 25 km, top of 19. For Saturday, cloudy, very high chance of rain, most likely all day, northwesterly winds up to 30 km, top of 16. And for Sunday, chance of morning fog, mostly sunny afternoon, light winds, top of 15. Your tops for today, Horsham 17, Stall and Ararat 16.
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9: It's currently 3 degrees.
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19: Carrie Bickmore
7: and Tommy Little.
19: This is Carrie and Tommy.
1: Carrie Bickmore and Tommy Little. We got Loz Barry in the Sabo.
2: And we give the people what they want on this show. And what they want over the last few days has been loud and clear. People have been yelling at me from their cars when I'm walking on the street.
3: Wow.
2: They used to yell, Tommy, legend.
3: Yeah.
2: And now they're yelling, Tommy, where's the bear news?
3: Oh.
20: There's a bear in there.
2: Lots of bear stories dominating headlines.
3: Great. I love bears.
1: About time.
2: Depending where you get your news. If you just get it from news.com, you're probably not going to see them. But I get mine from barelythere.org.au.
3: Nice.
4: Well, it's a charity.
2: Is it?
4: That's what .org means.
1: Is that right?
2: .org means charity.
3: Organisation, isn't it?
4: Well, it means it's a charity.
2: Does it?
3: Yeah. I don't think so. I think it's like companies.
2: I think we've been thrown off here.
3: Have you derailed our
4: bear trip? it's for non-commercial organisation, non-profits and charities.
2: Ooh. And charities.
3: And charities is not charities.
2: Yeah.
4: Non-profits.
3: Organisation.
4: Is the Bear News website a not-for-profit?
2: No, they make a lot.
4: Mm. Oh.
2: Mm.
4: Maybe that just to be .com from now on.
2: Yeah, well, take that up with them. It's just where I get my news.
1: You have to fight the bears.
2: Yeah. So I don't know if you've seen this, but there has been a bear on the loose.
3: Uh-oh.
2: In the north of Tokyo for a few days now.
3: Tokyo?
2: Yeah.
3: Are they a bear country?
2: Japan, I'm glad you ask. Japan has the highest rate of bear attacks in the world.
1: Whoa.
2: Yep, they reach record levels in 2025 with more than 230 victims. This is last year. 13 of those attacks were deadly.
3: Wow.
1: Do you remember your bear rule?
2: If it's brown, flush it down. If it's yellow.

0: closed down 94 schools as there was multiple sightings in the region, and they eventually found it hiding in the bushes at a residential property. The bear is okay, but they fired some tranquilizer darts at it, and it is being safely taken back into captivity.
1: Why did it take so long for them to find it?
0: That's a great question.
2: I mean, 94 schools, he's covered some ground.
1: He has.
0: Yeah, 100%. Although they are notoriously packed in quite tight there.
2: Oh,
0: so, you know. Here's my first question. Why don't we train humans? Like, why do they do things that make them angry?
2: Put it on tomorrow's show. We train.
1: Oh, my God.
0: But I would love to be trained.
1: Yeah.
0: Fire a dart at me. I'm tired.
1: Yeah, like, let's get rid of tasers. Trank them.
0: That's what I mean. Like, we do things that seem to make people angrier. Pepper spray, taser, and it's like, but what if it's just be like,
1: All right, take me now. All right,
0: you can have your VCR back. And it went better. The other bit of bad news comes from Arizona. Now, this was a rescue of a bear.
1: Oh.
0: So there was a bear up a tree.
1: Classic.
0: Yeah, I know. What do you do when you're trying to remove a bear from a tree?
1: Trank
0: you get
1: it.
0: A bunch. You don't trank this one. Yes, you do, actually. Oh. Sorry. Sorry, you trank it first.
1: Yeah.
0: But you make sure you've got eight blokes holding a tarpaulin under it to catch it when it falls from a tree.
1: This is like a cartoon.
0: Yeah. And I know what you're thinking, what could possibly go wrong?
1: Oh.
0: Well, we've got the audio here. Have a listen and I can explain it to you.
3: Goes her head.
4: Yeah, she's coming.
0: Back up,
4: everybody, back up. Back up,
0: leave
1: more.
0: So the bear is okay.
1: Oh, good.
0: But I think the bear was heavier than everyone was expecting. Yeah. And so as they've got this tarpaulin quite tight and the bear falls down and they cushion its impact a bit and it sends a bloke flying across the tarpaulin on top of the bear. So now there's just a bloke lying on a trained
2: just
0: bear.
2: Just cuddling a sleepy bear.
1: I mean, it's kind of the dream.
0: It is, isn't it?
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0: show's so nice, you need to hear it twice. Mix FM's Carrie and Tommy. It's the best bits.
1: Now, I like to say that I was an early adopter of Lizzo, right? And now I don't like to say that.
2: And a more recent letter goer of Lizzo? Or
1: I not? I still listen to old Lizzo. I love old Lizzo.
2: What about the new album, Bitch?
1: Well, that's...
2: Sorry, that's not what I'm calling Lauren. That is the name of the album, I believe. Please tell me it's the name of the album.
1: It is.
2: Oh, my gosh. Thank you.
3: It is.
1: That album is headed for a disastrous debut, apparently. But Lizzo has said, she has said herself that she blames industry changes, that they are the reason behind her having a smaller fan base now, saying that streaming has replaced radio, which originally helped her music reach listeners when she was a radio darling.
2: Is she forgetting that her career didn't start in 1990?
1: I think she's forgetting that she had quite a terrible lawsuit as well about her behaviour.
2: Yes.
1: Yeah.
2: Also, I was reading something about it took her this is her third album, I believe, and it took the other two ages to kick. Like the first ones, it was like 6 years before a single was a hit off.
1: Yeah. Well, the one that her first single came from,
2: I think she put out in 2013.
1: It was so old, yeah. And so I wonder if maybe, like, it's hard to kind of follow up when you've had...
2: She's a grower, not a shower.
1: Yes, famously.
2: Yes.
1: But I do love some... I love Lizzo. I love Lizzo.
3: Oh, you're back on her now.
1: Yeah, I'm back on her.
0: 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Take your shoes off.

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2: The best bits.
3: The Wednesday Arvo, it's Carrie and Tommy. The time game is back today, but it is worth double.
4: Oof. 10 grand. Pretty good.
2: Am I doing it twice, Karen?
4: Yep. Yep. And if it goes off once, we're giving away the same amount again.
2: Yep.
4: Ooh. Better believe it. Ooh. Yep. He's dumbfounded, yep. Which means he agrees.
2: Yep.
4: And somehow we can trick up that footage of you shaking your head and turn it into a nod. Thank you, AI.
2: Yep.
4: Good for something. Lauren Barry, I've got a question for you.
2: Go, please.
4: Do you believe in the shinning?
2: Absolutely.
4: Yes.
2: Yeah, I think I have it.
4: Do you?
2: Yes, I do. This I've had dreams that come that have had happened.
4: You've manifested that have happened. Well, give us an example, one of the bigger ones.
2: They involve death, unfortunately.
4: Oh, you dream that people die and then they die?
2: It happened twice.
4: Was the person old?
2: Well, yeah.
4: Yeah. And were they dying?
2: No. Actually, yes.
4: Yeah.
2: But they died when I had the dream.
4: Oh,
2: I have the shinning.
4: Yes. Well, I've often thought, because you hear the term psychic medium thrown around a lot, and now I've often thought that I have a bit of a, like you, a bit of a sixth, which, how do you say?
2: Sixth sense.
3: No, you said fully sixth sense.
4: A sick sense, bro.
3: Yeah, yeah.
2: Well, you're a fellow Pisces. We're two Pisces. We are naturally intuitive.
4: Yes, we are.
2: Mm-hmm.
4: And I thought there's all this talk about psychic mediums and people go and see them to get in touch with people from the other side. And also the psychic medium tends to know things about the person before the person has even said them out of their human mouths.
2: Yeah.
4: And I thought, what would be better than a psychic medium? What about a psychic large?
2: That makes sense. Yeah.
4: Who doesn't want something bigger than a medium? Am I right?
3: He knows.
4: So I.
3: He's already channeling.
4: So in one of the first, I told producer Kieran, I want a crystal ball for this because I'm going to put my psychic large abilities to the test. Give us a call, 131060, if you want to get involved, and I'll see how much I can tell you about your own life.
2: Wow.
4: Yeah, thanks, audience member.
2: This is really exciting.
4: And so I asked him to order me a crystal ball. And have a look at the. I was picturing a big thing that I can wrap my hands around. Have a look at my.
3: It's this tiny.
5: I didn't read the Amazon listing. Crystal ball.
2: Is it a snow globe?
4: No, it's not even that. It's the size of a marble.
5: It's
4: at first, I know we shouldn't judge based on size alone, but at first I was embarrassed.
2: As you
4: and
2: should be.
4: And then I realized in photos, I will look even larger.
2: Wow.
4: Yeah. Lauren.
2: Yes.
4: Would you like me to start? Would you like to be my first?
2: I would love to. So I don't give you anything about myself? I just sit down?
4: I know nothing about
2: you. Okay.
4: Okay, so just having a look here. You can do my little balls here and just hang on back at you. Just back into my ball.
2: Yeah.
4: Okay. I'm picking up this. There's something that misses you.
2: Oh.
4: Yeah. Yeah, does that sound... So is there something you miss at the moment?
2: But yes, maybe. Yes, I think so.
4: Like you might not have seen him probably hours, but something that you keep very close to you.
2: Yeah, yeah.
4: Is it furry?
2: Well, I wouldn't say furry, but I
4: covered
2: suppose.
4: Covered in fur.
2: Yes, I suppose he's covered
4: in fur.
2: Yeah, he's covered in fur.
4: Yeah, so it's a man. You're really getting caught up on that.
2: Okay, sorry.
4: What I call a skeptic.
2: Oh.
4: A heathen. A witch.
3: A heretic.
2: Aren't you a witch?
4: I'm a witch too.
2: Yeah, yeah.
4: We're both fellow witches.
2: Yes.
4: It's either your dog or your mum. Is it your dog or your mum?
2: Well, my mum, probably, I wouldn't say she's furry. She'd probably slap me across the face, but...
4: But covered in a fine fur. Ooh. Like if the light was hitting her from behind, would you get a little moustachio?
2: No, I don't think
4: then
2: so.
4: Then I believe it's your dog, Noni.
2: Oh, my
4: congratulations.
2: God. He's missing me?
4: He's missing you.
2: I have to leave. Wow, you're so good at this.
4: Would you like to know... What else would you like to know? Do you have a question for me?
2: Psychic large Tommy.
4: Yeah, thank you.
2: How?
4: Just call me large Tommy.
2: Okay, large Tommy. How am I going to get my couch out of my apartment when I have to move house?
4: This is fantastic. Just let me look at the ball. Look at my little balls, give it a little roll around. Back at you.
2: Yeah.
4: Back at the ball, back at you. Well, and I've got news for you.
2: Oh, good.
4: You're not.
2: He's good. He's really good.
4: You're just going to leave it. Like you've left a lot of parties in your life. You're going to smoke bomb and walk away and assume that's a problem for someone else.
2: That sounds like me, actually. He's very, very good.
3: What a weight off your shoulders.
2: Phew.
3: Now you don't have to worry about it. Yes.
4: Yeah. Jesse.
3: Oh. Yes.
4: Yeah. I'm sensing someone else in your life.
3: Oh.
4: Someone. Recently, was there a big event, a big kind of thing, a celebration?
3: Yeah.
4: And you do attend it. You do. Hang on. What is that? Not eyeball do. But I do. Did you get married recently?
3: I did.
2: Oh, my God. He's so good.
4: Now, for the people, just so they know there's no inside information, was I there? Say no.
3: No.
2: No. No.
4: Play this thing again. Give us a call, 13 10 60, and let me read your mind with my balls.
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1: Tommy Little. We got Loz Barry in the Savo.
2: I think we're making radio history because there's always been psychic mediums on radio.
3: Yes.
2: But has there ever been a psychic large? We did have a bit of a hiccup I did not see coming, and that was the size of the crystal ball that we got delivered here for this segment.
3: It's perfect.
2: I thought it was going to be the size, something I could barely fit my hands around, and it's the size of not even a large marble. And I've just found out it was $25. Is that correct, producer Kieran?
4: The budget's blown out of
2: here. Yeah.
1: And Carrie, tell me, show on the socials if you want to see a very little marble.
2: Could pay for itself, though, because I could predict the lotto numbers.
4: Not a marble either. It's a quartz diamond.
1: Oh, it's worth
3: it's
1: it
3: not
1: again.
3: A diamond. A
4: that's what it says. I mean, Amazon is not. I would say it's.
2: Does it say quartz diamond?
4: Quartz clear magic crystal ball.
3: No, no, yeah.
4: So, no. Perfect for meditation.
2: No, no. Don't just read more words. sorry. Can we focus?
3: Yes.
2: G'day, Kelly.
5: Hi. How are you?
2: Oh, did I get the name right?
3: Yes, you did. Wow. Oh. He's on
2: that. I mean, he's kicked off already. Wow. Kelly, I will start. Don't tell me anything about yourself. Just to kind of prove my powers, I will start with a few things about your life that I couldn't possibly know. We've never met each other, Kelly?
5: No.
2: Knew that. Kelly?
5: Yes?
2: You are 46 years old.
5: I wish.
2: Oh. Kelly, flattery is something I do best because you're actually 53.
5: I will be, yes.
3: Oh. One day, she will be.
2: How close was I, Kelly?
5: 6 months off.
3: Oh!
2: Yeah.
3: He's good.
2: I told you, the shitting's strong in this one. Kelly.
5: Yes.
2: I'm sensing through the ball here, through my tiny little ball, I am sensing small, like humans, but smaller, but they have grown up. Do you have a couple of, they were children one day, but I believe they're a bit bigger now. Is that true?
5: They certainly are.
2: Yeah. And I think you have, I can actually see a bit of both. I believe you either have two girls and a boy or a girl and a boy.
5: I have two of each.
3: Two. My gosh, you're very good.
2: There's one I'm not picking up on. Is there one you're not proud of?
5: He's disassociated himself with our family.
2: I didn't feel something. So, Kelly, do you have any, we've established the powers and the bond. Do you have any questions for me? Is there anything you would like to know?
5: Will I ever finish my craft projects?
2: Your craft projects, because you've dabbled in a few, I can see a few different things. You've dabbled in a few different crafts. Is that correct, Kelly?
5: Oh, God, yes.
2: Yeah, okay. So I'm picking up, there was, and this is certainly not one of the ones you're passionate about, but you went through a scrapbooking phase. Is that right?
5: No.
2: Do you plan to go on a scrapbooking phase?
5: No.
2: Maybe you should, because then that might be one you'd finish, because you keep doing more ambitious things. Mm. Like I can see ceramics, but I can see, to be honest, pretty poorly made ceramics, Kelly.
5: I did at one stage, yes.
2: Yeah. Wow. And is it fair to say they weren't very good?
5: No, they weren't.
2: I can see, and this might be incorrect, but I can see a vase that had leaks.
5: Oh, God knows. It was before marriage.
2: Oh, it was before marriage. Okay, because it could have even been a cup or something, but I can pick up a vessel that doesn't hold the water it's supposed to.
5: Yes.
3: Wow.
2: Okay, Kelly, you stay strong. Look after yourself. Thank you so much for joining us, Kelly. Let's go to Sarah. G'day, Sarah.
6: Hi.
2: Just give me just a minute. Sometimes when I drain my powers, Sarah, I have to just refresh them. Sarah, I'm just going to go with what I'm picking up first, and it's a location in the country. Are you calling from, it starts with a B. Is it Belmont?
3: Oh, my God.
2: Is that correct?
6: Yes.
3: Wow.
2: Whoa, there's some big power in these little balls. I'll tell you about that, Sarah. Sarah, And can you just tell me, Sarah, just tell me some of your hobbies, just some of your hobbies.
6: Oh, I don't really have any hobbies as such. I like going to the beach.
2: Okay, is that what I'm... I sense a hole. I sense a hole. Are you looking for a hobby?
6: Maybe.
2: Is there... do you feel like there is a little bit of emptiness in your life?
6: Maybe, yeah.
2: Maybe.
6: Yeah.
2: Okay. There's just something, Sarah. Maybe it's something that's like, you know, getting to you a bit, and there's something you kind of want to work on. I don't know. I don't know what it is. Or is it a pet that's maybe passed it's some time ago, and you can't bring yourself to get another of the pet?
6: Nah. Definitely not.
2: No, I didn't think so, but it's good to cross it off the list, isn't it?
6: Yeah.
2: I'm sensing you're happy in love, Sarah. Is that correct?
6: Oh, sometimes. Most of the time, yeah.
2: Yeah.
6: Yeah.
2: Yeah. I'm sensing some things, though, that I'm getting a male presence. It's a husband, is that right?
6: Yep.
2: Yeah. There's some things that kind of give you the irrits a bit. And I'm picking up a room in the house. Is it something to do with the bathroom?
6: Oh, probably the shed. He annoys me in the shed.
2: Yeah, well,
6: yeah.
2: I've got news for you, Sarah. He's been using that shed as a bathroom.
6: Okay.
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1: The best bits.
2: It's Carrie Bickmore and Tommy Little. We got Loz Barry in the Savo.
3: Yeah, and before the show, we were talking, Jesse made a comment. You said when I worked in America or Camp America.
2: Oh, yeah, yeah.
3: And I said, I did Camp America.
2: Yes.
3: And when I was at Camp America, one of my campers that stayed in the tent, because we had like, we one person to attend a few campers.
4: A supervisor. You were a teacher.
2: Counselor.
3: Yes, a counsellor, a camp counsellor.
4: Is that what they're called?
3: Yeah. Mm.
4: Why?
3: Yeah, I don't know.
4: I guess because you're not officially, you haven't studied to be a teacher.
3: No, no.
4: But don't you have to study to be a count anyway?
3: No.
2: Americans just do what they want.
3: Yeah.
4: Sure.
3: And in my tent, I had the youngest tent. They were about 6 or 7 years old.
4: Yeah. How many scamps you got to look after?
3: There was, I had only three at a time because they were younger.
4: Yeah.
3: Four maybe.
4: Yeah.
3: Anyway, one of them, lucky me, was a sleepwalker. And this was a camp on a lake.
4: Oh, right? That's so terrifying.
3: Yeah. And she would wake up in the middle of the night and she would, I wouldn't know if she was awake or asleep. And, you know, you shouldn't wake a sleepwalker. And
4: Is that real?
3: You should just guide them back to bed, apparently, because they're kind of with it, but they're not.
4: Because I walked when I was young. Slept, walked, talked, did all of it. Very busy in my sleep.
3: Yeah.
4: And, I mean, I think my parents did just tell me to go back to bed, but often I would just wake up in places around the house.
3: So
4: I don't know why that there's this thing of not waking them. Like, what's going to happen?
3: No, well, I think they can panic, but my cousin, Natalie, when she was a kid, she was a chronic sleepwalker,
4: yeah.
3: Right? Like, to the point where it was just a daily occurrence. We didn't think she did it anymore as an adult. And then I was staying at my ex-boyfriend's place one night and she had come over for a bit of a party and I was like, just sleep on the couch upstairs, you'll be fine. And so she woke up though in the middle, she had never met anyone in the house before, his housemates, right?
4: Oh my God.
3: So it was a three-level house. It was living room downstairs, middle bedrooms, then the top floor was another bedroom that a couple slept in with another sort of living area. She woke up in this couple's ensuite, right, stroking the tiles in the bathroom. And then she was sort of like, I don't know where I am. And she didn't know where she was. And she looked out and you literally walk out of the bathroom, door to get out is to her left.
4: Yeah.
3: The bed with two people sleeping in it was to her right. So she just walks up to the bed, stands over them.
4: Oh my gosh.
3: And he wakes up and he's like,
4: but she's awake at this point.
3: Kind of, but not really.
4: Sure, sure,
3: like
4: sure. She's just woken up.
3: Yeah. And she's staring at him and he wakes up and he's like, can I help you? And she just said to him, I don't know how to get out of here. So then he had to guide her out. She'd met him that day and she woke up as she was walking down the stairs. Like she came to it properly. When she turned around, she was like, oh my God, where am I?
4: Oh.
3: Yeah. Yeah.
4: I don't know who it's scarier for.
2: Yeah.
3: She was mortified because we didn't think she did it anymore.
4: That's embarrassment.
3: Yeah,
4: as opposed to there's a woman leaning over staring at me and I'm asleep.
3: It's the worst nightmare.
4: Yeah.
3: But I want to know on 13 10 60, tell me your sleepwalking stories, whether it was someone else, whether you're a sleepwalker. Because this poor girl, when I did Camp America, we had to have a system where I said to her, okay, if you need to get up and go to the bathroom in the middle of the night and if you're awake, I'll say to you the word ketchup. And if you say back to me mustard, I'll know that you're awake, because if I said to her ketchup and she was asleep, she'd literally just go,
4: oh, and so then you wouldn't let her go.
3: So then I'd put her to bed.
4: Right.
3: Yeah.
4: Yeah.
3: But
4: that's very smart. Did anyone tell you to do
3: it? No, I just thought of that myself.
4: That's pretty good.
3: Thank you. Hey. Yeah. So 13, 10, 60, tell us about your sleepwalking story.
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1: Right now, we're talking sleepwalking. Because before the show, Jesse and I realised that we both did Camp America.
2: Yes.
1: A few years in between. But I had a sleepwalker in my tent. And she was a child, so it was a bit scary because we were on a lake.
2: Yeah.
1: And my cousin...
2: Terrifying.
1: And my cousin Natalie is also a chronic sleepwalker, found herself in the bathroom of the housemates of Mike's boyfriend and then had to wake them by standing over them and just staring at them.
2: And saying, I don't know where I am.
1: I don't know where I am. Karen, are you a sleepwalker?
3: Unfortunately, yes, I am, but I'm very tired.
1: Oh, dear. What happens?
3: I'll just give you a little bit of backstory with this one. So I'd made some potato salad because, you know, if you leave it alone in the fridge overnight, it's way better. And I went to bed and my husband, when I got up in the morning, my husband goes, you were banging around a little bit last night. And I said, oh, I'm just really tired. I'm not sure. When I went to the fridge the next night to get our potato salad, it was gone. And so my husband was at work and I rang him and I'm raging, yelling, telling him off, like, how did you eat all that salad? Did you take it all? We're supposed to have it for dinner. And then we found out a couple of days later it was under the bathroom sink.
1: Oh, so you hadn't eaten it?
3: No. Oh, I didn't eat it. I just got it out of the fridge and put it under the bathroom sink.
2: Karen, it's so cruel that when you're really tired and you need sleep the most, you decide to get up and walk around.
3: The lovely thing is I don't remember it.
2: Yeah, clearly. Yeah. And I was going to, to be honest, Karen, I was suspicious when you said, you know, that your husband blamed you or said that he didn't eat it. I'm like, God, it would be easy to just eat stuff and blame it on the sleepwalking in the house, but you found the evidence.
3: Well, I won't tell him that you said that.
1: No. Yeah.
2: Thank you, Karen.
1: Tim, are you a sleepwalker?
4: I am, yeah. Or I used to be.
1: Okay. What would happen?
4: When I was about 7 or 8 years old, I was living in a small town in South Gippsland. I used to sleepwalk 4 blocks from my house down to my auntie's house.
1: Whoa. Oh, my gosh.
4: And had to cross the South Gippsland Highway.
1: Tim, why didn't your parents, and look, you shouldn't lock kids up, but they should have probably locked your door.
4: It turned out it was the first night I slept on the front veranda of my auntie's house. And then she started leaving the back door open for me because she knew I'd keep coming down there. In the end, I ended up falling asleep at my auntie's house to see if I'd sleepwalk back to home, and I didn't do it.
1: It was only
4: going from home to my auntie's house.
1: So, interesting.
2: Tim, I know, you know, parents have reasons for doing everything, but Loz does have a point. How come your doors weren't locked at home?
4: I'm not too sure. I don't know if they were locked and I unlocked them or...
2: Right, because I feel like out of the solutions between locking your doors to keep you in the house and your auntie leaving another door open, I feel like I should have gone with the lock. But it was a different time,
1: exactly.
2: Tim.
5: Tim, if you're sleepwalking so far, do you wake up the next morning still, like, refreshed, or are you more tired because you've been exercising?
4: No, I wake up the next morning feeling fine.
2: Oh, I mean, you, Jesse's right. You're one step away from waking up with a bib on and you've just done a marathon in your sleep. Good on you. Thank you, Tim. Appreciate it.
1: Andrew, are you a sleepwalker?
6: I am a sleepwalker.
1: Uh-oh. What happened?
2: Still, Andrew?
6: Still.
1: Oh, no.
6: But probably the best story is one night after a few drinks, I've gone to bed early. My partner started playing video games. About half an hour, 45 minutes later, I've apparently walked out into the kitchen, flipped it out, and peed all over a sink full of fresh dishes.
1: Oh, no, Andrew.
6: And my partner's like, what are you doing? And I'm going, nothing. You're peeing on the sink, and what of it?
1: Oh, no.
6: And then I finished and then just went back to bed.
1: Were you dreaming at the time, Andrew, that you were, you know, and like you, I mean, I haven't wet the bed in a long time, but you know when you do wet the bed that you like something's happening that involves water? Was that happening, Andrew?
6: No.
1: Just pissed
2: Andrew,
1: in the sink.
2: I mean, it's nice you found a sink. I'm trying to think of an upside here.
6: This time.
2: Because, oh, my gosh, how many times have you peed in the cupboard?
6: Oh, twice at least.
1: Oh.
2: Ever on anything?
6: At my cupboard.
2: Yeah.
1: It's always the part. friend of mine got up in the middle of the night, opened the
2: dresser
1: box
2: drawer
1: at the end of the bed that they keep all their shoes in there, peed inside of it, none on his shoes, all on his partner's shoes.
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10: I'm Gabriel Hodson. Unrest in Northern Ireland has blocked freeways, shut down public transport and made at least 27 people homeless. Now it's spreading to other parts of the UK. It comes as a 30-year-old Sudanese asylum seeker fronts court, accused of an attempted beheading. Brian Anderson from the East Belfast Mission has told the BBC his community is out of control.
18: As saw young men just grabbing cars and toppling them over and burning them, go on to another car, and then the flames got worse and worse, and then your fear was that the houses that were now burning, there was people in those houses. So violence never, never works.
10: Pauline Hanson has met with a large number of supporters, curious onlookers and protesters at an event in Perth as One Nation's Fire the Liar fundraising campaign well and truly exceeds its goal of $1 million and is expected to meet its new goal of $1.7 million later this morning.
19: You are the people that keep me going. You really are. It's about you.
10: Meanwhile, The Guardian is reporting that the party's last 6 years of financial returns are incredibly sloppy, with experts at the University of Melbourne questioning One Nation's fitness to govern. A wanted fugitive from Adelaide has been arrested in East Melbourne, along with a friend with alleged links to the Comancheros. Police apprehended Christopher Marsh 5 days after a public warning that the 47-year-old was wanted for serious offences and may be armed. SA police have begun extradition proceedings. A Queensland researcher argues forensic psychology can lead to unfair outcomes in the justice system. Miranda Workman reports.
20: Forensic psychology is used in the courts to evaluate a person's mental state or if they're likely to reoffend. But James Cook University PhD researcher Rebecca Ward says psychologists, like everyone else, have biases that can affect their judgments without realising. Her study found current risk assessment tools can be subjective, leading to unfair treatment, especially for people from disadvantaged or marginalised groups. She's calling for stronger checks and more transparency to make sure decisions are based on good science. Miranda Workman, Brisbane.
10: New stats show one in five Australians is on a drug to treat mental health. The Australian Institute of Health and Welfare says one in 10 boys aged 10 to 17 is on psychostimulants to treat ADHD. The Financial Review says it raises fears about the way medicines are being dispensed to millions of people. Parks Victoria staff have walked off the job. The 24-hour strike means some bins won't be emptied and toilets won't be cleaned. Access to some public parks and reserves will also be affected. Finance and the Aussie dollar is buying 70.1 US cents. The Dow Jones is down 743 points and the Nasdaq's down 406.
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10: 800 metres freestyler Sam Short has moved from the fifth fastest of all time to the third after breaking his own Commonwealth record at the Australian swimming trials. A 22-year-old Queenslander touching the wall at 7 minutes 36.73 seconds.
22: It hurt so much. Had a lot of legs at the end and, how good. I mean, there's only two guys in front of me, both super suits. Just keen to keep improving.
10: Collingwood key forward Billy Frampton is free to play at the Magpies' next AFL game after the tribunal has dismissed charges of rough conduct against Melbourne's Brodie Miocek, who broke his neck in a season-ending tackle. And Alex de Minaur has advanced to the Lebema Tennis Open in the Netherlands after beating American Martin Dam. That's the latest news in sport.
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30: Your forecast across the Wimmera today. Partly cloudy, chance of morning fog, slight chance of a shower, light winds. Tomorrow, partly cloudy, slight chance of a shower, light winds. Northeasterly, up to 25 km, top of 19. For Saturday, cloudy, very high chance of rain. Most likely all day, northwesterly winds up to 30 km, top of 16. And for Sunday, chance of morning fog, mostly sunny. Afternoon, light winds, top of 15. Your tops for today, Horsham 17, Stawell and Ararat 16.
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9: Good morning, it's Emma Clark with your local news update. Victorians are being warned cheap firewood could be fueling environmental crime, with authorities launching a new campaign targeting the state's illegal firewood trade. Wildlife habitats across regions, including the Grampians and Gippsland, are being affected, with Crime Stoppers Chief Exec Stella Smith saying around 9,000 trees are being illegally removed each year.
10: It is big. Around 9,000 trees are illegally removed from Victorian forests and national parks each year. So they're clearing land equivalent to nearly 180 times the MCG. Much of that timber is sold as firewood to unsuspecting buyers.
9: Ballarat teenager Cody Breen has been identified as the male who died in a motorbike crash near Four Mile Beach Road in Jeparit on Saturday afternoon. The teen has been described by fellow students from Ballarat's St Patrick's College as a valued member of the college community. Playing the under-18s for the Carnham Linton Football Netball Club with over 100 games to his name, Breen was also a member of the Ballarat Rovers Motorcycle Club. Police are still investigating the crash, but it had been confirmed Breen crashed just after 1 p.m. with the bike landing on him. Thank you. Southwest and Wimmera drivers are being encouraged to be mindful of wildlife, with new data revealed by AAMI that over 24,000 wildlife claims were made last year, with the peak months May, June and July. Motor claims manager at AAMI, Leah James, says kangaroos account for 80% of claims.
11: Regional and rural roads and wildlife go hand in hand, especially in winter. So if you are driving regionally, slow down, make sure that you're aware of the signs in the area, stay alert, especially in low light conditions, and remember that an extra few seconds of caution can save an animal's life and prevent a serious crash.
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9: Sienna Nitschke has earned selection to represent regional Australia at this month's under-13 Australian Tennis Team's Championships on the Gold Coast. Nitschke and her two teammates will face off against other metropolitan Australian sides, as well as teams from New Zealand and other Pacific nations. Nitschke was selected for the side thanks to a strong universal ranking and strong performances for the Wimmera. And that's your local sport.
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2: 9 degrees in Melbourne. Partly cloudy atop today. 18 at 6 o'clock. Good morning. I'm David Armstrong. The rideshare drivers ended up in hospital after being brutally bashed by passengers in Melbourne's northeast. Kiara Parker reports.
3: The rideshare driver was set upon by two males, punched and kicked repeatedly after cancelling their ride because they started smoking and using offensive language in the vehicle. The group was then dropped on Main Road in Lower Plenty. That's when the attack unfolded. Passers-by intervened and came to the victim's aid before the offenders fled the scene. The 39-year-old suffered a broken nose, facial swelling and bruising. Police have now released CCTV of two males aged between 18 and 20 years old, wanted over last month's assault. Kiara Parker, Melbourne.
2: A serial youth offender faces life behind bars in the first major test of the adult time for violent crime laws. It's been revealed the 16-year-old's had 388 charges struck out, has been granted bail 50 times by the age of just 14. He's now been charged over a terrifying home invasion where he filmed a mum being terrorised by masked thugs as she gripped her newborn baby. As well, there's a series of aggravated carjackings and armed robbery charges. His own lawyer admitted in court the landscape has changed. He'll now face life behind bars if sentenced to adult time. Crowds are gathering for a second day of violent protests on the streets of Belfast. It comes as a 30-year-old Sudanese asylum seeker fronts court, accused of an attempted beheading. Anti-immigration riots erupted in the city, leaving cars and buildings torched. This Ukrainian migrant says she had to flee when her neighbour's home went up in flames.
4: It was terrifying, you know. I was with my dog at the house, so I had to, like, escape through the back door. There are, like, so many people living on the streets, you know. And they have to be, like, forced to, like, leave their houses to live somewhere else, you know.
2: The family of the victim of the knife attack say they don't want the tragedy to be used to divide people. Tobacco smugglers have opened fire on a patrol boat involved in a border force operation. The incident occurred off the coast of Indonesia last week. Toll road users could save up to 26 cents a litre at the Bowser under a rebate scheme. Transurban is quadrupling its fuel discount in August. Customers who complete 10 or more trips on any toll road will be eligible for the one-off discount. This year's Olivia Newton-John Cancer Fundraising Walk will be its last. Austin Health and the family have decided to shift fundraising efforts elsewhere. The walk has been held annually since 2013. In finance, Wall Street is down 953 points. The dollar, 70.05 US.
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2: Collingwood defender Billy Frampton's free to play after the club's bye after his three-game rough conduct charge was thrown out by the tribunal. It was found the defender's tackle on Demon Brody Majacek was accidental, not unreasonable. Bangladesh bowler Nahid Rana has been reprimanded by the ICC for the send-off he gave Josh Inglis in the first of the men's one-dayers. Sam Short set a new Commonwealth record last night as he won the 800 metres freestyle at the Australian Swim Trials.
5: It's so good, you know, at the end of the day, racing's a fun bit, you know. I work my bum off every day in training and I literally am itching to get up on the blocks and really challenge myself, you know. I really wanted to be fearless.
2: And tennis, Alex de Minaur's Wimbledon tune-up has continued with a straight sets win at the Labima Open in the Netherlands. 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
1: It's
7: 7 o'clock with your local news update. Good morning. Minyip farmer Ryan Milgate officially took over as president of the Victorian Farmers Federation last week at their state conference in Ballarat. Daniel Brewer has more.
8: Mr. Milgate was elected unopposed and used his opening address to highlight major concerns facing regional communities, including transmission lines, mining and renewable energy projects. He says communities across the Wimmera are being torn apart by land use conflicts and wants stronger communication between government, industry and farmers. Daniel Brewer, Ace Radio.
7: Following the devastating grass flat January fires in and around Nadimuk and Kwantong, farmers are being urged to tap into ongoing recovery support. 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Blood and plasma donors across Horsham and the wider Wimmera and Grampians region are being thanked this National Blood Donor Week. Horsham's next visit from the Lifeblood Mobile Blood Donor Centre will be in late August. Lifeblood's Head of Donor Services, Kath Stone, says this week is a great chance to say thanks and to perhaps inspire others who are yet to donate.
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7: Volleyball Horsham picked up a silver medal at the Victorian Country Championships thanks to a strong performance from the Division 1 women's side. The side suffered a tough loss to a classy Ballarat side in the final, picking up their third successive silver medal. The team was led by a strong weekend from captain Layla Robertson, who was named in the tournament's All-Star 7. And that's your local sport.
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11: Your 4-day forecast for the Wimmera: areas of morning fog, clearing to a partly cloudy day today, slight chance of a shower tonight and light winds. We're heading for a top of 17 in Horsham, 16 in Stawell and Ararat. Dropping down to 9 tonight, tomorrow partly cloudy, 19. For the weekend, Saturday cloudy with a very high chance of rain, 16. Sunday early fog, then mostly sunny, 15.
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13: And right now, it's 3 degrees.
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0: Gabby and Dan.
13: It's 6:08. It's a Thursday. Hello. This is the Morning Crew with Gabby and Dan. Sup, Gab?
15: Hi.
13: In the paper.

0: I shouldn't smile, but I do. One of them is I'm in the paper, and all I was doing was working the gate at the local footy. I didn't want to. I was rostered on to. And they said,
1: so it wasn't even like you were volunteering by choice.
0: They're like, oh, we'll take your photo. I'm like, no, take the photo of the ladies I'm working with. That's fine. Don't take my photo. I'm here against my will, really. I'm like, no, you're volunteering. Do it. Anyway, I got my photo in the paper for it. So that's one thing that's exciting. The other thing, I got paid in a cash in hand job with two $100 notes the other day.
1: Oh.
0: Yes.
1: Wait, we've got pineapples for 50s.
0: Yeah.
1: What are hundreds?
0: I don't know, but it's cool. Having a $100 note, it's like, that's...
1: They feel really crisp as well.
0: That's good.
1: You know, like a $5 note has been squished and used so much it's a bit soft and floppy.
0: Yeah, and I was nervous with
1: them. But the hundies are crisp.
0: I had them and I kept them for a couple of days. And I was like, I can't take the pressure anymore. There's too much anxiety. I'm going to go put them into one of those ATMs you can deposit into.
1: Oh, you had that much anxiety.
0: Yeah, I didn't like carrying it.
1: I
0: lose things all the time.
1: I had $6,000 cash in hundies in my handbag the other day. I know.
0: What?
1: I had to go to the bank and get money out.
0: Yeah, $6,000 in hundies.
1: So I did a little bit of a dash to the car.
0: I have questions which I'm not sure I'm allowed to ask on the air. Why did you have...
1: It's not scandalous. It's actually really frustrating.
0: What did you have?
1: My husband borrowed money off his grandfather before I ever met him.
0: Yeah, okay.
1: And somehow that now became my debt to pay as well.
0: Right, okay.
1: How good's getting married?
0: Yeah, good. Okay.
1: And old people like cash.
0: Well, that checks out.
1: The bank teller was like, "You doing anything exciting with this?" I was like, "No, paying a debt that I never even got to enjoy."
0: Sorry. I'm glad we clarified that. Just you walking around with $6,000 in hundies is a bit like, what's... What's happening there?
1: I know. There was someone on the street that looked a bit suspect, so I was like, oh, mad dash. Mad dash.
0: Anyway, great stuff. We're here. It's a Thursday. Let's get things underway. 6:10, Morning Crew with Gabby and Dan. Coming up next, of course, what your source says about you.
1: Truly, though.
0: Let's get it after Yasmin. Hello.

0: Bit of old school of Bontas and Men at 17 past 6. Morning crew with Gabby and Dan for a Thursday. We're going to get to what your source says about you in a moment, but I believe we have some messages coming through in relation to, well, if a 50's a pineapple, what's a hunch?
1: Green apples, according to my father-in-law.
0: Yes.
1: He then says a $20 note is a lobster and a 10 is a bluey.
0: A bluey?
1: Yes.
0: What's a 5?
1: He said just a 5.
0: Yeah, fair enough.
1: I don't know.
0: Yeah, okay.
1: So just a 5 apparently.
0: Oh, well, I had a couple of green apples and they're now in my bank account. So, yes, Gabby had a lot of green apples. Anyway,
1: yeah, going out of
0: yes,
1: my bank account.
0: I know. All right, let's talk all things sauce, please.
1: This is all thanks to Master Foods.
0: Mm.
1: So they've conducted a nationwide survey to see how Aussies use tomato and barbecue sauce and discovered that there's actually distinct personality types
0: right.
1: for who reaches for what.
0: Okay, now Master Foods, of course, they're responsible for the wonderful mascots of the Central Coast Mariners. A-League team.
1: Yep.
0: Now, you lived, oh, didn't live there, but you worked there.
1: I did.
0: Oh, you did live there?
1: I lived on the Central Coast for about a year.
0: Right. I just watched from home and
1: yes.
0: those mascots
1: always
0: stayed with me.
1: Always on the field.
0: Stayed with me.
1: So
0: yeah.
1: when I actually saw this Master Foods thing, there yeah. are the mascots on like Terrigal Beach.
0: That's incredible.
1: Which is funny.
0: My favourite mascot of all was the hog from Hog's Breath. Because in 2012, dead set, Hog's Breath sponsored the Melbourne Storm. And if you go back and watch the end of the 2012 NRL Grand Final, the Storm win. And the hog is on the ground hugging the players.
1: That's very funny.
0: I think now in 2026, there's only Traralgon and Mildura left in terms of Hog's Breath cafes. But in 2012, they're a bit more prominent.
1: There you go. But let's dive into what
0: Sorry.
1: Your source says about you.
0: Sorry, apologize.
1: Keeping you on track.
0: Yep.
1: So Master Foods discovered that Western Australians typically go in dry. But
0: okay, right.
1: 29% of Western Australians
0: yeah.
1: forgo sauce on their hot chips. A quarter don't bother having it on bacon and egg rolls. 16% of meat pies are also eaten without any sauce.
0: Fair enough.
1: Apparently, New South Wales is Switzerland. They go for either.
0: Yeah.
1: Queenslanders really prefer barbecue.
0: Do they?
1: And Victorians are more tomato sauce lovers.
0: I do see that a lot. I do feel the barbecue gets, sorry, the tomato gets used a lot more. I actually feel like I've grown out of tomato sauce.
1: I prefer tomato sauce.
0: I prefer barbecue.
1: It's too sweet.
0: Nah. I used to prefer tomato and I had tomato on everything, but now, no.
1: You've outgrown it.
0: If I get chips, I do love a chips and gravy.
1: Yes.
0: From a footy club canteen, that's fantastic. But if it's got enough salt on the chips, I don't need any sauce on top.
1: If it's like a Bunnings snack,
0: yeah.
1: if I can have tomato sauce and mustard, mwah.
0: Okay, nah, barbecue for me.
1: All right, but what does it say about your personality? Because
0: okay.
1: we're different.
0: Yeah, yeah.
1: You're a barbecue man, I'm a tomato lady.
0: Yes.
1: So those who prefer tomato sauce are apparently dependable, classic, and easy to trust.
0: Okay.
1: Those who picked barbecue
0: That's
1: are
0: me.
1: More bold, expressive, and likely to bring the vibe.
0: We've yes.
1: Such a liar.
0: Yeah, that's it, mate.
1: But apparently, seemingly, barbecue gets all the praise, but not in relationships.
0: Oh.
1: So 35% of respondents said they would be more likely, barbecue sauce people, would be more likely to ghost a potential partner. And 48% would pick a tomato sauce lover for a long-term relationship.
0: That is...
1: Yeah, we're analysing your
0: All
1: sauce
0: of
1: choice.
0: That is ridiculous.
1: But what about horseradish?
0: Amanda's mustard
1: coming
0: on.
1: Whole grain mustard.
0: Oh, okay. Well, there you go. Well, you're dependable and I bring the vibe.
1: But you don't.
0: No, but I do, mate. And I might ghost you as well.
1: Oh, fantastic. I've been begging for years.
0: Anyway, I hope you learned something about what your sauce says about you.
1: Mainly I learned that Western Australians go in dry.
0: I prefer my meat pies sauceless.
1: What?
0: Yeah, I do.
1: Really?
0: Yeah.
1: Nah.
0: Yeah, I prefer. And people, usually you buy one, like, you want a sauce? I'm like, nah. And they go, what?
1: Wow, but you get to save yourself 20 cents, which is really nice.
0: Well, it adds up, mate. It all adds up. 21 past 6, morning crew, Cappy and Dan.
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4: 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Open

Let's get the party started. See you at the bar, you was hardly talking. That's when I knew that your heart was scarring. Friends to lovers need a part to star in. Like, wait, babe, let me ask your pardon. This ain't Gucci, this is Prada, darling. If you want something, you can ask me, darling. 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You was in a bad mood when we stepped in. 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
0: 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I've already done this a couple of times this week. Another phone call to be made a bit later on today.
2: Yeah, earlier this week, Natasha, she got $670. That was to help with her water bill after an unexpected breakdown with the car. Also, Kylie, she's received $200. That's going to help fund a birthday present for her daughter's 12th birthday.
0: Absolutely. We're really happy to help. We can't help. We can't fix everything. But we can try and ease some of the burdens and some of the pressures that 2026 has thrown at you so far.
2: As an empath, it's really hard, helping hands, reading all sorts of different stories and the challenges that people are going through. And I want to help everyone. Yeah, I really do, but we can't. And so I have to be like, at least we're helping some.
0: Yeah, exactly.
2: At least we're able to help some. But yeah, it's been really nice to kind of take a little bit of a load off some people.
0: Yes, if you've got a bill you can't afford, rent's due, but other things have come out of the bank account unexpectedly, we can try and help with a helping hand. Head to themorningcrew.com.au. Let us know how we can help and we'll do our best. We're calling one person a day at the moment and we'll be calling somebody else after 8 o'clock this morning. So if you have applied, hopefully the call's coming your way. We'll see how we go here on The Morning Crew with Gabby and Dan. Because if it matters to you,
2: it matters to us.
0: This is Noah Khan, The Great Divide at 6:31. I can't.

0: Crew with Gabby and Dan. We're going to talk all things sport in the locker room in just a moment. Lots to talk about today. Round 14 of the AFL, round 15 of the NRL, game 4 of the NBA Championship Series. Plus, I've got some information on a soccer friendly that was anything but.
1: Ooh.
0: We'll get the details after this on The Morning Crew with Gabby and Dan.
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1: Good morning, it's Emma Clark with your local news update. Nattimuck Vectus and Kwantong farmers recovering from the January bushfires don't have to face the rebuilding process alone. 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Crime Stoppers Victoria and the Conservation Regulator are urging Victorians to check where their firewood is coming from this winter. Illegal operators are stripping thousands of trees from forests and national parks, with the black market trade impacting habitats in the Grampians, Otways and eastern Victoria. Chief Executive Stella Smith says Wimmera residents need to be aware of where they're buying their wood from.
8: We're really asking people if you see anything, particularly on a marketplace where it seems unusually cheap, there's a lot of firewood with very little information that's available to you. Large volumes of firewood being sold online from sellers that aren't registered, can't provide you with an ABN, don't want to provide a receipt. We're asking anyone with that sort of information to really be aware if they see that online, and if they've got information, they can report it to Crime Stoppers.
1: The Victorian Farmers Federation has a new president, with Minyip farmer Ryan Milgate stepping into the top job after being elected unopposed. Daniel Brewer has more.
9: The Minyip farmer officially took on the role during the VFF conference in Ballarat last week. Mr. Milgate says better communication and engagement with landholders is urgently needed, warning people do not want to be blindsided or turned against neighbours during this era of renewables and mining. Building stronger relationships with government, ministers and decision makers will be a priority of his ahead of November's state election. Daniel Brewer, Ace Radio.
1: And that's your local news.
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1: The Wimmera women's hockey team had a strong weekend, finishing in the top four of the Open Women's Division at the Senior Country Championships in Bendigo. The side picked up three wins and two draws in their seven games, led by Erin Alexander, who netted three goals. The Wimmera side made it to a third place playoff, where they drew with Hockey Central Victoria, and that's your local sport.
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0: Your four-day forecast for the Wimmera: areas of morning fog, clearing to a partly cloudy day today, slight chance of a shower tonight and light winds. We're heading for a top of 17 in Horsham, 16 in Stawell and Ararat. Dropping down to 9 tonight, tomorrow partly cloudy, 19. For the weekend, Saturday cloudy with a very high chance of rain, 16. Sunday early fog, then mostly sunny, 15.
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0: And right now, it's 3 degrees.
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3: That's unbelievable. I can't believe that.
4: That's crazy.
0: Well, Billy Frampton has been cleared of any wrongdoing after Monday's tackle on Brody Majacek that left the Demon and former Pie with a fractured neck. So the tribunal ruled that, no case to answer. It was just an unfortunate accident, and I tend to agree with that. If you got 1 week being careless, maybe I would have copped that, but 3 weeks seemed a bit stiff. I mean, Brody Majacek, we do wish him all the best. He's undergone surgery on that fractured neck. He is up and about walking, but whether he returns to this field, returns to the field this year or at all, is still up in the air. But, it was just a nasty incident. They're mates as well. They're premiership teammates from the past. So just an unfortunate accident. I think that's the right call. 3 weeks seemed a little bit stiff for mine as well. This made me laugh too. So the AFL football boss, Greg Swan, says upgrading AFL centre cameras will be rolled out ahead of the finals. So,
5: what do they want to spot?
0: Well, apparently the ARC is not getting good enough cameras. I'm telling you, the last drama was the Ollie Dempsey no goal. And Carlton Geelong the other week, and that was the goal umpire didn't go to the arc. He backed himself to make a decision and got it wrong. So the new cameras wouldn't have even been effective anyway. You know what I mean? The umpires have got to use it. It's a tough situation. I hate technology in sport. I know it sounds silly because, you know, people go, it solves the howler and all that sort of stuff. If an umpire makes a wrong decision, a bit of human error, I can cop that. If technology stuffs up, then it's like, well, how could you get that wrong? Well, whilst there's human error in the golf, humans are umpiring or playing the game. There's always going to be human error in everything.
5: Yeah.
0: Anyway, round 14 of the AFL kicks off tonight. It's Western Bulldogs and the Adelaide Crows, the Marvel Stadium. Kennedy back in for the Dogs. Murray, Pedler and Dilthorpe back in for the Crows. Taylor Walker misses through suspension. Should be a good one tonight at Marvel Stadium. Another big game coming up today. Of course, the NBA Championship Series rolls on. So this morning from 10:30 at Madison Square Gardens, it's game four. New York Knicks, San Antonio Spurs. Of course, New York lead the series 2-1. That is after the Spurs had a 115-111 win back on Tuesday. So good luck there. I love this story. The Football World Cup, the Soccer World Cup is happening this weekend. It starts on Friday morning, tomorrow morning. So the Socceroos take on Turkey Sunday afternoon at 2, but there's been a friendly overnight between the USA and Brazil in women's.
5: Okay.
0: So USA ended up winning 1-0 after an own goal.
5: Oh.
0: But that was the subplot, because in extra time or in added injury time, 8 people were shown red cards.
5: 8?
0: 4 Brazilian players and 4 Brazilian coaches.
5: Oh.
0: 8 people, all after the 90th minute. So the game was essentially over, and 8 people.
5: Verbals?
0: Disagreeing with the referee's decision. So 8 people in total, 4 players, 4 coaches from Brazil, all shown reds.
5: Not very friendly.
0: No, that's not a friendly, is it? That's how friendlies are supposed to work. Australian cricket team back in action this afternoon as well. They take on Bangladesh in game 2 of that series. The other day was the first time we'd lost a one day to Bangladesh in 21 years. And I don't know how we're going to go today. So Bangladesh have this really fast bowler, which they've never really had before in their history, Nahid Rana. And he's sharp. And he was causing a lot of grief for the Australians. Oh. So it's like all of a sudden Bangladesh are bouncing out the Australians. This has never happened before. Normally it's the other way around. It's our quick bowlers bullying their batsmen. But no, Bangladesh have a really
5: fast bowler out of nowhere.
0: Yeah, so I hope he comes out here in August. We play them in a test series. I'd love to see him in Australian conditions. So that'll be interesting to see. So that one's this afternoon. Around 15 of the NRL kicks off tonight as well, with the South Sydney Rabbitohs wearing an all-white jersey, an all-white attire. It's in honour of MND and Jai Arrow. They're taking on the Brisbane Broncos tonight. Both sides are a little bit origin depleted. One of those weird NRL rounds where all the best players aren't playing because State of Origin 2 is next Wednesday at the MCG. Mm-hmm. There we go. 6:49. Morning Crew with Gabby and Dan.
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0: At 4 to 7, this is The Morning Crew with Gabby and Dan. Lots to come today, including another helping hand, shower thoughts, Andy Marr to preview the footy, Mad Minute. But coming up after 7, I'd love to know, where have you been banned from?
1: Ooh.
0: Now, I've fallen victim to an AI thing this morning. I brought a topic to the table and thought, oh, yeah, that's real. It ain't.
1: You're running with it anyway?
0: I'm running with it anyway, but
1: right.
0: Just keep in mind it's AI. We'll get to it after 7.
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14: 9 degrees in Melbourne. Partly cloudy atop today, 18 at 7 o'clock. Good morning. David Armstrong, a serial youth offender, faces life behind bars in the first major test of the adult time for violent crime laws. It's been revealed the 16-year-old's had 388 charges struck out. He's been granted bail 50 times by the age of 14. He's now been charged over a home invasion at Mount Waverley, where he filmed a mum being terrorised by masked thugs as she gripped her newborn baby, as well as a series of aggravated carjackings and armed robberies. The Shadow Police Minister Brad Batten says, remarkably, the teen's lawyer asked for him to be given bail with an ankle monitor.
15: There's another reattempt for bail for this kid because he knows eventually he's going to get out. Kids know that they can get away without serious consequences for serious crimes. This is a clear message from these young offenders. They're sticking their middle finger up at the Premier and the justice system because they know who really controls the system.
14: One Nation says it's raised more than $1.5 million as part of its Fire the Liar campaign. The money will fund an advertising campaign against Labor and the Prime Minister following broken election promises. Crowds are gathering for a second day of violent protests on the streets of Belfast. Migrant communities in Northern Ireland have spoken of their fear after violence erupted in the wake of an attempted beheading.
16: I'm afraid maybe I might be the next to be attacked on the street. So I don't know what to take my family, my children, who is 9 years old.
14: It comes as a 30-year-old Sudanese asylum seeker fronts court accused of the beheading. The US president's vowing to hit Iran hard again today as the downing of an American helicopter sparks renewed strikes between the nations. Donald Trump insists he wants a deal, but time's running out.
17: We want a deal that's meaningful. We want a deal that works. We don't want to just have a Barack Hussein Obama deal, JCPOA, the worst deal.
14: Researchers say sugar-sweetened drinks appear to increase the risk of two types of liver cancer. The U.S. National Cancer Institute has found artificially sweetened drinks don't increase cancer risk. Well, Aussies prefer a window seat on a plane over the aisle. A new survey found 52% of passengers would choose the window seat for the view and the uninterrupted rest, while 36% favour the aisle for comfort and convenience. Recently retired Qantas captain Richard DeCrepney says preferences can depend on whether it's a short or a long flight.
18: I think it's great to sit near a window to have some privacy, to look out the window, see where you're going, observe the countryside. I think to sit on the aisle is better if you need to get to the bathroom. It's actually safer in an accident. You'd be a bit more survivable down the back. It's really up to personal preference.
14: In finance, Wall Street is down 953 points, the dollar 70.05 US.
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14: Billy Frampton's been cleared to play after having a rough conduct charge thrown out at the tribunal. Eddie Summerfield reports.
19: Brody Majacek was taken straight to hospital for surgery on a fractured neck following the tackle by Collingwood's Billy Frampton. Challenging the three-match ban, the Pies defender gave evidence, arguing he approached the tackle with care before it all fell apart and he'd never in a million years want to injure his premiership teammate. The tribunal accepting the vulnerability of the position Majacek was in, saying a reasonable player in the circumstances wouldn't have been able to release the tackle. Eddie Summerfield, Melbourne.
14: Garnt Gout finished sixth in his Diamond League debut, almost a second behind his personal best over 200 metres. The Aussie teenager was slow out of the blocks. He clocked 20.6 seconds. And that's the latest news and sport.
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21: Good morning, it's Emma Clark with your local news update. Good morning. Ballarat teenager Cody Breen has been identified as the rider who died following a motorbike crash near 4 Mile Beach Road at Japarit on Saturday afternoon. The St Patrick's College student has been remembered by fellow students as a valued member of the school community. Breen also played more than 100 games with the Carnham Linton Football Netball Club and was also involved with the Ballarat Rovers Motorcycle Club. Police say the crash happened shortly after 1 p.m. with investigations continuing. Wimmera and southwest residents buying firewood this winter are being encouraged to avoid supporting illegal firewood sellers. Crime Stoppers has launched a new statewide campaign targeting individuals and crime syndicates that are cutting down thousands of trees each year for firewood sales. Crime Stoppers Chief Executive Stella Smith says many that are taking illegal firewood are doing it in the cover of darkness.
22: They go in often under cover of darkness. They'll take chainsaws and trailers into the forest and chop down. I think it's okay to use a chainsaw to take down trees that are there for our wildlife. They destroy natural habitat and they impact places that all Victorians should be able to enjoy, whether it's for hiking, bushwalking or simply just enjoying nature.
21: A fresh road safety warning has been issued for motorists across the Wimmera. Latest figures from AMI show that the cooler months are the most dangerous for wildlife crashes, totalling more than 24,000 claims annually. Motor claims manager at AMI, Leah James, says kangaroos remain the primary threat and drivers across the Grampians are and Wimmera are reminded to remain extra vigilant during low light hours.
0: Slow down, make sure that you're aware of the signs in the area, stay alert, especially in low light conditions, and remember that an extra few seconds of caution can save an animal's life and prevent a serious crash.
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20: 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Eureka Wood Heaters are now available exclusively through Wade's Ararat.
21: It was a rollercoaster weekend for the Wimmera men's hockey side at the Open Men's Senior Hockey Championships held in Bendigo over the long weekend. The Wimmera side started their tournament with a 2-goal win and followed it with a thrilling 1-goal win over Ballarat in their third game. The side struggled for the rest of the competition, failing to secure another win in their final three games. And that's your local sport.
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2: Your 4-day forecast for the Wimmera: areas of morning fog, clearing to a partly cloudy day today, slight chance of a shower tonight and light winds. We're heading for a top of 17 in Horsham, 16 in Stawell and Ararat. Dropping down to 9 tonight, tomorrow partly cloudy, 19. For the weekend, Saturday cloudy with a very high chance of rain, 16. Sunday early fog, then mostly sunny, 15.
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2: And right now, it's 3 degrees.
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2: 8:07 here on The Morning Crew with Gabby and Dan, Thursday edition. Fallen for some AI content. I do apologise.
24: It's getting harder and harder to tell the difference.
2: Some of the AI stuff I've seen this week, which I knew was AI, except for this one, incredible. Absolutely incredible. Like, you know that video where it's a highway patrol or whatever that TV show is called, and the guy's like, I'm just waiting for a mate. You remember that guy?
24: Yeah.
2: Yeah, I saw an AI video where they replaced that guy with another person and it looked so real.
24: And it looks perfect.
2: Like that's full on.
24: It's actually freaky.
2: I've fallen for some AI content about what a guy may or may not have got up to at his local hardware store. Anyway, the story was he got banned from it. In the end, he didn't exist in the first place. But what it does do is give me a great opportunity to talk about my two favourite banning stories that have happened in my life. My late father got banned from the local pool and SeaWorld. I will tell you why after Teddy Swims at 7:09. Morning Crew, Gabby and Dan.

0: Crew with Gabby and Dan. Hope you're well this Thursday morning, listening or streaming via the Listener app. Fell for something on AI. I do apologise. Yes, even the best of us can be gullible at times. So I saw a picture of a bloke riding a lawnmower through Bunnings and I thought, oh yeah, what's he doing there? And it says, breaking chaos at local Bunnings after shopper allegedly took display mower for test drive through store, copping a lifetime ban from the hardware giant.
1: To be fair... I've never thought about doing that before, but
0: No. I mean, when you...
1: Now it's in, like, top of mind.
0: When you break it down and you go, well, why would they leave petrol in it, is probably the question.
1: Oh, yeah. Do they sell ride-ons?
0: I assume they probably do. My favourite fact about Bunnings, and I run with this a lot, is that it's built in order of how you build a house.
1: Yes.
0: So timbers to the far left, the gardens to the far right, and everything in between, the process goes on. It's pretty
1: cool.
0: Yeah,
1: but it's not helpful for someone like me. I don't really know the order to build a house.
0: Yeah, it's
1: like,
0: true.
1: I know the initial stages, like you need a frame, go to the wood section. Yes, but then in the middle, it gets a bit murky.
0: Oh, the paint desk somewhere in the middle, is it not? Anyway, that didn't really happen. That bloke didn't really get banned from Bunnings. However, did you really get banned from somewhere? 1-300-799-31. What happened? Why did you cop a banning? My late father, who passed away back in 2011, he's been gone for a long time. He was banned from two places, and they're a couple of my favourite stories. So he got banned from the local pool where I grew up. He also got banned from SeaWorld.
1: Did they have, like, a picture of him?
0: I'd like to think they did. And part of me likes to think they've still got it up now just in case, because I never let them know he'd passed away.
1: What if there was a doppelganger?
0: So my father, Bob, he was banned from the Casey Ark, which is the swimming pool in Narre Warren, Fountain Gate area where I grew up. So what happened was we were supposed to train. My footy team was supposed to train, and the pitch was waterlogged. They're like, stay off it this week. We've got to get it right for the weekend. Can you train somewhere else, the club? And the coach said, righto, let's go to the local pool and we'll have a bonding session at the pool. We turn up at the pool. My dad was team manager, and they're like, we can't have this many people in all at once. You've got a group book ahead. You can't just turn up. So I was like, oh, okay, righto. So we got kicked down, went to the front. My dad said, well, this is ridiculous. Let's just all go in individually and meet up in the pool. So that's what we did. We went in one by one, and then we met up in the pool when we were in there, and the manager was ropeable that we'd, you know, force our way in.
1: Oh, what a coinkydink.
0: I know. So he banned my father arced up, and he got kicked out and banned. The other one was SeaWorld. My dad.
1: How did he get banned from SeaWorld?
0: 2008, the end of a day at SeaWorld. I was 19 at the time. We went to the Dolphin show last, and then there was a monorail station adjacent to the Dolphin venue. But a lot of people tried to catch the monorail back to the front of the park at the end of the Dolphin show. The train was packed. There wasn't a seat for everyone, so we stood. And the driver came around and said, no, you can't stand. There's no seat, you can't get on it.
1: Oh.
0: And my dad's like, I'm not getting off.
1: Yeah, so in the end, the
0: guy had no choice but to drive the little monorail around to the front. And when we got to the station at the front, there was security waiting for my dad to escort him off the premises.
1: But that's all right. I live 2,000 kilometres away anyway.
0: We were leaving anyway.
1: Yeah.
0: And my dad never went back to SeaWorld in his remaining 3 years after that.
1: There you go.
0: Yeah. Where'd you get banned from? 1-300-799-31. What were the circumstances? Was it a misunderstanding? We'd just been a bit cheeky. What happened? 1-300-799-31.
1: I've never been banned from anywhere, but I played in a softball team. I must stress, everyone was good bar me.
0: At softball, not behaviour-wise.
1: At softball. Yeah. But one of the mums was just, we were just a social school group.
0: Yeah.
1: But one of the mums was way into it. So Jessica Benito's mother.
0: Morning, Jess.
1: Was yelling all this aggressive stuff, and she got kicked out of the oval, and she wasn't allowed to return.
0: Wow, ever. Couldn't watch junior softball.
1: Junior. Well, what's high school softball?
0: That'd be juniors, wouldn't it? Uh-huh. Yeah, you think so. 1-300-799-31. Where'd you get banned?
1: But she was a bit awkward. Like, I know Jess was really embarrassed by her mum. Because, we're just a social team.
0: Yeah.
1: And her mum's way too into it.
0: I love it.
1: Yeah.
0: I love parents.
1: And especially at me. Like, I'm aiming.
0: Oh, because you're bad.
1: I need the fourth ball. Take a look. Or I need the pitcher to be so bad that they hit me and I get a free walk.
0: Yeah,
1: I need something like that. And the mum's like, sweet yummy! It's like, I can't.
0: It's like my daughter's under-8s footy team.
1: Oh, yeah.
0: They don't keep score, but I do. And the closest we've gotten, the four or five games we've played, is 68 points.
1: The closest?
0: It's the closest margin we've had so far, 68 points.
1: Oh.
0: Last week we lost.
1: How many more rounds?
0: 7. Ooh. Last week we lost 91-13, and all of our 13 was scored by players from the other team filling in for us.
1: Brilliant.
0: So none of our players actually hit the scoreboard.
1: You're not banned.
0: But I'm not banned. I'm not banned. But yeah, if you take that too seriously, then yeah. Anyway, 1300 7999 31. Where did you get banned?
1: It would
0: from?
1: Suck. You know, some of our small towns, you've only got like one pub. If you get banned from that, you're in strife.
0: You're stuffed. Give us a call. Border Crew with Gabby and Dad. 7:20.
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0: Well, if you're after a fun night out and a chance to support a great cause, the Little Desert Rotters, Rockers and Collectors are hosting a trivia night fundraiser for the Children's Variety Bash. 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
0: That's it. Not so much of a good get this time of the year, Santa. He's pretty open. Morning Crew. Mix it.

0: Swift, the 28 past 7 morning crew with Gabby and Dan. We're asking this morning, where'd you get banned from? So my dad, my legendary father, he had a bit of a reputation around town, no doubt about it. He used to walk around football grounds with his shirt off.
1: That was your dad?
0: My dad. So when
1: my dad used to rock up to my sporting events in skins.
0: Yeah.
1: I was like, dad, oh, you should be banned.
0: My dad never had a top on.
1: Yeah, cricket. Did he have the rig for it?
0: It wasn't bad. Like barrel chested, not like lean, mean, that sort of thing. But yeah, he was cool. He didn't care. Usually sinking a can as well at the same time. So that was my dad, Big Bad Bustling Bob. He was banned from SeaWorld and the local pool. Two separate incidents that took place. Both, I think, misunderstandings. In the end, he was banned from those places. Where were you banned from? I had a son banned from a pool as well.
1: Oh, runs in the family.
0: My eldest was banned.
1: Too much splashing.
0: Well, I mean, he's got an intellectual disability. I think that should have been taken into consideration before the banning was handed down, but there we go.
1: No hard feelings.
0: Young pool manager on a bit of a power trip there anyway. Gabby, where'd you get banned from? 1-300-799-31 is what we're asking.
1: I haven't been banned from anywhere, but that Somali referee banned from entering America.
0: Yeah, that's sad. So 34-year-old referee, his name is Omar Artem, so he was rostered on to do some refereeing at the World Cup. He was going to be the first ever Somali to take an on-field role at a World Cup because the nation's never made it. They've never had an official there as well. He got to Miami International Airport with his passport and what he thought was the correct visa, and they've turned him away.
1: I've done a bit of research very quickly.
0: Yes.
1: So 6 hours ago, according to the BBC,
0: yes,
1: he was banned because of a pretty heavy reason.
0: Oh, right, good.
1: Association with suspected members of terror organisations.
0: Well, that'll do it.
1: Yeah, that'll do it.
0: Yeah, okay. Yeah. Right. Well, that was left out of the heartbreaking story that I read.
1: Yeah. It's broken about 6 hours ago, I think.
0: Yeah, okay.
1: But even when you do a visa for America, I remember having to answer questions about whether I was ever part of, like, the Holocaust.
0: Really?
1: Yeah.
0: Okay.
1: And it's like, well, I'm born in 1992, so I'd say no.
0: In the nicest possible way, it's 2026. There aren't many Holocaust survivors still standing.
1: Not so much the survivors.
0: Or like, what? Well,
1: enforcers.
0: Oh, right. Yeah. Okay, yeah. Well, even then, no. So, that's usually the answer.
1: Yeah, what I mean is they go back quite historically.
0: Okay, well, he's not going to the World Cup. Also, the Iran soccer team aren't allowed into the country.
1: How's that working?
0: Well, they've got games in the States, so they've got to base themselves in Mexico, and they will fly in on game day for their game and then fly back to Mexico.
1: Wow.
0: Yeah. So the Aussies, we're based in San Francisco. That's where our second game is of the World Cup.
1: First one's Vancouver.
0: Yeah, so we've got Vancouver, San Francisco, and then somewhere else. But yeah, we're based in San Fran, but Iran aren't allowed in.
1: Right, there you go. Banned. A few bannings.
0: 1-300-799-31. Where have you been banned from and why? What happened? Was it a misunderstanding? Or were you involved with this terrorist organisation?
1: Yeah, you're like, it's really sad. Like, maybe not as sad as what you thought.
0: But he's a good ref.
1: I bet.
0: Here's SZA and BMF at 7:31.

0: BMF at 7:34. This is The Morning Crew with Gabby and Dan for a Thursday. You found that question, the Nazi question.
1: Yes. So when I went to America the first time, I was probably 19 or 20, and you got to fill out an ESTA, which is essentially like a 90-day visa to enter America.
0: Is that the form they give you in the plane when you're still flying?
1: No, you had to apply for it before you arrived. And there is a question, so my memory was correct, that asks if you ever participated in persecutions directed by the Nazi government or engaged in genocide.
0: Gee whiz.
1: I know.
0: It's a full-on question.
1: It's a full-on question. You don't want to accidentally tick the wrong box there.
0: Make sure you say no.
1: No, but no. I just thought it was interesting. Like, you know, I probably went maybe 15 years ago and I was born in 1992. Like, I was not alive.
0: No. But you have ticked the wrong box before, I understand.
1: Oh, yeah, but I didn't get banned anywhere. It was just one of those stupid airports. Are you carrying any prohibited items? And I accidentally went, yes. Good said, please come to the desk and see us. I reckon a lot of people have, because she was like, oh, one of you people.
0: Yeah, one of you wrong box tickers. I once did it on my tax file number form.
1: What'd you click?
0: The question was, are you an Australian resident for tax purposes? And I said, no. I'm an Australian resident for many purposes.
1: Yeah, but for tax.
0: Tax is just one of them.
1: You want to charge me 30% if I sell shares?
0: Yeah, I know.
1: Yeah, bye.
0: Yeah, so.
1: But then a foreign investor can purchase Australian shares and not pay any tax.
0: Yeah.
1: That makes no sense.
0: But I'm not an Australian resident for tax purposes. I was young and dumb. 24 to 8. Morning Crew with Gabby and Dan.
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18: It's Emma Clark with your local news update. Good morning. New VFF President and Minyip farmer Ryan Milgate says regional communities are being pushed to breaking point by renewable energy, mining and transmission line projects. Daniel Brewer follows up from last week's meeting.
19: Mr Milgate was elected unopposed and used his opening address to highlight major concerns facing regional communities, including transmission lines, mining and renewable energy projects. He says communities across the Wimmera are being torn apart by land use conflicts and want stronger communication between government, industry and farmers. Daniel Brewer, Ace Radio.
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18: And the Blood Donor Van will be back in Ararat early August and in Horsham late August. 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
16: 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GWM Water reminds you to only use sprinklers and drippers before 10 a.m. and after 6 p.m.
20: Your four-day forecast for the Wimmera, areas of morning fog, clearing to a partly cloudy day today, slight chance of a shower tonight and light winds. We're heading for a top of 17 in Horsham, 16 in Stawell and Ararat. Dropping down to 9 tonight, tomorrow partly cloudy, 19. For the weekend, Saturday cloudy with a very high chance of rain, 16. Sunday early fog, then mostly sunny, 15.
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22: And right now, it's 2 degrees.
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0: Your chance to win yourself $1,000 with Gabby and Dan's Band Minute coming up in just over 10 minutes. Also, we've got a helping hand to give away. Andy Marr to preview the footy. Shower thoughts all still to come on a busy Thursday show. Right now, Gabby's got all the trending news we need to know today.
3: The Social Reckoning.
0: Right.
3: That is the highly anticipated sequel and companion piece to the 2010 Oscar-winning movie called The Social Network.
0: Is that 16 years old, that movie?
3: Yeah.
0: Wow.
3: So they've just released the first trailer for this biographical thriller, written and directed by Aaron Sorkin, who did win the Academy Award for The Social Network. So instead of focusing on the creation of Facebook, all in that Harvard dorm room, this film is jumping forward and it's tackling the platform's real life issues. So the fact that it's following a woman called Frances, right?
0: Yeah.
3: And she's growing increasingly disillusioned by Facebook and the data. The fact that the company knew and the algorithms were set in a way that was negatively affecting people's mental health and also pushing dangerous political information. And that kind of led to the January 6th Capitol riots.
0: Right.
3: Some big names in it as well.
0: All right, well, let's have a quick listen to the trailer and tell me who's in it in a moment.
4: This company and that guy are playing an unprecedented role in our lives.
5: The fire hose of bad information you are injecting into the air supply is becoming jet powered.
6: I'm a free speech absolutist. I'm not the one who's lying, and I'm not stopping them from seeing someone who is.
7: Anxiety, depression of teenage girls got worse as a result of time spent on the platform.
8: Senior leadership knows and is doing nothing.
9: I know there are easier enemies to make. The mafia would be an easier enemy to make.
0: Oh, it sounds pretty intense, Gab. It sounds good.
3: So Jeremy Strong is Mark Zuckerberg. Many people will know him from Succession. Then you've also got Jeremy Allen White. He is from The Bear, and he's going to be the Wall Street Journal reporter who exposed his expose, essentially.
0: Yeah, yeah.
3: So the movie is scheduled to hit cinemas globally in October, and I don't think the real Mark Zuckerberg will be stoked about it.
0: No. Bill Burr's in it too. Bill Burr, the comedian. Look at him.
3: Oh, yeah.
0: Yeah, he's in it.
3: Hey, a pop-up gig in a pub by a British singer, you immediately think Ed Sheeran. However, this time it was Mick Jagger.
0: Never heard of him.
3: Yeah. So he was at the Half Moon Pub in Oxfordshire, and he popped on the mic and started belting out Handsome Molly. So it's a song that he covered on his 1993 solo album, and he kind of changed some of the lyrics as well from like London to Dublin and stuff like that.
0: Let's have a listen to Mick at the pub.
10: Sail around the ocean.
3: Hi.
10: Sail around the sea.
3: Hi.
10: And I dream of Handsome Molly wherever she might be.
0: That's incredible. And there's people talking in the background. It's like, oh, shut up, Mick Jagger's singing.
3: A lot of people didn't realise him until he started singing. Maybe a few too many pints.
0: Right.
3: But the Rolling Stones dropping a brand new album, Foreign Tongues, next month.
0: Are they?
3: And Mick Jagger said he's keen to tour again with Keith Richards and Ronnie Woods.
0: He's 82.
3: He is 82.
0: Now,
3: he's 82.
0: Who's passed away? One of them's passed away.
3: Charlie.
0: Yeah. But yeah, incredible. What a life he's lived. And Keith and Ronnie, unbelievable. So we're happy to see them on the road again if they can make it.
3: And lastly, an unlikely cameo has appeared on Madonna's latest music video. Well, it's actually more a short film.
0: Is it Bill Burr?
3: No.
0: Oh, okay.
3: So the 14-minute flick, it dropped on YouTube after premiering at the Tribeca Film Festival. So it's got quite a few of her new songs on there. And when you watch, there's Sabrina Carpenter, makes sense. They've done some duets together. But also Benedict Cumberbatch.
0: Of course. Yes.
3: He appears during a dance sequence in the bathroom. Apparently, Madonna is a big fan of Benedict's work, and she loves Doctor Strange,
0: which makes sense.
3: So that was strange seeing him. Also really strange to see green lasers coming out of people's private parts during the video.
0: That's Madonna for you. I wouldn't have her any other way.
3: So that new album is out in July.
0: More trending news online.
3: It makes no sense. I'm like, oh, what?
0: TheMorningCrew.com.au. 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

0: Oscar Mint Kane Khalid, that is Nobody at 4 to 8. Morning Crew with Gabby and Dan. And nobody's one man minute yet this week, but things can change right now. Give us a call, 1-300-799-31 if you'd like to have a crack at today.
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11: 9 degrees in Melbourne, a partly cloudy day, a top of 18. 8 o'clock, good morning. I'm David Armstrong. A serial youth offender is facing life behind bars. It is the first major test of the adult time for violent crime laws. Kiara Parker reports.
12: It's been revealed one of the state's worst teen offenders had 388 charges struck out and had been granted bail 50 times by the age of 14. The 16-year-old's now been charged over a home invasion at Mount Waverley, where he filmed a mum being terrorised by masked thugs as she gripped her newborn baby, as well as a series of aggravated carjackings and armed robberies. Remarkably, the teen's lawyer asked for him to be given bail with an ankle monitor. His bid for freedom ultimately failed, and his lawyer admitted the landscape has changed and he'll now face life behind bars if sentenced to adult time when the case returns to court. Kiara Parker, Melbourne.
11: There are forecast data centres could suck up 13% of Australia's total electricity by 2040. Federal government says it will order them to use less power during peak times to reduce strain on the grid. Hundreds of millions of dollars is being vested in the centres in Victoria and New South Wales. The Nationals leader says the coalition still has time to win back support amid the rise of One Nation. The minor party is leading both Labor and the coalition in the latest polling, prompting some MPs to urge leaders to hold formal discussions on which seats to target to avoid splitting the Conservative vote. Matt Canavan says they need to win over the voters who aren't happy with the current government.
13: We've got to prove that we're the better choice. Now, we've got a long time to do that. I do think what you see right now are people turning off the Labor Party. People are just at their wits' end now that the government's not listening to them.
11: The US president says he will launch missile strikes on Iran every day until they sign a peace deal.
14: If they had a nuclear weapon, there'd be no Israel, there'd be no Middle East, and they would have absolutely shot at us. So we'll see what happens. But we hit them hard yesterday, and we're going to hit them again hard today.
11: Exchanges of strikes between the nations has escalated after the downing of an American Army helicopter over the Strait of Hormuz. Children who gain excess weight during their early years are more likely to go through early puberty. The Murdoch Children's Research Institute compared children's BMI and obesity data. It found the link is particularly evident for excess weight the ages of 3 and 4. In finance, Wall Street's down 953. The dollar, 70.05 US.
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11: Gout Gout was off the pace in his Diamond League debut, the teenager almost a second off his 200 metres personal best. His time of 20.6 seconds, well behind Olympic champion Latsil Tabotu.
15: Gout has gone. Tabotu is exerting his superiority and he jogs over the line as if to say, fine, you may be talented, you may be 18, but I actually, unless we all forget, I am the Olympic champion.
11: The tribunal's cleared Billy Frampton for a dangerous tackle. It means he's free to play for Collingwood when they next play after the bye. Port Adelaide captain Connor Rosie is set to miss the rest of the season due to his ongoing hamstring injury. Game 4 of the NBA Finals tips off this morning. The New York Knicks leading the series 2-1. And 8 red cards were shown to Brazil players and staff in a chaotic women's soccer friendly against the US. That's the latest news and sport.
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1: Good morning, it's Emma Clark with your local news and sports update. Winter weather's prompting a wildlife warning for motorists using regional roads and highways across the Wimmera and Grampians. May, June and July are the highest months where animals are hit, particularly kangaroos. Motor claims manager at AAMI, Leah James, says insurance experts are warning that low light conditions significantly increase the risk of hitting wandering wallabies, wombats or deer.
17: If you are driving regionally, slow down, make sure that you're aware of the signs in the area. Stay alert, especially in low light conditions. And remember that an extra few seconds of caution can save an animal's life and prevent a serious crash.
1: Authorities are cracking down on Victoria's illegal firewood trade, warning unsuspecting buyers could be supporting organised crime. Crime Stoppers says thousands of trees are illegally removed from forests annually, with major impacts reported in the Grampians, Otways and parts of eastern Gippsland. Stella Smith, Chief Executive of Crime Stoppers, urges buyers locally to ask where the wood has been sourced. source?
18: Asking them questions about where it's come from, I think, is a really important thing. You know, where did you source the firewood? And we're not asking people to interrogate the seller, but we are saying make ethical decisions, think about it before you buy it, ask where it came from. You know, if it looks odd or suspicious, it quite often is.
1: Police are continuing to investigate a fatal motorbike crash near Japarit that claimed the life of Ballarat teenager Cody Breen on Saturday afternoon. Breen, a student at St Patrick's College, has been described as a respected member of the school community. He also played under 18 football with Carnham Linton and was a member of the Ballarat Rovers Motorcycle Club. Investigators say the crash occurred just after 1 p.m. near 4 Mile Beach Road, Japarit, with the motorcycle reportedly landing on the rider after crashing. And that's your local news update.
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1: Sienna Nitzky has earned selection to represent regional Australia at this month's under-13 Australian Tennis Teams Championships happening in the Gold Coast. Nitzky and her two teammates go up against other Metro Aussie sides as well as teams from New Zealand and other Pacific nations. Nitzky was selected for the side thanks to a strong universal ranking and strong performances for the Wimmera. And that's your local sport.
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0: Your four-day forecast for the Wimmera, areas of morning fog, clearing to a partly cloudy day today, slight chance of a shower tonight and light winds. We're heading for a top of 17 in Horsham, 16 in Stall and Ararat. Dropping down to 9 tonight, tomorrow partly cloudy, 19. For the weekend, Saturday cloudy with a very high chance of rain, 16. Sunday early fog, then mostly sunny, 15.
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0: And right now, it's 2 degrees.
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10: Good luck.
0: Well, poor old Joe's been online listening to a mini crisis happening behind the scenes. Morning, Joe.
20: Yeah, good morning, guys.
0: How are you travelling, mate? Going all right?
20: Yeah, pretty good.
0: Better than Gabby, I reckon.
1: Oh. So it's been a really rough day for me behind the scenes, and then I went to the printer and there's no ink.
0: Yeah,
1: what's the
0: right.
1: point of having a printer if it's got no ink? So I'm doing this digitally and I'm nervous.
0: Okay, what could go wrong? Everything. Joe, what are you going to spend $1,000 on when you win today, mate?
20: I've got a couple of trips coming up, so I need some spending money.
0: Work trips or leisurely trips?
20: Work trips. Oh. No, leisure.
0: Okay, beautiful, beautiful. All right, well, let's get to spend $1,000, Gabby. Good luck doing it digitally. Morning, we'll kick things off with the bonus question and answer.
1: Good luck, bonus.
0: Good luck you, Gabby.
1: Which chocolate bar is the global bestseller?
20: Snickers.
1: What do you call the process of cutting off the woolen fleece of sheep?
20: Shearing.
1: How many holes are on a standard 10-pin bowling ball?
20: Three.
1: Who has been named as this year's host of the Logies?
20: Pass.
1: In relation, what relation is Peter Phillips, who got married last weekend, to King Charles?
20: Pass.
1: Which country won the FIFA World

0: wrong. Argentina, is it?
1: Okay, yeah, Dr. Sprendler, Stant, and Verkman are better known as? Which Australian city is known as the City of Churches?
0: Adelaide.
1: In the kids' TV show, what colour was Postman Pat's cat?
0: Black and white.
1: What kind of animal is the black mamba?
0: Snake.
1: Number four. Logie's host. Yep.
0: Robert Irwin.
1: Woohoo!
2: I nearly gave it away. We see number four. I was like, the Robert Irwin one.
1: Sorry, it was really hard. I had a piece of paper in front of me, a computer screen in front of me. It was all very confusing.
2: You've done well, Joe. We've got 8 from 10.
1: Got.
2: So the two we didn't get. Yeah. What relation is Peter Phillips, who got married last weekend to King Charles? It's his nephew.
1: It's Anne's son.
2: And Dr. Sprengler, Stanson, Venkman. Gabby said Verkman, but it's Venkman. They were better known as the Ghostbusters back in the day. Who are you going to call?
1: Ghostbusters.
2: That's it.
1: I'm not sure what happened.
2: I'm not sure what happened either, Joe. I'm sorry, mate. We can't give you $1,000, but good luck with those trips.
0: Thank you very much, Joe.
1: Good on you, Joe. Crack,
2: and thank you for bearing with us off air as well while we had a mini crisis in the studio.
1: Mini? It was explosive. I swore really loud and our boss said, excuse me.
2: Whilst we were on air, the boss very politely dropped.
1: Oh, this paper.
2: The printing. The printing of the Mad Minute at the door, but it was a little too late. We're at about question 7 by the time he dropped the paper at the door for us. Anyway, okay, the printer's fixed, which is good news for us for tomorrow, and maybe good news for you as well, because you could be tomorrow's Mad Minute player. Catch that bonus question answer just before 3 this afternoon for a one-step head start, then call 1-300-799-31 tomorrow here on The Morning Crew with Gabby and Dan.
1: I'm just running off no sleep. It's just everything just built up.
2: Just one of them days of Gabby.
1: Yeah.
2: Dear. Mad Minute back tomorrow. Morning Crew with Gabby and Dan. Just when

0: Texter at 18 past 8. This is the Morning Crew with Gabby and Dan. We've got Andy Marr previewing round 14 of the footy in just a moment. Before then, though, let's do this.
1: If you're stressing about covering a bill, buying a birthday present, or even paying for the kids' sports, Gabby and Dan's helping hand is here to support you.
0: And Gabby, we've had so many worthy entries coming through at themorningcrew.com.au.
2: And when we read Danny's, we knew that she definitely needed a helping hand. So her mum has very recently and suddenly passed away, and there's funeral costs to cover. Also just the basics of, you know, rent and groceries. And on top of that, you know, you and I both lost a parent and kind of young as well. And it's really heartbreaking. Like, it shatters your sense of safety and missed milestones, parental advice. It's just a life-altering situation.
0: Now, we do have Danny on the line. Thank you very much for joining us, Danny. Of course, this morning we would like to offer you a helping hand.
3: Thank you.
2: Danny, I'm so sorry to hear about the passing of your mum. You know, it's been a couple of years for me now, and it still really, really rocks my world. So, you know, I'm so sorry that it happened just in the last few days for you. And it's a really expensive time. You know, you're trying to fund a funeral that you think that your mum really deserves. On top of that, rent, groceries, it's rough, isn't it?
3: It's horrible, yes.
2: Danny, I'm so sorry to hear that. But Dan and I want to give you a bit of a helping hand, maybe cover some of those expenses like your rent or some groceries or a couple bills for you so that you can focus on, you know, your mum and grief and all that type of stuff, all right?
3: Thank you.
0: Danny, we're offering, or not offering, we're giving you essentially $500 to help cover a little bit of rent, a little bit of the bills, and obviously we can't cover everything and there's a lot of expenses at the moment, but hopefully a helping hand of $500 can hopefully assist in this very dark time for you.
3: That'd be amazing. Thank you so much.
2: And Danny, I know it's super rough, but it does get better, I swear, okay? Eventually it does get a little bit better, okay?
3: Thank you.
0: Oh, good on you, Dan. It's a heartbreaking story.
2: It is.
0: Yeah.
2: I've gone online.
0: Yes.
2: And I've actually found there is a GoFundMe for Danny and her sister Jade, and it's to help raise funds for their mother's funeral. And it explains their story and why they are searching for some money. So it's GoFundMe, and just search Peter, P-E-T-A, dash Holland.
0: Okay, there we go. This is The Morning Crew with Gabby and Dan. 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
0: Don't buddy do. Morning Crew, Gabby and Dan Webber's Big CFM, Andy Martin, previous Woody Max.

0: it's Miley, and this is the Morning Crew with Gabby and Dan, and here we are. Another week is over. I love shortened weeks. It means the footy's back even sooner. Tonight, round 14 gets underway, and to talk all things footy, thanks to Tyre Power, where Toyo tyres, you can buy three and get one free from the front bar in AFL Nation. It's the great Andy Maher. Morning, Radar.
1: Round 14 is hard to believe, isn't it? The run to the wire is officially on.
0: It is.
1: Hope you both well.
0: We are, mate.
2: We are. Andy, you were there on Monday. What a special occasion it was for Neil, including that $40 million donation. Oh. Wowee. And then also a great game of footy too.
1: Yeah, the game honoured the occasion, and 88,000 plus turned up. So, look, it was a perfect day weather-wise. It was a great day to continue the fight. The footy was fantastic. Wednesday was moving. Yesterday with the state funeral, and I feel now for the Danaher family, they can just go and find their own little piece of peace somewhere and decompress and you know, find their own little moment of quiet after what has surely been an unbelievable 2 or 3 weeks for that family.
0: Last weekend, it was an eight match round, I suppose, and six of them were decided by 8 points or less, which is incredible. Another big round starts tonight. Western Bulldogs, Adelaide Crows, Marvel Stadium. Two things. Do you think Tech should have got suspended for that push? And B, how good are the Doggies going? It feels like they've had a lot of injuries, but they still keep turning up.
1: It's a credit to Luke Beveridge. I reckon Dan, I think he's an outstanding coach. And that probably.
0: Good on the dance floor, really. Too, at weddings, apparently.
1: Yeah, apparently so, yeah. No, and he's a good surfer, and he's a good storyteller. So he's got a lot of strings to his bow. But I think they're just going, they're really well coached. It helps when you've got, you know, bloke like Marcus Bonatelli and Ed Richards in the middle of the ground, and never underestimate how important Tim English is to that side. But they're very hard to beat. And yeah, I do think Taylor Walker should have been suspended. I've been banging on about these pushing players into oncoming traffic for years now. It's very dangerous, particularly when the bloke's feet are off the ground and he's got no control. So while it might have looked pretty minor on the contact scale, the potential for damage with that stuff's pretty extreme, I reckon.
2: Absolutely. Andy, tomorrow night it is Geelong and Gold Coast in Geelong, and all of a sudden, both these teams need a win.
1: So what happens, Gabby, when you play Carlton? they hit you up. Like, everything's just discombobulated after the Blues get hold of you. The Cats have not been able to rebound, so they'll be looking to get back on an even keel. The Gold Coast they're about as frustrating as any footy club in the competition. They've got everything you want except that whatever it is, that intestinal fortitude or whatever it is to turn all that talent into result upon result upon result. Their run home is diabolically tough. They're in trouble now, Gold Coast.
0: Oh, there we go. Now, no, Andy, it's going to be a wonderful day on Sunday. The whole of Australia is going to get together. There's viewing parties happening left, right and centre. It's going to be a big moment. Of course, I'm talking about Richmond versus the Brisbane Lions at Ninja Stadium in Hobart.
1: It was a long run up, but a very good one. I knew exactly where you were going.
0: Yeah, I think we all did. We won't touch on that, but I know you follow the round ball game as well, the Socceroos. Of course, the World Cup starts tomorrow.
2: Crazy.
0: Australia take on Turkey, 2 p.m. Are the Socceroos any chance?
1: Look, let's just hope they get out of the group, right? That's a tough group. I think it's been graded the second most difficult group in the World Cup draw. So if they can get out and they find a bit of confidence, then who knows? It's a bit of an unknown, this squad. So, but I'm looking forward to seeing Irukunda. If he can take a bit of that A-League and international form onto the world stage, then he might announce himself in this World Cup.
0: Well, there we go.
2: It'll be interesting what the AFL releases to try and take the news away from the FIFA World Cup.
1: Well,
2: we've already decided it's not an evening AFL game for the grand final.
1: You've got no chance when Toby Green, who's one of the great players in the competition, he says, I don't even want to watch our game. I want to watch the World Cup instead of our game. So yeah. What chance have you got?
0: St Kilda and GWS on the ground, and see if we can put the World Cup game on the big screen at Marvel on Sunday afternoon. We'll see how we go. Andy, thank you so much for joining us, mate. Enjoy round 14. Enjoy the World Cup, and we'll chat again next week.
1: Right, see you then.
0: There's Andy Maher. All thanks to Tyre Power's end of financial year sale, which is on now with 25% off selected Toyo tyres. That's the Morning Crew with Gabby and Dan. Local news coming up next.
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13: Good morning, it's Emma Clark with your local news update. Minyip farmer Ryan Milgate has begun his tenure as Victorian Farmers Federation president, taking over from Quambatook farmer Brett Hosking. With more, here's Daniel Brewer.
14: The Minyip farmer officially took on the role during the VFF conference in Ballarat last week. Mr Milgate says better communication and engagement with landholders is urgently needed, warning people do not want to be blindsided or turned against neighbours during this era of renewables and mining. Building stronger relationships with government ministers and decision makers will be a priority of his ahead of November's state election. Daniel Brewer, ACE Radio.
13: Farmers impacted by the January bushfires in Nadimuk, Vectis and Quantong are being reminded that vital recovery support remains available. Rural Assistance Commissioner Peter Toohey says recovery can take years and financial help can ease the burden. Eligible primary producers can access recovery grants of up to $75,000 and concessional loans of up to $250,000. To check eligibility, visit ruralfinance.com.au. Organised crime syndicates and individuals are taking advantage of those in the Wimmera who need firewood, with there being a rise in illegally sourced and sold firewood in the region. Crime Stoppers is clamping down on the lawbreakers across the state, with Chief Executive Stella Smith saying anyone that has any information regarding these crimes that are damaging our forests should come forward.
15: The people, again, selling firewood but unable to confirm where it came from, that sort of information is important to us. We love a number plate at Crime Stoppers. It's always important to us. But any information that anyone has about the sale of illegal firewood is important to share with us, and it should matter to people because these forests are there for generations to come. Somebody who thinks they can make money from profiting from what belongs to all Victorians should really think again.
13: And that's your local news update.
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13: The Wimmera men's hockey side competed at the Open Men's Senior Hockey Championships in Bendigo over the long weekend. The Wimmera side started their tournament with a 2-goal win, following with a thrilling 1-goal win over Ballarat in their third match. The side struggled for the rest of the competition, failing to secure another win in their final three games. And that's your local sport.
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0: Your four-day forecast for the Wimmera. Areas of morning fog, clearing to a partly cloudy day today. Slight chance of a shower tonight and light winds. We're heading for a top of 17 in Horsham, 16 in Stawell and Ararat. Dropping down to 9 tonight. Tomorrow, partly cloudy, 19. For the weekend, Saturday, cloudy with a very high chance of rain, 16. Sunday, early fog, then mostly sunny, 15.
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0: And right now, it's 2 degrees.
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0: Kane Brown. 8:45, Morning Crew with Gabby and Dan, streaming live on Listener as well. And it's been bouncing around a bit, shower thoughts, so far in 2026. But that's okay. We've landed in the Morning Crew shower right now. Be careful. Don't slip. Hand me the soap and the scrubbing brush. And let's share our thoughts, Gabby. What's going on in this shower of ours today?
1: Well, nobody thinks they're an idiot. But mathematically, half the people are below average.
0: That's true. Is it Ricky Gervais says he envies stupid people because it's only painful for the people around them?
1: Yeah, it's probably true. Mm. That's very funny. Blissfully unaware.
0: Correct. Light bulbs were such a good idea that they became the universal symbol for a good idea.
1: That's true. Mm. In Downton Abbey,
0: yes,
1: the Dowager, the old one. Anyway, whatever. When electricity's coming in, she's kind of poo-pooing it.
0: Is that Maggie Smith?
1: Yes.
0: Great stuff.
1: She's great in it.
0: Yeah,
1: but she's like, ooh, electricity. I'll just deal with my oil lamps, thank you. Sneezes must be holy. Because if you burp, you hiccup, you pass wind, no one says anything. You get a sneeze, you get a bless you.
0: That's true.
1: You know
0: where that comes from?
1: No.
0: The bless you? The plague. So the plague wiped out a lot of Europe. Was that in the 16th century? Somebody know that. But the plague was pretty bad, obviously. And one of the first signs was the sneezing. So if you sneeze, they say, bless you, as in, geez, I hope it's not the plague. There you go.
1: Really?
0: I believe so.
1: Oh, that's fascinating.
0: An old wives' tale, but there you go. I believe that to be true.
1: Oh, well, thank God not many diseases start with a fart.
0: Bless you. Yeah, very good.
1: Yeah, good.
0: In one generation, it feels like we've gone from, hey, watch your mouth around grandma. She's from a different time, to don't mind the stuff grandma says. She's from a different time.
1: Yeah, that's true. I really love this. Somebody at Google was like, uh-huh. So all we're going to do is just drive a car down every road on earth. And then they did it.
0: They did it.
1: They actually did it. It's fascinating how long that would have taken.
0: I imagine it wasn't just one car.
1: No.
0: Yeah. But I mean, Santa can do it and not Google can do it as well.
1: That's true.
0: There we go.
1: But how outrageous would that sound in the team meeting? I've got an idea. Like someone's done the Nullarbor.
0: Yeah.
1: There's nothing there.
0: We're going to drive every road in the world and take a photo of it. Yeah. Charlie, all right?
1: All right.
0: That's your little role now moving
1: that's
0: forward.
1: That's your little
0: role. Good luck with it, mate. All right, last one from me. If racehorses could comprehend that victory meant a lifetime of leisure and breeding, they'd probably run even faster.
1: I think it's a bit more fun to be bred as the male.
0: Right, okay.
1: Yeah, because you can do it a lot.
0: Yeah,
1: but
0: true.
1: As the female,
0: true,
1: you're a bit, yeah.
0: I'm going to retire to what? Anyway, shower off. Morning Crew, Gabby and Dan.
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0: Olivia Dean at 5 to 9. Morning Crew with Gabby and Dan. I just want to clarify something I said before in Shower Thoughts, how, bless you for sneezing, that came in during the Black Plague, which is true. That's where it started from.
1: Because it was the first sign of the plague.
0: Correct, right? Potentially. I did say it was in the 16th century. I was off by 1,000 years.
1: Yeah.
0: It was 6th century Europe. And the bubonic plague.
1: That was by rats, wasn't it?
0: Yes, I can't remember exactly, but that's where it comes from. Okay, just to clarify.
1: 1,000 years off.
0: I was right, but about 1,000 years off. Very Morning good. Crew with Gabby and Dan.
1: Oh, I'm so excited to go home.
0: Yeah, right.
1: Yeah, not just for a nap, but we got a new RoboVac mop because Sadie died.
0: Okay.
1: So I want to see how they go on their first day on the job.
0: When Sadie died, that wasn't like Gabby's maid or cleaner. That was the RoboVac, the previous RoboVac.
1: Yeah. She went on long service leave and she never came back.
0: Okay. What have you called this one?
1: Wally.
0: Wally.
1: Yeah.
0: Mine was called Dusting Martin.
1: I wanted Rupert.
0: Okay. All right. Well, we got Wally.
1: Wally.
0: Oh, isn't it funny how you get old, the different things that excite you? I can't wait to get home to see how my RoboVac went today.
1: Vac mop.
0: Sorry. I apologise. Anyway, we're out of here. Hey, it's Friday tomorrow. Have yourself a wonderful Thursday. We'll chat to you tomorrow morning from 6 here on The Morning Crew with Gabby and Dan.
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12: 10 degrees in Melbourne, a partly cloudy day, a top of 18 degrees. It's 9 o'clock. Good morning. I'm David Armstrong. A serial youth offender is facing life behind bars and the first major test of the adult time for violent crime laws. It's been revealed the 16-year-old's had 388 charges struck out. He's been granted bail 50 times by the age of just 14. He's now been charged over a home invasion at Mount Waverley, where he filmed a mum being terrorised by masked thugs as she gripped her newborn baby. As well, he's facing charges of aggravated carjackings and armed robberies. The Shadow Police Minister Brad Batten says, remarkably, the teen's lawyer asked for him to be given bail.
13: There's another re-attempt for bail for this kid because he knows eventually he's going to get out. Kids know that they can get away without serious consequences for serious crimes. This is a clear message from these young offenders. They're sticking their middle finger up at the Premier and the justice system because they know who really controls the system.
12: One Nation says it will start their Fire the Liar ad campaign today, claiming about 28,000 people have so far donated to the party's fundraising effort. The minor party says more than $1.5 million has been raised in just 24 hours. Pauline Hanson's Chief of Staff, James Ashby, says they're starting their ad blitz in the Prime Minister's electorate.
14: This morning at 11 o'clock, the first of the campaign rolls out. We've got trucks with digital billboards across Melbourne, and in Anthony Albanese and Chris Bowen's seats, they'll be stuck in those seats for the whole week.
12: Marybeck Council's moving to fortnightly rubbish collection. Council voted 6-4 in favour. Deputy Mayor Oscar Yildiz says after consultation with locals, he voted no.
15: When 77% of consultation respondents expressed concern about a proposal and more than 3,500 residents signed a petition opposing it, I think councils have a duty to listen, and I don't think we did last night.
12: Latest data shows the number of boys being treated for ADHD has tripled over the past decade. About 10% of males aged between 5 and 17 were taking psychostimulants to treat the condition last year. Well, health experts are warning smokers are playing Russian roulette with unregulated products that might not even contain real tobacco. Professor Brian Oliver from the Wilcock Institute says the latest wastewater data reveals 80% of cigarettes smoked in Australia are now illegal.
16: We actually collected leaves that we just found outside of our lab and basically rolled them into something that looked like a cigarette, and they burnt like a cigarette. But if you do something like that and add nicotine to it, the average smoker may not necessarily realise that it's actually not tobacco leaf that they're smoking and some other leaf.
12: In finance, the dollar is trading at 70.05 US.
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12: Billy Frampton's three-match ban for a tackle that left Melbourne's Brody Majacek with a fractured neck has been thrown out by the tribunal. It was found the Collingwood defender's tackle on the Demon was accidental, not unreasonable. And 3AW commentator Matthew Lloyd says the tribunal made the right decision.
17: Yeah, you know, what the AFL struggle to come to terms with is accidents will happen in football, and not, you know, every injury. We often react to the injury, and I don't think Billy did anything malice. It was just a football accident.
12: Australia's defeated the West Indies by 6 wickets in the final warm-up match before the Women's T20 World Cup. Pole vaulter Curtis Marshall has won back-to-back crowns in the Athletic Diamond League. Cameron Myers also finishing third in the Dream Mile in Oslo. And Alex de Minaur's Wimbledon tune-ups continued. A straight sets win at the Labima Open in the Netherlands. And that's the latest news and sport.
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20: It's Emma Clark with your local news headlines. A fresh road safety warning has been issued for motorists across the Wimmera and Grampians, with many insurance companies showing that the colder months is where most claims are made for wildlife collisions. Motor claims manager at Amy Leah James says kangaroos remain the primary threat, and drivers around the region are reminded to remain extra vigilant, especially during darker hours. And Minyip farmer Ryan Milgate was officially elected to the presidential role of the Victorian Farmers Federation last week at a conference in Ballarat. Mr. Milgate used his opening address to highlight major concerns facing regional communities, including renewable energy projects, mining and transmission lines. And that's your local news headlines.
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22: Your forecast across the Wimmera today. Partly cloudy, slight chance of a shower later tonight, light winds. Tomorrow, partly cloudy, slight chance of a shower, most likely early morning, light winds, top of 19. For Saturday, cloudy, very high chance of rain, most likely all day. Northerly winds up to 30 k's, top of 16. And for Sunday, chance of morning fog, mostly sunny afternoon, light winds, top of 15. Your tops for today, Horsham 17, Stawell and Ararat 16.
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25: It's currently 4 degrees.
0: 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It's

listen to Taylor Swift, The Fate of Ophelia on Mix, music that makes you feel good. It is Kayla here for your Thursday morning. I sound tired. Last night was the last dress rehearsal for Horsham Arts Council presenting The Wizard of Oz at the Horsham Town Hall, and tonight is their opening night. A big congratulations to the local cast and crew. Very excited for the show to go on. And if you like the makeup, well, me and my team, we sorted that out. Keep it on Mix. After Olivia, if you missed it yesterday, we caught up with Lauren from the Weekly Advertiser, so I'll be clicking replay on that one. Now, got a bit of Josh Fortz. It's like a

0: Olivia Rodrigo dropped dead. Yesterday, I caught up with Lauren from The Weekly Advertiser to talk everything about the latest edition. Lauren, what's going down?
1: Hello, Kayla.
0: Hello. It was raining this morning. I woke up and I was like, oh, I don't want to get out of bed, but I am talking to Lauren today about the paper, so I may as well get up.
1: I'm glad I inspired you.
0: Thank you. Now, as we we'll take a look at the front cover, we do have The Art of Football. We did have Michael Wilson, non-related to me. He has double L's in his last name, so non-related. But a fantastic photographer that was showcased at the Horsham Regional Art Gallery. But it is inside the paper that we want to know more about this festival win, National Award. Tell me about it.
1: That's right. So Burindji Gadjin Land Council has won a national award for their Watchabolic Nations Festival at Dimboola last year.
0: Amazing stuff. Look at that. Wonderful.
1: Yeah, such great recognition for what was a huge festival. Lots of work, hard work went into it by various Aboriginal groups in our region. And yeah, it's really... Just recognition for what they've done.
0: And amazing for that festival to now continue. Now knowing they've got this award as well, having that backing, always going to be back bigger, stronger. Look at them go. Amazing.
1: Let's hope so. We've also got heaps of stories this week on the King's Birthday Honours. I keep meaning... keep going to say Queen's birthday because I'm still not used to having a king. But, so we've had lots of recognition in our region and we've got separate stories on each of the recipients. We've been seeing lots of comments on our Facebook posts about it as well and lots of people in our community are just thrilled for the people who have been recognised.
0: Joyce, Jeff and Jane.
1: That's
0: something
1: right.
0: About having a J at the start of your name makes you get an OAM. It's a shame I'm like one letter off. I'm okay. And you're an L. We're hanging around.
1: We're not
0: going to
1: make it.
0: We're not going to make it. It was lovely meeting. I've met Jeff before and he is a darling. So it's wonderful to see those comments come through, especially also for Joyce and Jane. So bless them. Amazing stuff.
1: That's right. And we've also on the next page, Peter Irving from... Eden Hope, he was also recognised with the Australian Fire Service Medal. So there's a nice little story on that as well.
0: Ah, so heartwarming, wonderful. You can find those stories on page 5 and 7. But as we flick to the back, well, it's all about the gals. That's the way we like it. All about the gals. Well, of course, the silver medal at the country champs for the volleyball for the gals. And then we also had the women's Bulldogs actually come and visit us as well.
1: That's right. So on late last week, the AFLW Bulldogs came up to Horsham for a community camp. They go to Ballarat, which is sort of the Bulldogs' second home these days. But first time they've come up to Horsham, and I spoke to one of their players, Elle Bennett, and she was just rapt to be here. She was said, you know, how great it was to get out to the schools, and how appreciative they were to have them visit their schools. And then they had an open training session at Coghlan Park on Friday afternoon, and lots of kids and Bulldogs fans got along to that as well.
0: Amazing stuff. You can find the write-up about that one on page 51. And of course, yes, check out our gals that won silver at the volleyball champs. Lauren, always a pleasure. You can pick up the latest edition of the Weekly Advertiser today. Two Store Road, your letterbox, selected retailers, or of course, theweeklyadvertiser.com.au. Lauren, thank you so much.
1: Thanks, Kayla.
0: Keep it on mix.
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0: Mix FM, home to the Morning Crew with Gabby and Dan. Now, yesterday, according to science, the first cubicle is often the cleanest, what we found out thanks to the team. Now, it doesn't really matter for 70-year-old Cheryl, though.
1: Don't care which one it is, because the bladder's too old to hold for long.
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1: 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You can't cross your legs anymore.
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2: You can do your Kegel exercises. 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In fact, I'm doing them now.
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0: Thank you for that, Cheryl, and thank you, Gabby. 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

0: bit of Sabrina espresso mix music that makes you feel good. Iconic intro for, well, the iconic Sam Smith. You know, he's done the ballads, he's done, you know, more of the pop deep sound. What type of Sam do you like? I know so many people online were like, come on, Sam, just keep singing about your heartbreak. But he decided to, you know, get crazy with this one. You got Unholy in the next hour. Before that, the news and the weather. Keep it here.
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6: It's Emma Clark with your local news headlines. A fresh road safety warning has been issued for motorists across the Wimmera and Grampians, with many insurance companies showing that the colder months is where most claims are made for wildlife collisions. Motor claims manager at Amy Leah James says kangaroos remain the primary threat, and drivers around the region are reminded to remain extra vigilant, especially during darker hours. And Minyip farmer Ryan Milgate was officially